0: going to UPC on 7th Avenue, and we'll go ahead and get that 1031 turned over to you at 1703. Can I get a unit?
1: 7500. Is there any way we can check that 20? That doesn't exist. That's the prison. 9, 12 Frank. Can you make a call for a digi scanner?
2: Copy. Anyone in 900 with a digi scan for 27th Avenue and Oxteel?
3: Okay, we have supervisor monitoring with hot traffic.
1: 22 Frank, 23 Frank, starting out to that kilometer.
3: Depot, thank you.
4: 22, can we go into 2001 West Attorney Unit 2?
0: Depot.
5: We have sensors. I'll switch over to work up on that 20 that I just put out, see if maybe they find somebody listed at that address that might match the description.
0: Fine.
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0: 10-4-5, thank you.
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2: 902 Tom, and a backup switch over to Charlie 9. Is there a backup for this 239 and 90 or 40 North 34th Avenue? Breakaway for this 239 and 90 or 40 North 34th Avenue, 924B. Copy. Let's come in to Charlie 9.
0: We're wrapping up for this right now.
2: Can I get a supervisor monitor?
1: 92 Frank to monitor.
5: Yeah. 17 South 21st Ave as well.
8: Sam, switched over on 4, I got there info. 524 X-ray. Are you going to be more alert?
0: Thomas Road.
1: The coverage is good. A little clear.
9: What do you have at 2020 North 75th Avenue?
0: Ten four. It's 1341326.
1: Thank you.
0: Ten four. It's gonna be a flight call 1842 North 51st Street 724B. Oh, when they're gonna special road, it's 7 at 1707. Can I get a unit start up on the 39-1842 North 51st Street, 724B?
10: 721 India.
0: 721 India, Charlie 7.
1: 72 Dave, I'm already at Charlie, I come on over to that one.
0: 10-4, sir, thank you.

0: 665 Ocean for traffic. 6 for 7 8 7 in Glendale, southeast corner. By the retaining wall, complaints arising of 5 subject registrations and genders on a weapons with tags appear to be loitering in on 237 Davis. I would like to move along, also advising of just stopped by the bank, see some more subjects. Native and Hispanic males appear to be on 237 Davis. Also like to move along, throwing week 21 contact, 17-08 hours. Pam Camry, 4 Robert Adam 3, Edward Paul, due to in and out of traffic. City cars last seen northbound, information only 17-08. Seven thirty, Charlie, that's the 52nd Street in Thomas, correct?
1: The one at First Ave at Mohammed.
0: Ten four. It's gonna be a black Chevy Trailblazer and a white Jeep Wrangler. You have Nathaniel involved for contact 17-0.
2: X-ray 521 Charlie on Adam 9. X-ray 521 Charlie. You send me that 237 David at that bus stop, and I'll have another Trinet unit attached.
3: 10-4, it's going to be 237 David at 34th Avenue in Michelle. At the Southwest bus stop for white female, or white male, and you'll have another transit unit attached 17-9.

0: Charlie 405 Charlie. Shannon, show me 10-7.
1: Have a good night.
0: Thank you.
1: I'm holding a 961 at 43rd Avenue in Roosevelt. South 54th Lane. 601 John Brooke, born 2009, native female, 5'4", 160 pounds, black hair, has septum pierced, is a victim of trafficking, last getting in, seen getting into a vehicle linked to this 2021 contact DCS at 1711. Is there a back and follow?
2: And 714 George, I copy your message for the 961 52nd Street in Taunus, southeast corner. Does look like our call taker needs to use language line for our caller. Complaints white, vehicle over gray Nissan. You have Indicio Mendoza Gomez for contact, 1711. Where'd you traffic in unknown trouble, 3701 West Osborne, 825B. AMS was up on this unknown trouble, 3701 West Osborne, 825B.
3: Just kind of sitting there, looks kind of 390. We've set up an arrest team on this northeast side. We should be able to take him into custody.

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2: Cool, 47. I just want to make sure we have positive ID on this guy to make sure it's the right one.
3: He hasn't even noticed me yet. Right now we're just going to set up our arrest team, so we'll get everybody set and then we'll make a move.
1: We make it our arrest team to make a move.
3: So as of right now, it looks like we've got less lethal, we've got lethal, and we got hands.
1: Be lethal, less lethal, and hands.
4: Control 52, 23, just make sure when deconflicts so we don't have any crossfire issues.
3: 10-4, field of fire is going to be pretty much directly southbound, so any units that are facing south, you want to just pivot off either east or west.
5: 4-0, I'm with 5-4-2, we have a pep on 40, we're coming up.

0: 732 Zebra, copy your message for the trespasser 300 West Osborne Avenue. Correction, Osborne Road. Complaints viewing through the camera, Hispanic male, 40 to 60s, hat, blue shirt, gray shorts, running shoes, backpack, and a male with a red hat, light gray shirt, blue jeans, backpack, sitting under the staircase, worried because it's closed to boarded up. They don't have any 482 com signs up, but they do have an APA on file. Nobody for contact. 714.
1: We're taking him into custody now.
0: We're taking him into custody. 1615 South 21st Avenue, 7014.
1: Nice. Well, Frank, one in custody. Thanks, Frank. Copy, one in custody at 27th Avenue, off you.
0: Great code for one in custody, 1615 South 21st Avenue, 7014.
1: What's on the need? 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
0: 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And another check welfare at 2842 East Clarendon Avenue, 713B.
2: Where's the trailer for 1750 hours?
1: Do you copy the handkerchief? What's the
3: new copy? Colorado versus a Honda Odyssey, Arizona, Zebra George Adam 70. It pulled into the A&M store parking lot. Contact Robert at
1: 1715. If you can send that check ball for 11B.
0: 10-4, that check welfare is going to be 5150 North 20th Street, Unit 211. Requesting a knock and talk with the elderly victim, Landy, born in 1950, female sent money to scammer through Bitcoin. Multi-agency task force was able to stop the money. Requesting PD give victim complainant info so she can collect the lost funds. You've got Mesa PD for telephone contact, 1716. 10712 George, receive touch. Thank you.
2: Out.
1: Take 4, can you send me off?

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1: Your message for
2: 514.
1: 514, go ahead.
2: Yeah. Anybody with the 04 sort of people to send it to 411 George, if that's the correct unit.
3: I'm 13 Frank.
4: Copy, one in custody at 27th Avenue, North 2. 17 AP.

0: Tom 528, did you have traffic?
1: Negative.
0: 10-4. Can I get a unit startup on the following 5 call, 32nd Street, McDowell, 722B? Henry's going to be 950 North 19th Street, apartment 1108. 14-year-old said called complaint at 1600 hours. Told her to meet him at the gas station at 32nd Street in Roosevelt. He told her that subject had reported in the past and were in the area. And his eyes in the Hispanic male, last with a white shirt, gray pants. I went to pick him up and he wasn't there. Now not answering his call. Not answering his cell phone. Leo's for contact is 1719. Is there a unit follow?
2: 513, Frank.
3: Okay. Skip marks passed by two interscopes on the call. Park to the residents, play motion to slow down and make Dundick. There's concern since kids play in the area. It's going to be information only at 1719.
1: Yeah.
0: A30 David, it's a 647 Victor at 56th Avenue in Pueblo. Complainant heard a loud bang. Now sees a blue SUV, possible trailblazer, leaving eastbound, leaving a horse trailer behind. Thinks it may have hit something. No one for contact at 1720. Is there a backup follow?
4: We're dying over.
1: We're going to be monitoring.
0: 413 Ocean, were you answering at the hot call?

0: There's any last vehicles I can help out with. They're checking for you, McGowell. It's over in the trailer deck 7 at 1721. Do we have any?
1: Yeah, you can put us on. We have a 40.
0: 10-4, Charlie 7. 21 India, we can help out with that as well. We'll switch. 10-4, thank you.
2: Yeah.
3: We already attached. We have Pepper Bowl.
0: I copy. You have Pepper Bowl. Thank you. Swallow?
4: 10-4.
0: 10-4?

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1: Okay. 27th Avenue in Maryland, just off of 4 William Adam 8, Robert Bloom.

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1: 55 Henry.
0: 655 Henry, and you're Charlie 6 of 1723.
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5: Four one Ocean, since that 647 and 12B, we copy and pull on it.
0: Ten four. 33 George for traffic.
3: Go ahead. 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Could be laying between the CVS and the dentist office. Complaints may be concerned that they're passing out from 237 David. 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
0: 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Purple passenger car plate, David Robert Adam 3 Paul 4 has a large cloud of smoke coming out. Vehicle smells like it's burning tires and driving very slow, last seen southbound. No for contact information at 35 hours. For info.
3: 712
0: Spot. I'm getting a duplicate on your check welfare call that a detective was able to get a hold of them and you can 22.
3: Okay, we copy. Thank you. We'll take this off.
0: Four things.
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0: 221 India.
1: 221 India.
0: We have a check welfare 2524 West Thunderbird at Circle K. Complaint is 13 years old, so they were kicked out of the house 20 minutes ago at the time of the call after a physical. The neighbor told the complainant to come to this location and to call from here. They were in a blue Domo shirt, blue baggy jeans, black and brown DC shoes, and a green duffel bag. If they don't know their home 20, if this is possibly on Greenway, contact Bentley at 7227. And then, North 43rd Avenue at the Sunrise Preschool. 3-4 homeless subjects, no weapons at the lot, just south along 43rd Avenue. Contact Tony on 1727. At place. And we have a roll of 585, 27th Drive, Carefree. Nine, 12 Ocean.
1: Go ahead.
0: Got a 418 now. I'm at 3502 West Camelback at the CVS. Black female, 30s, short, heavy built, tie-dye patch dress, peach dress, excuse me. No known weapons currently inside the store for using to leave. Contact Felicia, the manager, at 1728.
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0: 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I just turned on to 43rd of Missouri.
1: 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Thank you. 92 Charlie, did you copy?
2: Copy. Just because the complaint is trying to go use the restroom. I just want to comply.
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2: 10-4, 17-29. Complainant usually speaks to cousin Gustavo, born 1987, once a week, hasn't been able to reach him for over 2 weeks, lives with a roommate, 21 contact Renee at 1729. Is there a backup to follow?
4: 3.51.
2: 10-4.

on his left his window. Somebody also spoke to another neighbor who agreed it was a little 647. Amanda will take 21 contact if necessary at 1730 hours and 712 Georgia. Steve Patch. Thank you.

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1: Go ahead.
0: 961 at 27th Avenue in Indian School. It's a gray Acura versus gray Honda Pilot. Declined medical, apparently in the tire shop parking lot. It occurred on the street. It's 1732.
2: It's a 647 at 38th Drive in McDowell. Two 101s and three males smoking to 37 David in the alley behind the dollar store. No one for contact at 1732.

0: Simulation Greetings from the Airbus R-51 and Camelback Southbound. 637 Victor Broadcast for a white Hyundai Accent 837 Adam 0 William. That is where we're speeding on the freeway. Stick a hockey stick out the window into the lane of traffic and throw items out the window. Was last seen exiting on Camelback and on direction of travel. As of 2 ago, no for contact information at 1733 hours, so you're clear.
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The 9-6-1-3-6 Union Cactus, complaints going to be in a white truck versus a red Kia. They could be by the entrance of the park, Marissa for contact 734.

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1: Line call, portable 11675. Coinless laundry, compliant loss cell at the business, asking employees to look at the south security cameras, but they won't without officers. Compliant's daughter is now yelling at the employees about it. You have Charlene for contact, 1735 and 721. Frank, I see you attached. Thank you.
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2: First traffic 239-2802 East Devonshire Avenue, 713B. Maneuver. That unit of magnitude, World Charlie 8, 1736, Charlie 8.
3: Can I get a unit to follow 712 doors on this flight? Traffic 2802 East Devonshire Avenue, 713.
0: 700 George Park.
3: 10-4, Charlie 8.
0: 700 George Monitor.
3: 10-4, Charlie 8. Rondo.
4: And we're holding the 1091 at Proterra Parkway and Northwest Valley Parkway. Two of them, Frank. That's going to be North Proterra Parkway and North Valley Parkway. For 1091, complains black Audi SUV had battery issues, wouldn't move, have their hazards on, contact Janie at 1737.
3: 1190 is the code for.
0: Yeah, he says he doesn't have his radio.
3: I got anything.

0: 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Charlie Lake 7 again, Charlie 7 at 1730.
1: 7-3 and yes, 13.
0: 10-4, Charlie 7.
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0: 10-4, thank you.
3: Go to Washington, I can do that ECM detail.
0: On Adam 9. Incident 1728, I'll put you on the call.
4: Last three are going to be 136.
0: Copy, 136, 1739.
1: Robert Frederick, go for it.
0: You want 935 North 43 Ave.
2: So the DJ motors north and left. It's an ongoing issue with them speeding in the area. It's information only at 1739. Okay, man, Utopia.
0: West Thomas at Phoenix Marketplace. Dante, transient black male, 26'3", average build, white baseball cap, black shirt, gray pants, gray backpack, gray duffel bag, no known weapons, last seen on south side of property in the parking lot. Contact Enrique, the security guard at 1740. Is there a backup to follow? P13 ball. 10-4. Can you show me at UPV and then make this an I for me, please?
2: Temper.
0: Henry, it's a 487 at 3605 West Thomas at the Family Dollar. Occurred one ago, three looks like merchandise and left in gray Nissan Sentra, Arizona. Henry Zebra, Adam 358, left westbound. Contact Anna, the employee, at 1741. Is there a backup to follow?
5: I'm calling for 264 Sam on Adam 7.
0: Is there a backup to follow 825 Henry for us at 3605 West Thomas Road?
4: 825 Henry, I should be okay. It sounds like they left.
0: 10-4.
4: 824, no, I can do it. Just come from me on.
0: 10-4. Go ahead.
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0: basin.
2: On the northbound on ramp, it occurred on Indian School. Complaints: black Toyota Camry and a gray Honda Pilot. Yep, Kyle for contact, 1744.

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1: 10-4, you're on it. 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
1: On 4225 North 12th Street, 733 Beat, and another 961 4500 North Central Avenue, 732 Beat. Corner Zebra that comes back to suspended heavy Malibu, Bridge Check to the Maria. Are you code 4 with it?
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3: Copy. 924 Oceans and 902 Henry, get a backup.
4: Negative. You did divide his code 4 for now, but if you can head over.
3: Yeah, you can attach it to his call.
4: Yeah.
5: No, 200, I've detained.
4: No, 200, I copy. 2 detains. 839 North 35th Avenue, 1747. Yeah.
1: For 35th Avenue in Southern at the northeast corner. Black male, 10 years old, black hoodie and shorts, no known weapons, wandering around behind the Walgreens. Complainant thinks he looks young to be walking around by himself. No one's for contact at 1746.

0: Carolina 459 Adam at 4200 West Virginia Avenue.
1: Ex-boyfriend to leave the house and he's fusing, then hung up without giving any more information. No answer on callback at 7847. Do we have anything to follow?
2: 222 Henry, I'm with her.
1: Check for it.

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1: Go ahead.
0: 4:13 NR, it's going to be a 961 and 935 North 43rd Avenue. Plane is light blue Silverado versus a Hyundai Odyssey. Super George Adams, 70, pulled into the A&M store parking lot. Robert for contact, 1748. Are you refusing to leave using power boxes to charge their items? You have a white male, a white female, a black female. No known weapons, no further information. Close to the unit 113 near the front of the complex. No deeper contact, 1748. Can I get a unit to call? 10-4.
1: Can I
0: get to the 961 on Roma? 10-4, 7th Street and Roma Avenue, just north. White Chevy Trax and a white Lincoln. No injuries. Vehicles pulled into Central High School driveway off 7th Street. Geraldine for contact, 1749.
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0: 3402 West Campbell, Outlet 1, on the bike, Hispanic male, all but hurt.
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3: Portland Ocean, I copy. It's going to be a 418 Tom, 3941 West Mojave Street. T-Mobile Security for contact. 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
1: 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Vehicle parts left behind, fence was damaged, airline to Ponta, 1751.
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0: Yeah, reference the 34th Avenue call. Did you guys still need a Christmas out there?
1: No, we are good. We're going to petition.
0: Copy. You guys are good. Good in the position. I'll let Crisis know. Thank you.

0: Emergency traffic at the 415 India at 2217 East Cactus Road, 634 B. On 26 at 1754, you're clear.
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7: There's a Chad Holcomb. Born in 1991, white male, 5'11", average build, black shirt, with tan or black shorts. 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
8: Frank, I'll be on my 7-1 for you.
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0: Information for units in the area of 40th Street and El Rancho Caliente, 30,900 block north. Speed knock test, 6 to 7 white male, 13 years old, e-bikes, popping wheelies, resting on southbound towards Desert Willow Park. Information only at 1757.
1: Born in 2011, white female, under 90 pounds, 5 foot, 21 listen to the call. 23 of boyfriend's mom's house, Julian. White male, on weapon, CD without earlier. And daughter, neighbor came home, or will take 21 contacts in the 68 hours.
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3: Anyone strike down runners?
2: Copy, Hunter. The unit will digiscan to come to the 912 Ocean stop at 3402 West Campbell Avenue, 911B. Any unit with a dish scan, so this is 912 Ocean, 3402 West Campbell, 911B. No response here, I'll try to see why.

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3: 10-4, is there a supervisor to monitor?
4: 82 Frank.
3: 10-4.

0: for me, India. Can you send me that 91800?
1: 10-4. It's going to be 2770 East Van Buren. We're attempting to pick up a Catherine, born 91, white female, brown eyes, brown hair, 5'1", 288 pounds. No known weapons, danger to others, going to UPC 7th Avenue, and I'll get that 1031 sent over to you, 1800.

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1: Not sure.
2: Can you mark my screen time, please?
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3: 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We can head over to 800 and do that, so you can go after this.
2: 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Thank you, 22 and you.
0: Around 600.
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2: 724 Tom. First name is going to be Christian C. H. Charles Henry Robert India Sam Tom India Ab Nora. Last name is going to be Gonzalez George Ocean Nora Zebra Adam Lincoln Edward Zebra. Date of birth is going to be 12/13/1993.
0: 12/13/1993, correct?
2: 724 Tom. It should be 1992. Yeah.
1: 10-4. Thank you. Call for any unit who has vehicle 91-18-52.
0: And 724 Tom, he's coming back with a 51 out of Maricopa County Sheriff's Office.
1: Six two one David and 634 David before
0: sign off. Have it attached to your

0: information for any unit tied into vehicle number 911852. And a message from a Florida Lena from the 1853 says your vehicle is running in the parking lot with no one in it. Go check on it. Again, anyone send in to vehicle number 911852. Portal 8253 says your vehicle is running in the parking lot with no one in it and that you need to go check on it. Information at 1803.
1: Frank, that is going to be at 1106 West Bell, Unit 2070. Neighbors, possibly in Unit 2059, may threaten to comment to the complainant and yell at the complainant when they're outside walking the dog. Contact Armando at 1804. Three of units follow.
2: 222, Henry, I'm with her.
1: 10-4.
0: Good, thank you. It's a red truck versus a blue sedan versus a black sedan versus a dark colored sedan. It's unknown if anyone needs medical and call came in from Yvette, a passerby. It is 1804. So there's four vehicles involved. You want another unit?
3: Yeah, sure.
0: So far, anyone make a backup for this? 961 with four vehicles involved. 5th Avenue and Bitcoin. So far. 82 is Holder Check Welfare, 58th Avenue and Indian Road.
4: A threatening complainant wants him removed. Give Jason the employee for contact. 1805.
0: Copy, 23 day of May 24 North, sending back the Audible 4200 West Virginia Avenue. It is 1805.
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4: Was advised to call by PD when he was there, paraffinibulating in a black Infiniti. It's 1805. Down your head.
0: Amazon warehouse. Related to a previous call, the complainant was able to find the run vehicle, the black Ford Mustang, Charles Victor Adams 6, Frank 5. It's in the Amazon warehouse parking lot. Is 1806.
6: Water main and it's bathing in it. Water spraying on the street. 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Water department does have a call in for service. 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
0: They weren't able to see anyone, they just heard the verbal, but didn't hear any mention of weapons. No one's were contacted, it's 1806.

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2: Good.
1: Sending unit 931 75th Avenue, Indian and School Metro by T-Mobile. It occurred on the street at the White Chevy Tahoe versus Black GMC. They're holding for a couple of hours. A-13 Ocean got pulled off for another call, so they are not 17. It is 1807. 82 is holding a check welfare. 6406 West Roma Avenue, 4400 North.
0: Bravo, Adam 3, George 7.
2: That's important.

0: they're saying that they are seeing a black Chevy SUV, possibly a Suburban, that keeps driving at the parking lot staring at them, and they're concerned that it's possibly a friend of the person that hit them. It's gone through the parking lot 4 times and just went again while the call taker was on the call taking the Duke. Not sure if it's related, but just for information.
1: 138 East McDowell Road, east side of the property by the gate. Two transient subjects. First is going to be a white male, early 30s, in a shirt, jeans, dark shoulder length hair, possibly on 237 David's. Was hunched over, not on weapons, has a scooter and several bags. And a white female, late 20s, black top, black shorts. Short, blonde hair, not on weapons, last seen on the east side of the property when coming from the entrance off of 38th Street. Not the subjects removed. Nobody for contact. 18-09.

0: Barbara, can you push it as a tone, please?
1: Sure.
0: Thanks, 21 Dot. Can you push this through as an atom, please?
1: Copy.

0: T711. Any white male, 25 years old, 5'5", medium build, brown shirt, black shorts. Refusing to leave area for contact with 1810.
1: So, Jordan, this is an accident.
2: 10-4.
3: Tom, can you read me my numbers?
0: I'm so sorry. Are you seeing Greenway? I don't see you calling Greenway.
4: It disappeared. It's in the 900.
0: Copy of 19th Avenue in Utopia, the northeast corner. Complains hearing voices and saying that somebody's gonna 451 him. Refused crisis response. It's a Manuel out there for contacting a tan shirt, black shorts, and black shoes. It's 1811. Is the unit's fault?
2: Go ahead.
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2: 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It's 15-0.
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1: Holding a Frank for Shamar.
2: Copy that. Echo for 222, Frank for the Chess Welfare 19 in Utopia.
3: Two, 34, Henry, I just drove up.
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2: Eight 12 Henry, sending you this 318 7147 West Lewis Avenue, 2500 North. It's 1814. You are going to need a 964 Tom. Are you able to do that detail, or do you need to get one for us?
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2: Is there a 964 Tom who can help out at 7147 West Lewis, 2500 North?
1: See, coming back to Cactus Park for DUI.
4: 915, Frank, LB1 in custody, 43rd Avenue in Glendale at 1815, back to Cactus Park.
2: Can you tell somebody, I'll see if I can see what's going on?

0: which is traffic for domestic 4417 westbound. We're driving 33B7400 south.
1: Zero two zero seven two three zero five seven four.
2: Showing that with a couple arms to make them kill
3: that. From the Phoenix Defense Company, South Beam. An RO of Jeff with 21 in the call. Looks like the alarm company left voicemail. A response, it's 1816. Is there anything to follow?

0: Ada Wynn and you, Ethan for Arthur.
1: Four, three, one, George.
2: Come for.
0: Just as a FYI, you're coming through really low.
1: And 2300.
3: I know, 3 David. Can we get fire 2-3, correction, 800? We have an unresponsive subject.
2: South. Group of juveniles is doing burnouts for subjects on motorcycles. One is wearing a mask, but 30 minutes earlier, currently in the middle of the intersection. Going for contact, it's 8 to 17 hours. There, you, Michelle?
4: Oh, Jim Martin.
2: Marie? Seven 35 Ocean, I just want to verify 02072305-74, correct?
0: I got it. Copy, Sylvia, not 10 time is going to be 1818.
2: It's going to be a 418 Tom at 15,210 South 50th Street, Suite 150, Madison Avenue Spa. Candidate receives an elite Hispanic male, 35, 250 pounds, dark clothing and backpack and a hat. Rika, an employee for contact, is 18, 18 hours. Is there a unit to follow?
4: 435, George.
2: Okay.
0: A white possible Chevy Malibu parked with a 101 driver that says she ran a gas, but looks possibly 237 David. Multiple kids are running around her car, and there's a 2-year-old stopped in a car seat, but out of the car. The child looks too big for the car seat that they were in. We have a passerby who's calling the phone and does not want contact. It is 1819. Is there a unit to call?
5: 25, Henry.
0: Copy, 25, Henry.
1: Seven 720, India, 101 miles.
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2: Attacked, uniform and unarmed. It's 18, 19 hours.
4: Victor B.
0: I was in front of the 40s and Victor 2841 with Clarendon to take the keys auto group. It's 18, 19. ADC is holding a check welfare, 5510 West Clarendon Avenue, 3000 North.
2: Chris 23 Henry, it's going to be at 961 at 935 North 43rd Avenue. The plan is light blue Chevy Silverado versus a Hyundai Odyssey. Zebra George Adams, 70, pulled into A&M store. 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
4: Go ahead.
0: Can I Frank sending you the check welfare, 5406 West Roma Avenue. The complainant sees their neighbor Tony, a Hispanic male in his 60s, 5'8", no further description, with 2 5-year-old kids around him, sitting naked on top of a pool slide. The caller can see it from her house. It's an ongoing issue with the neighbor Tony renting a garage to young 101s. We have no one for contact. It is 1821. Is there a unit to follow?
6: 21's recovering innovations.
0: To follow 823 Frank for this triple for 6406 foot Roma.
2: On your hip.
5: Are you getting a phone call from apartment 2069 by chance?
2: 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One for contact, 1821 hours, is there a unit to follow?
7: 5-1500.
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0: 524 X-ray. 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
2: Works.
9: 422 Tom, respect 459 Adam. You can 22 our backup or go forward here.
2: It's a fleet tour bus and a gray SUV, no injury seen, and we've got a duplicate that I'm duplicating now.
7: 7:30, Charlie. I said the 240 and the 7:30, 45 minutes.
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1: 725 North, go ahead.
0: 30th Street in Van Buren. It's a Ford Expedition with a temp tag. I'll get you in a second.
1: Are you
0: comfortable? Yeah, I'm good. He's just a little slow to stop.
1: I got another unit, 30th Street in Van Buren for 725 North.
2: 125 Frank, I hope you're not.
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0: Radio, he's taking off 510 Frank, southbound 30th Street.
1: Copy that, southbound 30th Street, flying call in the air unit, Adam 7.
2: For information, we got an update from the neighborhood 2069. South Posse 918 said they prep, they keep siding with the neighbors. She's refusing to open the door for PD or speak with PD. Again, just information.
3: I got it. Thank you. Phone number, I can look her up. Figure out who she is.
2: Yeah, right. It's a 911 only phone, but I'll include that. It is 1825. Call for traffic.
1: Go ahead.
2: Sending you the 487, 21 detail, 50 Smith Avenue in Thomas. It is 1846.
0: Street.
4: Thank you, Chris. You can be on that. We'll be at 21st Street in Washington.
0: K9's over here. Copies at home.
4: 7. 72, did we establish 510 Frank and can we ID?
0: Yeah, we have 510 Frank and I can ID.
4: 1826. 72, David, yep. Copy that. If the area picks it back up, we'll head a parallel and bullseye, see if can't get in the area.
5: 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Potential 4620 West McDowell Road, 24B.
0: It's, I think it's Paul William Lincoln, and it looked like 09 Young, but I didn't get any return on that.
2: Supervisor to monitor the hot traffic in AU. Again, so we, I'm sorry, this is Adam 2, Adam 6, let me patch for the time being.
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6: 801 India, it's going to be 59 Camelback, Arizona, Robert, Frank, Adam, 23 Zebra.
1: 10-4. We're being in and out of lane. All the vehicles on this vehicle is last seen northbound 35th Avenue. One to go, things possibly 390.
6: Yeah, copy. We're slowly rolling to a stop, it looks like.

0: 31 George, go ahead.
1: 31 George, going to be a 415 string, 3421 East Elwood Street, apartment 314, claims to verbal with mom. Sasha, 43 years old, yellow vest, blue jeans. Actually, mom called in about a daughter who had run away and came back. She's trying to leave again, then daughter just gave the phone over to daughter, and who's 16 years old, for contact, 1830 hours. Is there a unit to follow?
0: 430, Terry.
1: First.
2: Ethan,
3: for phone call,
2: go ahead. 41st Lane, Baseline, Rudolph. There's a late John Zebra Adams. Here you come.
3: I heard you at Baseline, what was the other street?
2: 41st Lane,
3: Baseline,
2: Rudolph.
0: Yeah.
3: So far.
4: Paul, can you update my location to Ocotillo Road and 7th Avenue?
3: Careful.
0: So at 11, actually, we're trying to get some marks in the area. Where was I seen?
3: When it comes back, it's suspended. Do you click more with it?
1: Okay, 7-Eleven, actually, this is going to be 30th Street and Van Buren. Last seen 40th Street and Washington.
3: Copy, I think we'll call your good work. 830, call on your info.
0: Take it to that check welfare.
3: Copy, 811, this is taking the check welfare, 3223 North Algodon Way, apartment 2893 92 North West. The VA crisis line received a text at 1655 that says that a male had 901 Charles himself last night and he wants to do it again. He is 13 and he is scared. We have the 21 for the call player, but that's it. It is 1831.
5: Yeah, we were going westbound at 40th Street in Washington and it had been going eastbound, so we had to do a U-turn up at 36th Street in Washington.
3: Cody Allison. Okay, copy 612 Henry's attached.
0: Hey, 31 Ocean, I copy your message. It's for a check off at 3622 West Bellia Drive. For George, born in 83, he's spending mail 511-220. 21's listed, he's been sick. I haven't heard from him since this morning. Does alone, has two dogs. Telephone contact for his sister at 1832.
1: Yeah, it's not for our word, but...
0: Thank you, Tom. It's going to be a 418, Tom, at 3514 West Bureau at the Goodwill. Security seeing on a live camera feed two people, Hispanic male in blue t-shirt, black pants, and a Hispanic female in gray t-shirt and jeans behind the monument. No known weapons. It's 1833. Can I get you on top? Can I get a backup for 902 Tom at 3514 West Peoria, 925 feet?
6: You just notified 52 X-ray, this is going to be a 961 only. Pedestrians declining transport.
0: 52 X-ray, I copy.
1: Any available two-man to ride with the subject being transported?
0: Robert Frost, I'll follow.
1: To ride with subject being transported from 4010 North 47th Drive.
7: We're at 8, we'll follow.
1: 10-4. The daughter and husband, we got for contact, it's 1834 hours.
3: Fitness

0: Remember, Lucas, came up to the front desk saying 101, Emily, white female, 20s, thin, gray sweater, blue shorts, no weapons, is harassing him. She's refusing to leave him alone. Both parties are separated. The male is waiting in the locker room. Contact Emily. It's an employee at 1834.
1: I'll just check this guy out for his level of intoxication. No injuries to officers or him.
2: Yeah, at 4240 West Griswold Road, 922B, 8142 North.
3: I don't know if you, Tom.
2: I'm just a Charlie Deck 18 and a backup at
3: 1835.
0: Copy, tell me, Charlie. Henry, that is going to be 16th Avenue and Purdue. Loud music from an unknown house in the area with no contact, 1835. And do we have you, Apollo?
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0: Copy, 5331 North 27th Avenue, out in Long. Can I get back up?
1: No, I don't want to know for her.

0: live there too, Frank. Can you spend the night?
1: Zebra, that is going to be the 647-3809 North 6th Street. Secondhand information from the tenant, transient encampment blocking the alley. Tenant only saw one transient. Unspelled, black eyeglasses, black backpack. Last known to be at Camelback High School, 4612 North 28th Street, or in the area of 32nd Street and Roosevelt. Information only at 1837. Or can I get again at 12? Can I get a unit 12732 Frank on this alarm, 2610 North 3rd Street, 735 feet?
0: 35
1: Temper.

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1: 724, Tom.
0: 724, Tom. I'm southbound on 7th Street, approaching Victory. I have a possible on a vehicle that might have 510 coming from us a couple months ago, or a couple weeks ago.
1: Okay, you have a description?
0: 724, Tom. It's going to be a Chrysler 300. License plate is going to be 6 George Adam 983.
1: Copy that, 6 George Adam 983. You said 7th Street and Victory southbound?
0: 7th Street and Jones now. We're still southbound. We haven't initiated or anything, but...
1: Okay, can I get more units for 7th Street and Jones heading southbound?
2: 720, 400. 430, yeah, I copy your info. I'll be 17 your way.
0: We're on the way right now. We have one with us. We won't be able to issue it or anything.
3: 23, is there something we can help you with?
1: We have a vehicle southbound 7th Street at Jones Avenue. He was a previous 510 Frank vehicle. Looks like it's...
2: Can we ID the driver as being the driver from the previous 510 Frank?
1: Wait in Glenrotha. I'm just looking for 911 if you're 27 there in Port 12 Beach.
0: For Fortune Henry.
1: For Fortune Henry, you're back up Charlie 4, 1839. The 14 Henry for this 911 X-ray 27th Avenue, Van Buren.
0: For Fortune Henry, yeah, you're 29 fire.
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0: Hi. We're now westbound on Roser from 7th Street. We were unable to identify the driver last time. He was just 2-5-10 last time.
4: I copy. I'll be set up at Central Roser, so you'll be coming my way. What's your vehicle description? Do you have traffic armed already, or do we have other PC first stop?
0: 724, Tom. We don't have any PC first stop right now. It's going to be a white Chrysler 300 with tint SV 9 George Adam 982.
4: Back copy. I was looking for your vehicle now.
0: 724, Tom, correction. 6 George Adam 983. We're turning northbound on the 2nd Street from Roser. We are still not initiated or anything. He is not 5-10.
4: Forbes, we run with you guys.
1: Copy, 2nd Street and Roser, northbound.
3: 623, we're overhead with you.
1: 10-4, it's going to be a white.
2: Units, did he have a window tint?
0: 724, Tom. Yeah, he does.
4: I copy. I'll use that to get an ID stop on. If you have to take it off, it looks like the area needs to overhead. Super, it's going to take this to attack surveillance.
1: Go ahead.
2: There's a 21 listed in the call notes for our call. Can you give me the last part of that, please?
3: Pulling into the house here on the north side over here between 2nd and 3rd Street. I got 2 units out.
1: Are you pulling into the house, 7th Street, and we've got 2 units out?
5: Turner, come meet me at 100 East Jefferson.
6: You had cleared. Are you good for?
0: Yeah, that was actually.
6: Go for.
1: Yeah, occupied by 3.
2: Yeah, maybe 4.
1: 10-4. Yeah, 10-4.
7: Central Zebra, Roger Ian, Tom, right down the street, Roger.
3: Okay, I'm seeing 4 sets of hands sticking out left with here, at least 4. Units, if you want to come eastbound from 2nd Street on Weir, that would be the best way to get to them.
8: We're going to hold what we have for right now until we get a couple more hands units out here, just for how deep this vehicle is occupied by.
1: Team 43,
3: 4, you're clear. 44, Indian 1, 11. 10-4, Adam 7. Okay, on the other side of that wood gate, he doesn't really want to look over at you, but he's back there as well.
7: 400 Zebra, 23, Tom, 23, Tom.
8: If you guys want to join the team on the north side of the street, we'll work off that vehicle.
1: We're going forward. Thank you. 10-4. Is there a backup follow up?
3: Looks like she's trying to talk to the people in the car.
1: 601 John, Ivan of 2011, 5'5, 115 pounds, black hair, brown eyes. Looks like he's wearing a long white flannel. Long, white, long sleeve shirt, gray pants and a black belt, black eyeglasses, and a bigger backpack. Currently at 1845.
9: I'm out of vehicle.
10: 10-4. I'll take you off of the call and put it right back on you.
9: Copy, thanks.

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2: Emergency traffic from day 480 India, 32nd Street and Bell, 233 beat. Emergency traffic to 480 India, 32nd Street and Bell, 233 beat.
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4: So in a 67 at 6608 West Granada.
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0: 17th Avenue and Freer Drive, 7700 block north. That's a 647 Victor broadcast. 45 ago, we'll complain it was on run, a white male, dark hair, no weapons, and a white four-door passenger car hopped out of the vehicle. Started touching himself. Neighbor chased the male off in another direction of travel. Free information only at 1847.
1: Six twenty-three Henry,
0: go ahead.
1: Sir, I'll take your 911 hang up.
0: And 623 Henry, that is at 7311 North 7th Street. Negative deep line, NA, or non-star callback, for Catherine Keeve at 1848. Do you have a unit to follow?
2: The black man wearing all black with a suitcase.
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0: Six oh three Charlie, go ahead.
1: Can you just send me a message, please?
0: Sure.
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2: He hasn't committed any crimes thus far. 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
5: West Indian School Road, it's 1849.
6: Six.
5: I copy, it's 1849.
7: Four to zero area, can you just keep high on this crowd that's coming out of the muscle wash car?
8: Yeah, I'm just keeping an eye on these two in the street to your east there. It's just an elderly 101 and this other kid's trying to get her out of the street. I don't know what she's doing, but.
7: Yeah, she took a little bit about something.
9: I see her 9.

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7: Just the same.
1: ten-4. I have a copy of your message for the 647-57 North 41st Drive. Substitute 901 George several years ago is outside standing. Black male, 26 years old, short, medium build, white shirt. No further descriptions there. Wants contact 1852.
8: Aggressive toward the cashier and is still outside. He's a Hispanic male, 5'4", unknown shirt. Gray pants with a hat. Has a backpack. 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So shift lead for contact 1852 units all.
1: Mm-hmm.
8: 734, tell him on this alarm, 2610 North 3rd Street, 735.
6: 731, Usher.
1: 10-4.
6: Do you somebody go on the 15 feet?
1: 10-4.
8: 29961 8th Street and Camelback Northwest Corner, unknown 3S versus White Honda Pilot versus an unknown third vehicle, unknown if there's injuries known for contact, it's 1856. 10-4.
1: Now,
8: teens, all black clothing, black shoes, knocking trash cans over on people's property. I've seen eastbound information only, it's 1853.

holding a 961 3rd Street in Van Buren. And a 647 at 4612 east of Vineyard Road.

0: free any of 30 second free dollars or any of if I can go out with the cocaine and any of the Chipotle?
1: Me, 5570 East Lafayette Boulevard, 4000 North. The second is both a black with a blue trim BMW i13 versus an unknown vehicle. It's calling from the BMW telematics line. It is 1855.
2: Hey, what's your talking? You pushed out of the robber, please.
0: Different. Is there a 1060 for X-ray 40, 400?

0: This is Rick. I'll be thinking for trying.
1: Tougher. 500.
2: Tomorrow 500. Into the 1060 if she's coming to ICS.
0: Go
1: ahead.
3: Yeah, can you send me a message, please?
1: 24.
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5: I copy. It's 101 screaming for help. It's coming from just north. They're screaming, help me. Keep screaming, help. They're on the area, not seeing. I think she's in distress, all info we have. And it's over on Charlie's boat.
4: 731, send a copy.
6: Hey, 249, send a call, my beef.
5: Ask me that traffic for Earl and 3rd Street will be over on Charlie 782 to send.
0: 73 Frank, I'll be monitoring.
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2: 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Ocean and any other units, Charlie 9, 1858.
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1: Copy. Okay, it's going to be an audible 2027 West Rose Drive. Ocean is 1858, units calling.
0: True.
7: Hey, 15, Tom, pull for
1: him. Pull for
6: him. 1138 North Higley Road.
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8: Arizona, George X-ray Adam, 9 Bravo William Adam.
1: I'm cordial, 2301 West Wall. Complaint of 13-year-old son named Bentley scratched the complainant 10 ago. He might have said that he's been acting up and causing issues around the house. They want him to go to a facility. Asia for contact. It's 1859. 51 out of MCSO.
0: Copy. Come back to the court, please.
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10: Hey, living in India.
9: Hey, living in India. Anybody else that'll be on Charlie 8, it's 1900.
0: Hey, you're welcome.
1: Different.
0: 8135.
1: Sadako?
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5: 50 North 7th Street, Circle K. Black male, 40s, 50s, 5'9", average build, a blue beetle cap, black hoodie, gray sweatpants, gray shoes, and black backpack. Known weapons, he's inside the doorway of the store being verbal with employees once removed. We're contacting the store assistant in Oregon. 1901, and they just added a remark saying the subject got into a gray Mitsubishi vehicle, but they're still winding you guys up. 1901.
1: Is there a back for the domestic, 1841 with Carson Road, 414B?
12: 715, George. Can you do me a favor and have fire start this way? It's for a motor vehicle accident. It's not just one of the drivers.
1: 544.
10: Seven 723 Frank, code 6.
5: 723 Frank, go ahead.
1: 3, it's a loud noise at 1365 with Fillmore Street. It's 1902.
9: Charlie 8, it's 1902.
12: Frank, moderate.
1: Super.
10: I haven't believed with Frankie. I'll be on the vehicle, so.
5: Super.
13: 83rd, and your school just not the answer.
1: Super?
13: Yeah, we're good for
1: it. Never. Can you switch over to Charlie 16?
14: Okay.
1: Four 24 feet. 422 Tom. 422 Tom, copy unit. Anywhere else? Charlie 4,
10: 1903. 4,
1: 2 yeah. 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
1: Several.
3: Can you send me that message, please?
0: Several. If you guys aren't able to message me, we're trying to figure it out.
4: Unfortunately, I'm just waiting for the tow, but I can do the tow 6 days after it gets here.
5: Thank you, Frank, for tomorrow.
0: Pepper.
6: 823 Daily, did you make my call in India, please?
0: Yeah. Good.
7: Looks like this accident might be blocked a few lanes. Can you tell me that you didn't tell us
0: about it? Tell unit 508-47.
7: Oh, sure. Thanks,
0: sir.
7: Can you send your accident to T1, please?
8: I think 412 George's backup comes from a base. If you can see if there's somebody close, they're going to back him up.
0: Yeah, is there another unit to back up 414 George for the domestic 1841 West Carson?
8: Patrol 47 is my bad then. I think they have 341 units going now. I think it's George and 12, George.
0: Oh, okay, copy.
7: Where's our Teen Ocean?
5: Teen Ocean.
7: What time did this call come in?
5: Let me check.
1: 22 on East Vista Avenue and the Chapel for 3550 East and North.
7: Thank you.
0: You're welcome.
1: 7 soldier.
9: You can send the 459 adults. Copy info.
1: 7 soldier, Jay. Copy. It's going to be 22 on East Vista Avenue at the Barricat Resident. It's 1907. Is there any 12?
10: So, George.
1: 10-4.

0: 725 Frank, you can send me the 418 Tom off 48th Street.
1: 25 Frank, I copy. It's 48th Street in Van Buren. It's just west of the SR 143. Four plus transients, just three males and one 101. A female, a white female, 30s, blonde hair with a white shirt, blue chain, shorts, stone weapons. Just setting up an encampment under the overpass. It's called in by the steward, who's the owner nearby at a residence. It's 1908. Back up, Tash.
2: I'll try 4900.
3: Hey, Rendon, number 1.
2: T3 is reply. You said Rendon, number 1.
3: Well, it's 4-1 to 10.
4: The 800 is going to be 2 Hong Kongs, one's a fight, 99th Avenue, McDowell, 812B, and the other one is a domestic, 4545 North, 67th Avenue, 822B, it'll be on Charlie 8, it's 1909.
3: 825, are you going to roll fire just in case, and a couple more units for
5: 508? 819, you can send us to Hong Kong, McDowell.
2: Charlie. Again.
4: For the 82 call.
2: Trying to get units for 825 Henry. Anyone to serve up this domestic 4545 North 67th Ave?
6: 30 North 23rd Avenue. There's a alarm going off at the school. Can you show me on a call for that, and then you can see if they have an RP.
2: Or is there any other units 5330 North 23rd Avenue? Any 25 Henry you had?
0: Frank, I'm monitoring any ones.
2: Simple. 25 Henry, I'm gonna have to reach out to the precinct for help for you.
7: Hey, Open, I can start off right 825 Henry. Just going from 300.
2: Sure. Holding 14, number 50 West Jefferson.

0: Thanks, Rachel. Can you send us that 961 downtown?
1: 624 Frank, put me on a 647 Victor 11, sorry, 647, I'll have the streams unlocked.
2: C4?
1: Yeah, so far I only see one subject. I'm not sure how many is in the watch though.
2: Is there any other units that can help out a lot of the street drama?
3: 655 Ocean.
2: Copy. Okay, I tried calling the RP that I have on letter billing, but I got voicemail.
4: Might have actually just pulled up.
1: I was dry. Hopefully he wants to check on neighbor after not being able to reach her all day and seeing her in the shower. 911 Henry complaining stating it's too late for CPR and fire at 17. Teresa George was at this 1912.
0: 411 Ocean, can you send me a message, please?
1: Copy.

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1: Hey, Gordon.
2: 44th and Van Buren, just east. 865342 Union. I'll let you know when he stops here. We're just slow rolling.
1: I didn't know you'd have
3: to. Sure, we'll be out of them.
1: Yeah, that broke on the campus and broke into a door. I'm trying to get a hold of the principal because he's trying to tell me he doesn't want to do anything, but she wants me to follow him to check things. So I need to talk to her directly.
0: Copy. 6 counts. Thank you. Copy.
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1: Go ahead.
0: It's going to be 415 out of order 28th, Bureau 4, West Maryland Avenue. Caller upset over loud music, possibly a concert or marching band from that 20. We do have Jordan for contact. Looks like she's around the block at 2724 West McClellan. It's 1916, as you can follow.
2: And I was on campus last seen on camera about 5 minutes ago. It broke in on Sunday as well, so they broke into a room here on campus. So if we can get more units and the air unit to get an eye for us above while we check this.
3: For a couple minutes out.
2: Everyone check for the area.
3: I got multiple units 17 to you.

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1: 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Charlie 2 is 16 hours.
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4: Mm-hmm. 8001 427th Avenue out with Arizona Henry Frank Adam 30 X ray and put 902 Ocean out with us as well.
2: 10-4.
0: Shut down, don't monitor.
5: 11,
6: option 23, we are on the north side of the building. 10-4. 6-1, Frank.
0: Go ahead.
6: Yeah, if the hearing is down, can we get a PV
0: drone? 5330 North 25 Avenue. I see your wife, Roland.
7: 6:30 Tom, can we see if maybe we can get some assistance as well? And then it's going to be a pretty long copy, so I don't know if the drone is available, but it would be helpful.
8: And so, Frank, just for info, just talking with the RPN, she has not seen them resurface on camera. They got the notification and they broke into room number 24, which is going to be dead center in the middle of campus. They believe they're entering and exiting campus from the south side. I guess there's a parking lot on the south side where they're hopping fences. This is a continuous issue with some juveniles breaking in and stealing computers.
2: Yeah, 25 Ashton, copy our message. It's over to your MDC. It's 1918 hours.
0: I'll check for canines again. The area is down. I'll try for a drone.
7: If we want to get units to set up camera, call off their spots, and then any extra units coming up on the east side in the parking lot.

0: 835 Ocean. Clearing for 25 minutes for 4. I'm ready.
1: Corner. It looks like the property will also butt up to the property to the south. It looks like a mobile home park along Black Canyon. And there's also a condo complex along Black Canyon on the west side that the school will run into.
2: This is Richard Angel, 100 miles, 531, 23 items here.
0: Hatch, this is a 200.
3: Frank, are they known students?
1: She says unsure because the video quality and it's dark and they're wearing dark clothing.
4: 10634, I'm over here. Copy, we're thinking possible students.
1: It's unknown if they're students. I guess they broke in on Sunday. She doesn't know if it's the same people, but some people broke in Sunday, stole some computers, and then they broke into another classroom tonight. And again, it's unknown if they're the same students, but they're going into rooms stealing computers.
4: 1064, I copy that. Do we have a containment set?
5: Start the 61 Frank, we're going to need some additional units. Let's get a containment set around the complex and then we're going to need some units to help out K-9 on the search team.
0: Marina, second off out 5330 North 23rd Avenue.
6: Hey, you put me on, I'll be 17 help K-9.
0: Okay.
7: You can put me on that as well.
0: Perfect, thank you. I'm getting no response for a drone either.
1: And 67 Frank, for entrance to the school, there's maintenance here that opened a gate for us at 23rd Avenue in Missouri, so we can enter the property from here. Whoever's going to be part of the team with K-9, if you guys want to meet up here, that's where we can start.
3: 61 Frank, a couple things. I think this is suddenly going to get really radio intense. Let's find another channel we can work this off of. Before we start setting up people for the K-9 search team, we're going to need to get containment set first.
0: 11 Ocean, we need someone on the southwest corner, so. Southwest double door entrance motion and west motion. It's due at 1909 hours. I copy 213 Henry, attached, it's 1922 hours. 11 Frank, go ahead.
8: Stand the street, picture.
0: Rebecca just left. Subject on the bike lane, and there were
8: 6-12 Henry. I'll be southwest corner. I'll be inside the apartment complex, so that's just west.
1: And 6-11 Frank. So for classroom 24, the one that they broke into, it's literally going to be dead center on campus. If you look at the CAD map, you're going to have the second building from the north. It looks like there's like two rows of AC units. It's going to be the building to the west in that center part next to all the trees, and then the classroom's going to be on that southeast side of that building.
4: Sam 634, who's our RP for this? Have you contacted the actual owner, or are we up for security?
1: I contacted the principal that is responsible for the school, and then we have maintenance for the school that is at brick wall.
4: Copy that. Are we working off what they saw, or is this surveillance footage?
1: They had surveillance, and then there was also an audible alarm that I heard before they even put the call in. So I heard the alarm, and then maintenance pulled up and got me a hold of the principal who said she saw up at the campus, and that was 5 minutes prior to me getting here. About the same time that I got here, because they said last thing at 7:10 is when they saw them on camera.
0: I've got Charlie 13 ready for you guys when you're ready.
3: Frank, flip switch.
0: Copy. All units for 5230 North 20th Avenue, switching over to Charlie 13 again. Charlie 13 is 1924.

0: Houston, check 23,246 North 20th Street, 213 Meep. Your backup switch is Charlie 2, it's 1924 hours. Nineteenth Avenue and Camelback, 613 Meep. 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
1: 12 North. Bring up back, switch the water.
0: Sorry.
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2: Copy.
4: 2, white male, 5'10", or 20 pounds. Subject doesn't own any gun, but it at 33 was hung up. And also needs to pick up his from him. We have a Lexus for contact. Waiting on a white MC. She does have the paperwork. It's 1925 and 12.
3: Tom for 28 Kotex.
4: Go ahead.
3: Going to be 84th Avenue and Bell Road. It's going to be California 9, Tom. Charles Mary 302, code 4.
2: 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Six 24 Tom for a backup.
4: 18 China 3443 West Dunma.
0: Holding a 418 at 34,807 North 32nd Drive.

0: Emergency traffic is assessed, 2601 North 15th Avenue, 734 feet.
1: I'm
0: for Kelly. Says, Frankfurt, copy. You and your mouse, Charlie Dick, 7-1927.
1: 72 right.
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1: Gotcha, North 27th Avenue. Looks like it's going to be Burger Shop for the front door, lobby motion. Was struck at 1931 units full.
3: We're forward.
1: Copy. Your grocery. Thanks, Ferocia.
4: 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Can you send a message, please?
1: Yeah, stand by just a minute.

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1: 24 Tom.
0: 624 Tom. And a backup, Charlie Sage 1932.
1: 6500.
2: 10-4.
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3: 62 Frank Florida.
2: Copy. Six oh two Charlie on your hits. I copy your code 4.
0: Seven 32 Charlie, can send us that 647 Victor. Seven 32 Zebra, I copy. 647 Victor is going to be at 3821 North 6th Street in the alley. Secondhand information, homemade trailer cart parked in the alley occupied by three transients, one male, two females. No known weapons. They do have bikes, but like setting up an encampment. They're all refusing to leave. You have Carlos for telephone contact. It's 1933.
2: Michael, India 33.

0: 414 entering. I'll take that 601, hold on.
1: Copy. R for copy.
0: Good.
1: 19th Avenue and Rogers and I'm taking one for a white Toyota Camry versus a dark SUV that pulled into the church. Plus this profound check, 1934. For me.
0: First one was home accident.
1: Okay. Traffic for another. Two, yours is a fight call at K Creek and Grover. 230 for me.
2: 230 for Henry.
1: 230 for Henry in a backup. Charlie 2 is 1934.
3: 230 if you're hitting.
4: Cover like you, Supervisor Monitor.
0: 23 Frank Monitor.
4: Copy, thank you.
5: Not at the moment. She can 12. I'll get a hold of her if I need her. Thank you.
1: Copy.

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2: 548.
1: 514 India. 514 India, I copy you and anyone else is going to be on Charlie next. Fly 4, you're clear, 1937. Anyone?
3: 52X, ready to monitor.
1: Copy, thank you. For information, 1937.
4: Can you have fire meet me at SMP? My prisoner is complaining that his arm hurts from the accident earlier.
1: Okay.

0: 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Please the next call.
1: Christine George for traffic.
2: Go ahead.
1: Cynthia 487, 273 Camelback Road at Nordstrom Rack. 5-go, male and female, so 3 pairs of shoes, left on foot, westbound through the parking lot. Male's going to be a white male in his 30s, white shirt, tan pants, black shoes, none on weapons, and white female, 30s, striped black and white rompers, sandals, none on weapons. They have backpacks. You have Gisella, the employee, for contact 1939. Can I get a unit to follow?
3: And we also turn at 1939.
4: Good. Hey, Fire's just asking, are you guys out front or are you in booking?
0: We're in booking right now.
4: Okay, copy. It's Bethany on road, 614B. Units go.
0: George, I think they're going to be pretty tight up on that 459M if someone can break away from police.
4: Oh. Units to go, Charlie, 61939.
5: Any units to break away or come from a ways for the theft call at 1703 West Bethany, home road of the 614 beat. And Tom.
0: 33.
1: And information only for units in the area of 5700 North Echo Canyon Circle. It's going to be a 500 broadcast. Compliance calling from 32nd Street and Clarendon. See, the flashing from the mountain is worried someone is doing it on the mountain. No one's seen or heard. Information only 1940.
5: Yeah, 10-4. I'm going to start doing that now.
4: 1940.
5: Anyone want to start out 3325 West Monroe Street?
0: We're closed, George.
5: Happy. Anyone to follow?
4: That was 14 Henry or 12 Henry?
2: 14 Henry.
5: Happy. So as a monitor?
0: 21 George monitor.
5: Happy.
1: Four. It's going to be over on Charlie 6. Charlie 6.
4: It's going to be on Charlie 6, 1941.
5: I'm going
0: to
5: go.
0: 633 Henry. I can go to Highland.
5: Is there a backup for Highland?
6: That is the 962. It might be, please.
1: 10 for 21st Place and McDowell Road. 10 Nissan Pathfinder versus Silver BMW GT. Fire is 17 Corey involved for contact 1942.
5: Helping out as well. On Charlie Deck.
2: And which channel to go to?
5: It's on Charlie 6.
1: And for that, 962 is going to be 24th Street and Buckeye. Compliance in a white tour bus, number 2003 versus a gray Hyundai Santa Fe, airbags deployed. Fire was 17 at the time of the call. Melissa involved, contact 1942.
7: Emergency traffic is at 962 with someone trapped 2825 North 16th Street, 735 feet. Units go for a 962 with someone trapped 2825 North 16th Street, 735 feet.
0: Motion.
7: You and no one else is going to be on Charlie Deck 7, 1943.
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1: And 736 India, I copy your message for the check welfare, 222 East McDowell Road. Unit 1081, we're checking on an Ashley, born in 76. White, Smallville, down on weapons, complainant covered collective balance, and she returned several times with a voicemail stating she was going to 901 X3. She was talking to herself on the voicemail, no mention of plans, weapons, or means. Hello for telephone contact, 1944.
2: 723 Ocean. Send us that 647 on Garfield, please.
1: Hispanic female in her 30s, medium build, 5'6", black shorts, black shirt, being with complaint, ongoing issue, wants her to leave, no known weapons. You have Liz for telephone contact, 1944.
0: Pepper, thank you.
2: George.
3: 7-Eleven George. Can you say the 647 MIB? I copy info. 10-4,
1: that's 647, 2075 East Maryland Avenue. MVP. It's 1945. Can I get a unit to phone? 10-4.
2: Go ahead. 2425 West Camelback. Bravo William 0, 8070.
1: I'm a little muffled. What were the numbers on West Camelback again?
2: 2425 West Camelback.
1: Never. 33 Henry, it's going to be a 415 Edward at 19,640 North 25th Place. I think it's an ongoing issue at this 20. I copy 231 India attached. It's 1946.
4: Complainant wants them to be 418 Tom. Drake Dusty is going to be the person for contact RO 1946. The third unit's full.
1: North. Checking on a Cheryl Guest, born in 79. I guess it was a call back after a telehealth appointment around 1830. Meant that she's been seizing through the day. The subject stated she was locked out of the house and didn't give an accurate 20. Subject also couldn't remember her date of birth. On urgent care with like 21 contacts with this vote at 1947.
2: Charlie 44 on A9. Yes, ma'am, I know you guys are 10-6. Would you see if there's anybody available with a locked out kit? Kind of vehicle, kind of search warrant, 5924, Kine Drive.
1: Anybody be able to help out at 5920?
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1: Copy, code 4-1 in custody, reference 5527 North 41st Drive, 1947. We have 5924 West Kine.
6: 91 Frank, I can meet him there.
1: 10, thank you. Charlie 44, copy that.
2: Negative.
1: 91 Frank, can I meet you there?
2: 10-4, thank you.
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1: 5924 West Kine.

0: Unit.
1: Victory 4-0. 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
0: Yeah, what is it?
1: Last three is 982.
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2: 22 India, can you put us 23 at the location of 5333 with Ella? Apartment Charlie 323.
3: So apartment 2323?
2: Charlie 323.
0: 10-4.

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1: And for us, an audible 7937 West Hazelwood. Coming from the keypad at 1950.
2: Employee, male, 47-year-old Arab male, unknown clothing, possible weapons, drives a small blue Nissan. Crucia for contact, it's 1950 hours.
3: Hey, Tom Serena, can you please have a call?
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2: Or India, status check. Anyone follow 4612 East Vineyard Road? Mm-hmm. 724 India, status check.
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5: Mercy traffic 239-8202 West Osborne Road, 814 East. Hey, for 2-3-2. Henry, you're back with several on Charlie at 1952.
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6: 81 Frank Potter.
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1: Holy 647 Victor, 8641 West Jocelyn Church.
2: Okay. Matt, 2141 West Monroe. You guys are doing follow up at the CVS on 19th Avenue, Bethany Home?
8: Yeah, 55 Frank. Thanks for switching up. Yeah, mall security should be following. Over at the Walgreens Southeast corner, 19th Avenue, Bethany Home there. Instead of, over there, they just want to report St. Tom.
9: 734 Palmer are out with security and we copy. Are we good to number 1 and 36, both of these individuals, or is it more of just a verbal 418 Tom?
8: Yeah, we're just at 418 Tom doing a file.
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1: BFR 1.
0: Looks like the call's been holding for a little bit. I don't know if you can maybe contact the cop again. See if he's still hearing stuff back there. I checked everything with IR, and the only thing I could really see was some dogs it looked like back there, but didn't see any kind of people, so I'll have to come back and end my end. So if you want to let 430 Nora know.
1: Okay, copy 430 Nora, did you copy?
0: Say it again.
1: DFR 1 was overhead and said that they don't see anyone back there. On IR, it looks more like dogs. I can try to contact the complainant to see if they still see them.
0: Okay. Yeah, I can attach it. Give me a second. I'm just doing a quick detail. I have 1 or 2 miles, please.
1: Yeah, go for it.
0: 23 SES, last 3 is 985.
1: 2985 at 1955.
2: 21 India.
1: 21 India.
2: Can I get a lockout kit to my call, please?
1: She tries to throw the trash away. That one for contact, it's 1956 hours, is there a unit to follow?
3: 222 Henry, I can't.

0: Taser, did you pull up your message? It's domestic 278 West Paul Street. Sarah 300 Granddaughter, Jaden Lee, 1997. I need a female 20s advertising bill, white shirt and jeans, and verbal with her boyfriend. I'll further just give her information on the boyfriend. Judy, the grandmother, waiting for contact in 1956. Seems full. I call you, Miss 830, Ocean Valley.
1: That worked.
2: I'm still looking for a backup 4430 Nora 4612 East Vineyard Road.
1: I'm sending a 647. I'm going to be copying 1214 George will follow.
2: And 45101 North 40th Street, 1957. And did you say 714 George will follow?
1: 714.
2: Copy, thanks. Okay, copy.

0: Central. The bike time broadcast, Pentagon 4Y, BMW, Arizona, Victor, Nora, Adams, 7, William, 6. Also, the complaint at last seen southbound was not paying attention. It's just information at 1958.
1: Right, so Washington, can you just for calls and I leave us in it?
0: Super.
2: 721, Tom. Just to clarify that 964, Tom, do we have a Romanian 964, Tom, anywhere?
0: Do we have any Romanian 964 Tom available? 4434 George on hip. Try.
1: Ever call for we have one.
0: No, 921 Ocean. Sorry.
1: 921 Ocean, we're code 4.
0: Jennifer, thank you. Call George.
1: Yeah, read that again.
0: 10-4.
3: I'm sorry if you can send that over.
0: 14th Avenue. 10-4.
4: And we'll have a second one transported precautionary to Banner aboard Rescue 9.
0: Copy. Second one being transported precautionary to Banner on Rescue 9. 73 Frank.
1: 73 Frank. It's code 4.
4: Yeah.
5: This is 8641 West Northland Terrace. Christian Eagle from the call came in, command his daughter, my old friend, had a maroon pickup on a plate with Hispanic male, yelling out the window at her, and parent took her home. So I also to check the area. Sergio is waiting for contact at $100. Can you just follow?
0: Happy 4715 29 East Adams Street. A caller is stating there's about 3 to 4 subjects in the parking lot. No further description. I know weapons, but they're hanging out. They're messing with animals and cars. Got upset with further questioning and then says that he will take care of it himself and then hung up. There was voicemail on the call back.
6: Ethan George, can you let 31 and you know there may be another male involved in this? And it's unknown if he's still inside the house or not.
1: I drove by earlier and fire was here. I'm going to give them a call real quick and see if they transported.
0: 10-4. Six 6:31 India, do you copy?
7: I'm Adam, I copy.

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1: Exit
0: 411. Yes, ma'am. Peace Charlie 101 miles from ITR 610. I'm be transporting one to Good Sam. Lose on that refuel. I'm just checking over that way.
2: Hey, 11 George.
3: You pushed my call through as a Robert. Keep me on it.
1: Center.
0: That's my first. Yeah, I see them.
3: Okay.
1: It's going to be at 2702 West Grand Viewers of Villaverdos. Outside of the property, possibly involved in 301 or 237 David. None of the weapons are male, and one of us mixed races, white shirt, no further description. No one's taking contact, 2032 units fall.
3: First place and McDowell Road in 721B.
1: Still looking for a backup for 854 Paul for 647 Victor, 8641 West Joplin Terrace.
0: Yeah, did you Paul back him up?
1: 10-4, thank you.
0: Fortune 1 entry.
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3: First, 15 ago, white male, Hispanic male, 35,880 pounds. Gray collar, button-down shirt, black shorts, black shoes, cross-body satchel. Subject says he was soliciting for church, but jiggled doorknob. Thought it was 647. Carly for contact, it's 2004 hours, is there a unit to follow?
0: Ocean, where are you at when you
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6: Got Chief. Florida 1948, male, left from 6616 West Astor Lane. Major grass streets of 107th Avenue, Indian School Road, around 1300 hours today. Was seen in, last seen in a 2006 Kia Spectra with Arizona King Moto Rubber 5349. So it is an elderly white male, last seen wearing a hoodie, black pants. Moving from 810 at 2006 hours.
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0: Copy.
2: 2006 hours. Any units to the right at 2250 West Glendale Avenue, this is 25B. On India, are you clear for? And the backup.
3: 64 Frank.
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4: 62 Frank to monitor.
2: 10-4.
5: Panic metal, red shirt, black tie, sci-fi.
2: 10-4, is there another unit system then?
7: And you will be able to.
2: 10-4.
5: Is your office back by? We're headed west on Winder.
2: I'm going to go to the restaurant. I'm going to go to the restaurant.

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3: Four Tom, can you show me transporting 1-2 sunny slate?
2: Carrying this on with their monitoring.
4: And so we got your back. Okay.
1: Please.
2: Done.

0: 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Thomas and 71st Avenue, Chester.
1: San Andreas officer just

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1: Fort George, negative.
0: Okay, copy. I just got a mic click.

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1: 833 Paul first.
0: 833 Paul in the back of Australia, 2012.
2: 833 Paul, what's your target?
3: Temper. 833 Paul. Temper, thank you.

0: 624 Tom, can you push this through as a report and keep me on it, please?
1: Over.
2: Call 617.
1: Copy 617, that's what you're doing.
3: 34 Tom, I copy for the 647 Victor, 1440 East Clover. Two dark colored cars, one has the lights on, have been parked outside for 15 minutes. That's all the information, no contact. This 2014, is there units to follow?
1: Anyone extra?
3: It's 4734 Tom, 4647 Victor.
1: 314. Nice,
2: we're John River. Stop it, Mark.
4: Unit 2. There was a complainant thought she heard a male yelling, banging on her house, and then heard the alarm going off, and a male over the loudspeaker saying, go inside. Seeing blue and red lights, unknown subject was in the neighbor's yard with a flashlight. Taking contact this 2015, unit 12.
5: 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Once units to go, Solano Charlie 8, 2015.
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0: Yeah, you could have one ocean switching from 900.
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61 X-ray, 61 X-ray, 9 of X-6. Penzel's 212 North 14th Avenue and was added at 647 8920 North 9th Street. And Highland still needs their two men to head out to the airport for the 7th that's in Castellanos.

0: 725 Nora, are you still good for?
1: Yeah, I'm code 4. Sorry, I forgot to display.
0: No worries. Thank you.

0: 61 Frank.
1: 61 Frank?
0: Yeah, is there an incident number that the airport, reference the airport request?
1: Was there any incident number to go with where the kids was found?
2: 63 George Worthington. So it referenced that hot call on Highland. The kids ran away taking an Uber, and they are now at the airport trying to escape to Michigan. The X-ray guys at the airport have detained them, and they're waiting for a unit that can leave the footprint to go pick up those guys and bring them back to their legal guardian here in 61.
1: Yeah, I think he was just wondering if there was an event number.
0: Okay, thank you. I'm done over here. I'll see if I get a unit to go over. One or two units.
3: 51 George, there's going to be probably possibly a T-man because there's going to be a 14-year-old girl and a 17-year-old boy.
1: 20 downtown units to pick up 647, 609 or 7, correction, North 2nd Avenue, 22. It's like 801 X-ray is taking it. It's going to be a 7 subject on bikes yelling or talking. Talking loud at the entrance of the parking lot for parking garage is blocking the entrance. Mixed subjects, mixed races, none on weapons. No one's taking contact 2020. Hey, West Coast, West Garden Lane. For 1807 North 32nd Drive.
4: Okay.
1: 426 India, how's your stop? 426
4: India, go ahead. King Street and Rose out with one.
1: That was 13 Street and Rose. Copy.
0: Sixty-one Frank. 612 Tom is going to head over to the airport for that detail.
1: 10-4, thank you.
0: 613 Tom.
1: 10-4, thank you. And we're getting a tech welfare 5700 North Echo Canyon Parkway, 715 date.

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0: 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Out on

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1: Okay.
0: Can you put me on a Sprinter Motorist Central and Bethany just left?
1: Comfort. No, it's over here.
2: Thank you.
1: Copy. 400 Zebra on the hip.

0: Commissioner Freeman, the mayor, light 710 back, I just passed northbound. So transferred a GPS for a pedestrian that was walking on the freeway. They didn't appear to be walking well. It's just information at 2024.
1: Ryan, could you push this call as an accident and keep us all on it?
0: Yeah, 10-4. Charlie 7 is looking for a drone at 5207 East Windsor.
2: Tom Zebra Adam, okay, Victor 4. Second one's going to be 9 Lincoln Adam, 5 George Mary. Start me a slow roll.
0: Can I have one of those running a straight employee?

0: 5-4 Mendoza Zebra, Matt Lincoln, Adam 5, George Mary, came back to a Kevin Gutierrez. It looks like a Prescott address as well as a mailing address on 29th Street in Phoenix for a GMC Yukon.
1: 1-White-101.
0: Marcos Felix, 30th Lane address in Phoenix, as well as for an Anna Armenta for a Glendale address for Dodge Charger. Active expires in 27. On your heads. Go for 4.6 India on your heads.
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1: 4.
3: 4-0 code 4 right now. Can I just get a cert type 11 for 2 vehicles for racing, please?
0: Are you able to switch room to info for that?
3: Can you just clear with 42 Frank? Just request that.
0: 42 Frank?
4: Say again, please.
0: This has 2 vehicles, 3511, street racing.
4: Okay, work.
0: For Sunbelt. I see a green Jeep, unknown plate, was on the property last seen in the southeast corner of the property, 1939 hours. This is still on the property since I haven't seen it leave. Vehicle left at 2008 hours. Still on speedy detect, 415 Bravo. Has a clear view on the camera. Copy 213 Henry attached. 2028 hours. So I called for a drone to help out. Probably that 75207. East Windsor.
2: 21 Tom, I got your message. It's going to be the audible. 413 West Hatcher. Commercial. Looks like the zone is from the front door. It's 2029. Is there a unit to follow?
5: 22 Tom.
0: Come forth.

0: Zulu. Can you push Delta Resident R?
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0: An R.
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1: 27th Avenue in Grand, going to be out with the subject on a bike.
0: 811 George, 6751 West Avenue, school.
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1: It's going to be 3883 North Central Avenue, Unit 204. Checking on complaint, friend Carmel, unknown date of birth, Hispanic female, 5'7", brown hair, medium build, not answering anything. And all texts and calls are going to voicemail. It's on Liker. No 911 x-ray statements have been made. History of Fourth Christian Frank with her ex, and he's been coming around recently. Doesn't know the ex-boyfriend's name, but he's a whiter Hispanic male, 6 foot. Unknown weapons. We have Dylan, the co-worker for telephone contact, 2032.

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5: Sir, Phoenix to Maury Hernandez.
1: 725 North. You start me in a slow roll. He's not taking off. I think he's turning to the hospital.
5: Can I get a slow roll started to 24th Street and Pierce?

0: 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Thank you.
1: Where are you at? What's my vehicle?
0: 24th Street and Pier, 725 Norris, behind a Chevy Blazer. Thinks he's possibly turning you into the hospital. 725 Norris, you could...
2: Yeah, he's stopped right now. I think it's a language barrier thing.
0: I got me. He's stopped right now.

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1: Hi, Poppy, you're out with him.
2: I mean, that's just okay, I copy. 721 Ocean. I could do a 964 Tom. Just give me a minute or two. We're waiting for this tow to pick up this car real quick.
1: 10-4, 725 Ocean, you got?
3: Yeah, I copy.
0: Team North 33rd Avenue, play 4:59 broadcast. It's going to be for around 7 to 8 people with loud noise. It's been ongoing for the past 4 days. Just information only, 20:39 hours.
4: Yeah, you said the fire is over before?
0: Yes, sir.
1: The first one, complaint saw the flashlights going off. Thought somebody might be stranded up there, 20-40 hours. Can I get a unit?
2: Thank you for that one. And then can you see if the air unit is able to go fly over just in 10-4?
1: 10-4, blind calling for the air unit on...
5: For where you at with me?
1: So the address is 5700 East Echo Canyon Circle. We've got two calls for that location. Both of them check welfare. First one came in, complaint saw flashlights going off at the mountain, concerned somebody was having an issue or stranded. And then the second call was from someone who said their stepdaughter, 18 years old, 5'7", brown tank, blue jean shorts, was hiking Camelback Mountain with a friend, left their keys in the car, both of their phones were dying, and nobody's answering, and they verified with AAA they didn't get any calls from them either.
5: Okay. Do we have any officers on scene yet?
1: No, both units are 17.
2: 715 George. I'm not on scene yet. I was just seeing if you could do a flyover to check for anybody that might be stranded, like, up on the actual mountain itself.
5: Okay. Do you know where on the mountain? We'll head that way, but where on the mountain?
2: I'm assuming the Echo Canyon side. It looks like they're calling from the houses just north of the mountain. So that's my guess, north side Echo Canyon.
5: Okay, we'll come for me, huh?
6: CSC issues, no more from the same Zach, white male, 25 years old, short, medium build, dark clothing, no one for contact, 23 Henry, SU, attached 2042.

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1: Sorry, you were telling, what was that?
0: Code for White Custody.
1: 23 Broadway, 2042.
2: Ghost Team George.
0: Go ahead.
2: That second check welfare on Echo Canyon was just actually canceled. The complainant called back and said the daughter and the friend were safe.
0: Copy, thank you. All right, can you just put that one out for me then?
2: That one's already just put out.
0: Copy, thank you.
2: 10-4.

0: that tickets are charged to the $647,000.
1: Ten 4-1735 West Grand Avenue, Unit 201. Complainant sees an Eric, white male, 46'4", 180 to 200 pounds. Black baseball cap, black tee, black pants, stone on weapons, possibly having 918 issues, is out by the picnic bench. Saying the subject has been 418 pounds from property three times, not supposed to be there. Nobody contact 2044. Can I get a unit to follow?
2: Yes, 731, John. I'm still signing in at the station if you want to stand by for a few minutes.
1: 10-4-732, John, your copy?
0: Yeah, copy. I'm just going to guess.
3: 4-4, did I copy the family to daughter?
1: So the first check welfare was actually canceled. The complainant called and said the mom and the friend were safe. But 715 George and 714 George are still 17 for that other check.
3: Okay,
1: still looking for possible flashlights. Correction, 747 West Broadway. Might need an I-64, Tom. The complaint is saying his neighbor has a camera set up to record his property. The complaint can direct to the right place. Anthony is taking contact. It's 2045 units fall.
4: Seven response units go.
0: 732 John Pryor.
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3: 733 Lincoln.
1: 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Charlie, so. 10-4-3.
5: 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It's going to be at 2046.
6: 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I just spoke with somebody leaving the parking lot. He said he believes he was the last one up on the mountain and is the last one out of the parking lot.
1: 10-4, Air Forge, copy.
3: I did. We're overhead. I'll just do a quick scan and make sure there's nothing obvious, and then we'll go 10-8. I mean, it's not that common for people to hike this past today, anyways.
1: 10-4. 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
1: 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I mean, just like firing over that transformer, it's going over by the water herd.
0: For a little bit.
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0: Yeah. 732, Frank.
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0: Hold. I'm sorry, 10-9, the 20 you're going to?
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3: Female, around 95 pounds, blonde, wearing a brown and orange shirt and pants, a large purse, possibly 47 Bravo. I have a red for contact. It's 20:49 hours, unit 12.
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0: 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Anyone for criminal damage 2601 East Spring Road, 232B. There's units to go. There's a white 234 Amarillo backup currently too. It's 2050 North. 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
0: We're holding two priority two calls from 61, 262, and 263. It's going to be a 901 Ocean broadcast. The female is laying on the ground behind the dumpster, possibly not breathing. Somebody circling and barking, but no response from the subject. Doesn't want to get any closer to the person. Fire is 17. It's information only. 2052.
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0: Indian School, 733 beat, 647 19th Avenue and Indian School Road, 731 beat, 418 Ocean, 5151 East Washington, 726 beat, and a check welfare, 36th Street and Indian School, 713 beat. 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
3: 63 George,
0: come on. 63 George, copy, Charlie 6.
8: We're just traffic for a fight, 6606 North 31st Street, 711 Beach. And you start for the 712 George, you're back up on Charlie 7, it's 2053.
0: Can I get a unit follow 712 George on this 239-6606 North 31st Street, 711 Beach? Any units follow 712 George on this spike traffic 66?
1: George.
0: 10-4, Charlie 7.
8: Sorry, George, I'm on that.
0: 10-4, thank you.
3: We're on 25 right, so that's all I call. Let's open the roadway up.
0: 725 firm. I'm sorry, I heard open the roadway up. 10-9 Nora.
3: Row. 725 Frank, if you could just let the other units on my call to know to open the roadway up.
0: 10-4, 721 Ocean, 735 George, do you copy? We're good to let the roadway open up.
1: Yeah, 10-4.

0: and was reused in various demonstration COPA. 5 times per task for X-ray 2 Edward 5 William 5. Black Dodge Ram going up and down the road. Said he keeps going out. Information at 2055.
1: Four twenty six, 70%
0: check. Go for it. 214 John. 418 is gonna be at 34807 North 32nd Drive, unit 2030. For the child's 5-year-old son, told the complainant he's afraid of the mom that's gonna hit him. Because he had a bad note from the teacher. Mom is supposed to text the child at 18:30 hours. It says that mom has hit him before. Cleaning it is going to be in the parking lot in the back of the complex. You have Brandon for contact. It's 2056, unit 12.
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0: Simple.

holding a 962 40th Street in Chandler. 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

4:39, I have your message for the 962 at 40th Street and Chandler. Flying white Nissan Rogue versus a gray vehicle. Gordon is involved taking contact. Follow-up by Marissa was a witness and take contact if needed. Looks like fire is also going to be 17th, 2059.

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1: Copy.
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1: Okay, copy.

0: I called for 424, Adam, for sign off. Anybody at S&P can confirm whether or not 424 Adam is still here.
1: What's the officer's name?
0: The last name I can't pronounce. King Nora Adam Union Edward Robert.
1: 42 John, I'm with officer now, or 10-7.
0: Copy, thank you. And she does desire prosecution.
2: 7-6-3-John, I copy. We're going to have to do that 101.
3: Copy. Give me a minute. I'll head over there.
0: No. She's 52 Spindled. Possible punk clothing. No weapons. Contact's going to be Ariana. And it's 2102 unit 12. 10-4, thank you.
4: Frank, can you show me transporting one to the VA hospital at 7th Avenue in Indian School?
0: 10-4.
4: In Indian School.
0: 10-4, it's 2102. On 26 West Lori Lane and 318 6135 North 35th Avenue and a 418 Tom 2602 West Deer Valley.
4: Yeah, can you send that over chat call on into school, please?
0: Seven School, George, I'm sorry. Which one? The one on Pinchot?
4: The one on 36th Street and Indian School Road.
0: Ten-4. Scottsdale PD is out with a deafener who advised was in a physical with her boyfriend, Jose, who left the female and took off in her white Kia Sorento. He's now calling the female saying he got into a 961 or a Circle K at 36th Street and Union. Scottsdale PD would like PD to drive through to see if they see anything. You've got Jericho for contact, 2104. Can I get a unit spot?
2: All right,
0: 7-15, George. I'm sorry, you're very 10-1. Are you going to follow?
2: 10-4, we'll follow.
0: 10-4, thank you.
2: 52 John, can you push 204, please?
0: 10-4.
5: 1500, make sure it's 10-4.
0: 10-4.
5: 10-4.
0: 10-4.
5: Please.
6: Robert Foster, can you update my 20 to 48 train East Bay on the QT? I'm not at 23.
0: Okay. D Black Pants, no known weapons. Possibly 918 out by the commitment. She's been 418 town before, not supposed to be there. Nobody for contact. 2105. Can I get a unit small? Can I get a unit to follow?
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0: 736, John. Copy, thank you. All right, it's going to be a 900 Bravo, 2250 East Deer Valley, Building 3. 2-8, came home to find the garage door open with the key to check inside before going in. 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

0: information for units in the area of 2700 West Saguaro Drive, 10800 North to the 390 David broadcast for White Mustang, Arizona 0 Robert Adam 9 Bravo 4. Towards the office, they were possibly 390 and staring at a 11 when they started to follow the complainant. Longer following, there's no contact information only, 2106. Take your clear.
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0: 725. Frank, can you show me doing follow-up at county in reference to my 962?
1: 10-4. To 11, ready for info. I'm just calling back if it's 1822.

0: send that to her, yeah.
1: Hello, Mary, it's a 339. 2210 in our 21st lane. Been hearing a lot of verbal from the neighbors. You can also hear five rules yelling, not on weapons. I'm sure what the exact 20 is, and there's no one for contact, it's 2108. Lincoln for traffic.
0: Good.
1: It's going to be 647 Victor, 2345 North 56th Street at the construction site. For a semi or moving truck that's parked on the main road of the property. Unable to give a description of the vehicle these are going to be on. Key holder Jason requested dispatch. Actually, advise you when they don't recognize a vehicle, it says MSR on site. Defense service. Attackers requesting telephone contact. It's 2109. 213 and can I copy your following?

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1: 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Go ahead.
0: We're going to be out just west of 38 and Dunlap with Arizona 5, Lincoln 0, Young 0, Tom 3.
1: I'm fine.

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We're serving an order on Michaela, born in 2008. Black female, 18 years old, Thompson, build, but no clothing. She is an employee here. You have Vanessa, the employee, for contact. 2111. Complaint, 70-year-old mom. Fire prompts at 1943. It's 2111. Son. Rock test, two teenagers riding bikes and being loud. They're in the neighborhood. It's an ongoing issue. There's no contact information, only 2112.

I'm going to be from the airport at 9th Avenue and Pierce Street, the 91 Ocean broadcast, fire 17th. 4101 is 91 Ocean, not breathing, and lips are purple. Someone has started chest compressions, no narcotic found. Sure, that 21 is off.

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1: 4.
0: 10-4. 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
1: 10-4, Saints Avenue and Indian School, subject running around and yelling, trying to fight people and hit cars. So native male is 40s, no shirt, blue jeans, black shoes, none on weapons, seems 390. Currently by the northbound bus stop on 19th Avenue. Nobody for contact, 21-14 hours. 5 units full.
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3: Air Force, you got a unit for that 19th Avenue Indian School.
1: Was that 19th Avenue in Indian School?
3: That was that one the guy was that was causing problems.
1: Yes. At the bus stop on 19th Avenue in the northbound lane.
3: Good to, overwatch.
1: 10-4, he's going to be a native male, 40s, new shirt, blue jeans, black shoes,

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0: 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It might be helpful to care of it. Thank you very much.
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1: The 47 Victor at 4150 North 48th Drive by Dodge Ram 1500, and then the plate was parked on the street. Lena got home from work inside and left his keys in the car. About 5-40 minutes later, it was gone in the direction of Trammell. No cameras, no tracking, no weapons in the vehicle. I was Volvo for contact at 2117.

0: 633 Henry.
1: 633 Henry. SB31 is going to transport our 101 to Thompson Peak. Just because of their stenosis and elevated ignition state.
0: Copy, it's 21.
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1: Runner. Yeah, 10-4.
0: 10-4, thank you.

0: which one's your married soldier stop?
1: Go ahead.
0: 3rd Avenue Southern, I was 1.
1: 2-4. Code 4. Union School Road, 3-5-21-19, kind of a unit fall.

0: 25 John. It's going to be the 647A 330 North 19th Avenue and Unit 2054. Two decades prior to the call, an unknown black male is around 17 years old, neon orange hoodie, khaki pants, black backpack, no other weapons. He was at the complainant's door and knocking. Last seen walking towards the gate area of the complex. Complainant said he also knocked on the neighbor's door, where he's possibly case from the area. They've never seen him before. Well, for contact, 25 Lincoln, I see you attached, 2120.
1: I copy. That's going to be northeast, correct?
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1: Okay, I copy. We don't have a crime or anything right now, just 647 aggressive behavior, maybe DTO.

0: Wyoming Verbal 12042.
1: I'm going for Portal 12042.
0: Lane, this would be for the 961 at I-17 in Peoria. It's just west and westbound lanes. Happened on Peoria, it's a black Honda HRV versus the red Toyota Camry. We just got a duplicate in saying that one of the drivers is requesting medical due to hitting their heads, and they possibly think that the other driver is 390. It's 2183.
2: You push it through as a Tom, please.
0: 10-4. Right, 7 West Taylor, 511 meet. Kipper 240, 1527 West Taylor, 511 meet.
3: 911 India.
0: 511 India, and anybody else for the next five, it's 2123.
3: Going
0: on the 10-4. 10-4. 3, picking up Jose. Born in 2005, Hispanic male, 21 years old, 6'2", 100 pounds, dangerous, self-danger to others, no known weapon. Take him to CBI in Avondale on 99th Avenue. We'll go ahead and have that 1031 send over to you. Do I have a supervisor to copy out of city?
4: Indian School at 19th Avenue, we're here today.
0: 731, John.
5: 731, John. Take care of your unit.
0: Great. Can I get the unit to follow? You can follow in for truck welfare at 4th Street and Hampshire.
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0: 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And do I have a supervisor to copy out of city?
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0: thank you.
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4: 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She has been drinking. Confirmed on Jack at 2127, can I get a unit follow?
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0: 10-4.

we're getting a 647 413 North 23rd Street, 725 feet, a charcoal fare at 3039 East Oak Street, 722 feet, and a 418 Tom, 3980 East McDowell Road, Circle K, 723 feet. Marion for traffic. Domestic 2712 West Villarita Drive. Point. Father for child Jackson, born in 91, white male, 6'2", unknown clothing, unknown weapon, said yelled at complaint. Complaint is now in the room with her 6 and 12 year old. Father's going to be Erica. It's 21:29.

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0: Yeah, I rolled up on that 961 on Peoria and Black Canyon. If you can show me out on it,

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1: 10-4.
0: Copy, you have 621 Lincoln headed your way.
1: Copy, thank you. Looks like the firebreak showed up too.
0: 10-4.
2: Thirty-one Lincoln to the check welfare on Voltaire. I tell you, DM Pump. Someone will attach, I think it's like
0: 10-4, I'll send a standby for a hawk. I'll come in. It's a fight. 17216 North 33rd Avenue, 933B.
3: 933 Mary Pryor.
0: 933 Mary Pryor. Anybody else? Just like 92132.
4: Let's go, Charlie.
3: Prior.
4: 625 John in the backup. It's going to be on Charlie 6, 2133.
5: 625 Lincoln, you can put me on that as well.
0: 625 Lincoln, I'm clear.
1: 62 John Lamar.
0: 10-4, sir. Standby, I'm pulling it up again. 701 East Thunderbird.
2: I asked for the one on Voltaire.
0: Sorry about that. And 2133. Can I get an install?
3: 13, Jim.
0: A white Kia Sorento license plate, Mary Robert Adam, 8 Robert 1, because it was driving with no lights on, speeding, hitting curbs, and last thing going westbound on Indian School. 1090 unit.
3: We'll figure it out when we get over there. Thank you.
0: 10-4.
3: Can you just get on the fire and see if they can support anybody, please?
0: Yeah, 10-4.
6: Okay, just get me signed on here in a minute or two. I'll attach to it.
0: 10-4.
6: 431, John, put me on the out traffic, please.
0: 10-4.

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0: 715 George. Is there a supervisor available for 21?
1: Is there a supervisor available for a 2171?
2: I'm just not getting the call.
3: Brother's girlfriend, son, my 30-year-old indigenous female, unknown clothing, unknown weapon. Uses wheelchair, has returned to residence after destroying items earlier today. Is currently in the bathroom, refusing to leave, and brother asked. Taken for contact, it's 2135.
0: Sorry, can you turn me up?
4: Fuero, 370-1067.
0: Thank you, boss.

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0: We're clearing the 962 at 16th Street and Indian School. The tow truck has arrived, has cleared one of the vehicles, and the remaining party will be waiting for PD at check cashing at 1550 West Indian School.
1: 10-4.
2: I copy that. Thank you.
1: 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Thank you, Engine 61.
0: Engine 1550 East Indian School.
1: Copy that. 1550 East Indian School. And 731 John, no patients were transported.
2: Copy.
3: Enter 4 on Adam 7. Have you ever been close on to Thomas and First Avenue, just north? Present out with a vehicle that was really 510 on Thomas to this archetype. Occupy times 3, he's asking for another unit. I don't know if we have anybody close or not.
1: I'm sorry, 10-9-20. Therefore, can you come?
3: First Avenue, just north.
1: Copy, Thomas and First Avenue, just north. And 736 John, off the challenge.
2: Everyone, drop me on it as well, please.
1: 10-4.

to check welfare. It's at 37 Maloney Summer at Indian Bend Park. Possible CAT situation, complaining police that her family is poisoning her and others. It's going to be Kayla's contact. She's by the swing set in the black shirt and red pants.

0: Everyone ground air unit. Can you say he was code 4, just wanted to put 4 unit?
1: Yeah, 10-4. Yes, I think it's pretty close. But yeah, DPS is just showing up, so you guys can probably get 22. He's got 30 units out of him.
2: Okay, 736 challenge, you got me within 22.
3: 36 challenge,
4: cut. Like, 9 minutes.
2: 10-4. Covering response, Toby and Charlie, how you doing? Layer unit 746-45 attempt that from Fifth Avenue and Carter Road 833B. The breakaway go prior comes from Hawaii for the 245 attempt that has 75th Avenue and Carter Road 833B. To copy, there's a hot call holding 83.
5: 83, was that an 83 MC?
2: 10-4.
5: Sorry, we are leafing, briefing now. 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Somebody wants to answer my call.
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0: Copy, I can start up.
1: Okay. Maybe East McDowell Road at Circle K. Blackmail, late 20s, Tomlinson. Black leaves, black bottoms, keeps going through the trash cans, throwing trash cans around, refusing to leave. He is known for carrying a knife. He has Reginald, the employee, for contact. 2141.
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2: For the check buffer, 6900 East Princess Drive. Hearing in the unit below, 2193, a male and a female and verbal ongoing all day. Client last heard the door slamming and verbal 2 ago. Residents are one Hispanic or white female, 20 years old, short, thin, dark hair. Second one's a white male, 20 years old, tall, thin, and a 1-year-old child. It 2141, unit 12. Unit calling. 634 King, go ahead. 10-4.
3: Richard's traffic is a criminal damage, 6545 unit 19th Ave, 611 Elite.
4: 611 Lincoln.
3: 611 Lincoln, under backup, it's going to be on Highway 6, 2142.
4: Lincoln, we'll do the backup.
2: 611, copy.
4: 611 John Honor.
2: 611 John, copy.
1: 713 King for traffic.
4: Got it.
1: It's going to be a check welfare, 3550 East Pinchot Avenue. 2 North. Complainant calling to report the things that were taken from her last night. Someone named Jason was involved, said she was going to send money to de-escalate the situation. Possibly a CIT situation was rambling. State staff letter called to make a report because her phone was stolen. You have Sarah for contact, 2143. And 714 King, I see you a touch. Thank
4: you. 22
5: Mary, we got one in custody.
6: In custody, 7443 Frost, 19th Street, 243.

0: 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Start up for 240, 2505 North 23rd Avenue, 733. Copy your response when there's a unit to go. It's going to be for a 240. Subject date roommate with hat at 2505 North 23rd Avenue. It's Charlie 7 at Code Word Frequency Square.
1: Okay. So, we can start off on is possible 245, 2505 North 23rd Avenue, 734B.
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1: 10-4, thank you.
4: Can you see if one of my two men can see me at 100 West for a detail?
1: Anything? Copy.
4: It's not on copy. You can just have them 21.
1: Anything?
5: Copy. It's going to be at 10,212 North 14th Avenue, Unit Charlie 1. Where is there?
1: Plane 14 George at 2505 North 35th Avenue.
5: 35. Do you need another unit with you?
6: Can you get put me on that with
5: him? 10-4.
1: Trespasser, 4727 East 7th Avenue at the Food City. Previous 418 town subject, Matthew, white male, 35, heavy set, bald, black shirt, black shorts, sandals, gun and weapon. Gun and weapon theme, but was armed last time. With a small handheld blade, refusing to leave, Fog 21 went to the parking lot. You said you have her contact, 2146. 7 minutes to follow.

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2: Charlie 8, Charlie 8.
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2: Send it to John Barr, Charlie.
3: 10-4, thank you. And information only for units in the area of 7th Street and Indian School Road. It's going to be a 390 David broadcast. Listing westbound a black Tesla, license plate John Charlie Adam Sam Nora India, swerving and cut three lanes. No other information. It's information only. 2150.
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4: 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It's over Charlie Ford, 216.
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0: rifle or less lethal for this 459 prank, 502 North 51st Street, 720-60. Any units that can frequently or come from away with less lethal or rifle for this 459 prank, 502 North 51st Street, 720-60.
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1: Can you push
0: my call to Tom? Can I be on it? 4-4, Jim, good
2: 4. 4-4.
0: Hello, George, code 6.
2: Go ahead.
0: 27th Avenue, Van Buren, now with Arizona Lincoln 7 Adam, 7 Charles Nora Adam.
2: Adam, 7 Charles Nora Adam, grab 27th Avenue and what?
0: Avenue Van Buren, can you get slower?
2: I copy. Can I have a slow load of 27th Avenue, Van Buren?
1: And there's a very close bargain.
2: 10-4, thank you. 414 Henry.

0: I copy when you're seeing place of gravity be weird. Total 85.
1: George. Yeah, you can send the 503 to me for disco. To number 3 granny fire and any subjects known for contact. Can you push my call through to Robert, maybe on it, please?
2: Yeah, 10-4.

for any units in the area of 8242 North Black Canyon, Building 8, the Metro Phoenix Apartments, the 901 Ocean Broadcast, Fire 17 for an adult male, 91 Ocean, at the back of the complex. This information only, 2156, 6 year clear.

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0: 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It's a 647 Victor 5035 West Indian School Road, Unit 120. Come on, camera, silver sedan, unknown plate. Unknown model pulled in the parking lot for a go. Passenger got out, not unknown if the driver is still in the vehicle. I'm sure if anyone is supposed to be there, no one for contact at 2158.
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3: Heard about 20 ago, subject from 2324 Lone Cactus, Unit 8, Adam 4. Shirt is white male, 35 to 50 years old, 6'2", slim build, black tank top, navy camo pants, white sneakers. He's known to carry a firearm in his hip, not involved in the incident today. Unsure if it's on them, the 240 they complain it. That subject and another male return to the listed 20. They have George waiting after first contact. It's 2159. 59. Delano Valley and 43rd Avenue.
4: 21 Glendale, fried food, white male, 25 to 30, shorter. 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It's an ongoing issue with the trespassing and shoplifting. Currently inside the store, security will take contact. It's 2159 and 613. Lincoln's going to follow you in.
0: This is Joshua, Deck 4,
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3: 10-4, is there a service monitor?
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3: 04.
5: Five 14 John, cut 6.
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0: emergency traffic of 459 Robert, 4950 Thomas, 720, over you.
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0: Nissan
2: 4970 St. Catherine Avenue, completed Chand Lodge Caravan versus a red and blue Chevy Camaro. Any first one traffic, 2201.
3: 715 King, OEO, we're on Charlie 9. Kennedy units follow 715 King on this 459 Robert, 4915 East Thomas Road, 724.
4: 711 John, switch, Charlie 9, 10-4.
3: 10-4, Charlie 9.
5: 711 King, 72 John, got a switch, cover that.
3: 10-4, thank you.
5: 76 Mary.
3: 76 Mary?
5: Yeah, we're out with the subject and multiple witnesses slash comps. He's admitted to smoking meth. He's drenched in sweat. Can't really answer questions. Can you roll fire to a location?
6: Was at the clinic for knocking last seen walking toward the give area of the complex. But it said he also knows on the neighbor's door where he's possibly casing. No one for contact, however, and it's 22-2. Jordan 86, black male, 5'7", 170 pounds. We got a duplicate call. He's going to be in a dark shirt, dark pants. Subject is at the front gate because they're making threats to staff. None of the weapons. 2203, their units as well.
5: 5, so we'll take care of that call here in a second. When we wrap up this backup.
6: 10-4.
3: Be protective sweep.
7: Four thirty four Legion.
8: Can you go ahead and send me that 647 at Vista Canyon Park? It's a number 3. It was somewhat related to that hot call we were just on.
6: All right, copy 7647 between 25 East Mountain Vista Drive. It's going to be number 3, 2204.
5: Mary.
9: 425 Mary. Just let the supervisor know we apply an outlet to our prisoner.
6: Sir, supervisor, copy.
8: 42 Frank, I copy.
6: And follow. Taking the backup for 621 John, 413 West Hatcher.
1: 622 Mary, I'm on standby. It was a couple minutes with Hatch.
6: 21 John, copy.

0: 321, John. If you can get that plate for me.
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0: Arizona 1, Edward Adam, 36th rank.
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1: Over the 101 on ramp northbound from Thomas, it's me, 52 Adam 070.
2: Five
1: two Adam 070. 6 12 Mike, I'll check the check welfare 11 name all attachments.
2: 10 4 17 17 West Glendale, unit 3057, checking in on a mom by the name of Ruth, born in 66, white female. 52130, short brown hair, hasn't heard from her in 2 days, still pinging at 21, still pinging at the apartment. She has been sick recently and made, it's diabetic related. Where she may have had another incident. Advised leave door unlocked. Daughter wants 21 contact at 2207, I copy a 611 legal attach.
3: 6 13
2: Lincoln.
3: We're inside a 40th and some call we were at. I'm at 17th Drive in Glendale. I'm out with a subject.
2: All right, so another unit for 613 Lincoln out with that subject.
4: 13 John.
2: Is it United Records Registry 832-07?
3: 813 Lincoln.
5: John, who's your mother?
2: And copy your backup and this one to the car.
1: So I'm like, any turn around, he's headed to Thursday with him.
2: Okay, thank you. Have a good night. Jennifer, thank you. John.
4: Everyone,
2: go ahead. Info is looking for you to switch back, sir.
4: Okay.
2: I copy your message. It's 487. Supplement at 4508, South 69 Avenue. Client reported a stolen 21 with printer PD and his wife tracking it to be about 28 minutes waiting at 45th Carroll for the IMAD for Colhack at 2208.

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1: Follow the notion.
0: Unit that can assist us with a wagon detail from Good Sam Hospital to SCS. Our patrol vehicle does not have a cage.
1: Any unit to assist 411 Ocean with a wagon from Good Sam to SCS?
0: Hey, 320 Kenneth. I'm almost done with this call. I'll head that way if they don't run it back closer.
1: Of course.
2: Seven two six Mary.
3: We just advised the supervisor that our subject should run. We have a level 1 use force, and I can check the ETA for fire.
2: I'm sorry, advise the supervisor this subject is trying to run?
3: He tried to run. We have a level 1 use of force.
2: The supervisor to copy level 1 use of force?
4: Everyone can't copy that. Whenever they get a second, they can just go and get me to 21.
2: 10-4-7-26, Mary, do you copy?
3: Yeah, we copy. Just given that he's smoking meth and he's pretty excited right now, you keep an eye on him. The fire gets here, we'll give you a call.
2: 26, Mary, any in the region, officer?
3: Negative.
2: 10-4.
4: Can you send me 3114, please?
1: Blank calling anyone that has a drone that can help out on Charlie McNine for a residential burglary. 2915 East Thomas, any drone?
5: Left camera, Hispanic male in a pink shirt, blue jeans, and a white semi-vibe entrance off the 45th Avenue. Middle of two buildings on the site are advised. One should be on site at 2212 and your back attached.

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1: 4.
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1: I got 2312.

0: Nirvana.
1: Yeah, fire 23.
0: Okay, 10-4.
1: Thanks for moving for the next.
0: Give me a check, Walter. Fourth Street and Hatch complainant said he called about a fire and the fire went out and said a male threatened him, but he's refusing to give information, saying he would be waiting on the corner. Hung up and then said just to send police and we call back. He's not been very cooperative and is upset that he's not gotten to yet. 625 Lincoln's following you through, or following you in, and it's 2214.
2: Can you send me 260 John in RV?
0: 10-4.
3: Or 33 George, we're quite far here.
0: 10-4.
4: Anybody with a working printer that can come help me out?
0: Is there anyone working printer that can go to 2206 North from the 8th Avenue?
3: Before.
0: Before.

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0: I guess Scottsdale doesn't want vehicle, so if he still wants to take it, he can take it unless he wants to call the one.
1: Copy that.
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3: What?
1: John.
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1: Good job.
3: 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Extremely loud music from an unknown unit in the complex. 2216, can I get a unit to follow? Unit to follow for 415 Edward, 1597 West Mountain View Road. 621 John, stand by. I'll work on backup for you.
4: Yeah, I need 2/3 shift, one man to head down to 100 West to help out with the issue down there, preferably not from the same area.
3: Is there 2/3 shift units to head down to 100 West? Is there any 2/3 shift units that can head down to 100 West?
5: 831 King, I can go prior.
3: 10-4, anybody from 82 or 81 that can go as well? Is there an 82 or 81 third shift that can break away to go down to 100 West, please?
1: 821 John, I can go.
3: Copy, thank you so much. 624
4: down. When they get down there, you can park somewhere off of First Avenue. And then they'll get directed where to go from there.
3: Avenue, still in 311 in the DOU area, 620 East Roosevelt Street.
4: Okay.
3: Emergency traffic, an injured person, 7232 North 27th Avenue, 921 View. Anyone an injured person, 7232 North 27th Avenue, 921 View.
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3: 921 Lincoln and anybody else. There's been a 14-year-old calling in saying that the mom is on the ground, her eyes are open, but she's not breathing. We work on traffic 9, 6 clear 2318.
1: 2-2, we can switch it.
3: 10-4.
1: Nine, you want to be on a monitor?
3: 10-4, thank you. It'll open shot on your phone.
1: Thank you.
3: 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And also serving running red lights. 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
0: Any units available to volunteer to go to 100 West for a detail for Patrol 74?
1: Are you done?
0: 647 Victor, 16th Street and Walton Lane. Give me a cul-de-sac, about 20 yards south for a white stand occupied by 2. Hispanic male, move 20 feet, unknown clothing, unknown weapons. Vehicle is going to be parked in a male parking down close to the mountain preserve. Doesn't believe they belong in the area, and there's no for contact. It's 2220. Is there a unit involved?
1: We're done, Paul.
0: 10-4, thank you.

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1: Copy. Just have that other unit give me a 21, please.
0: 10-4-7-35 George, you copy? Anybody that started for the sounding site, 8242 North Black Canyon, 923B. When there's units ago, they're saying two of the casino was shoved. I'm Charlie Bick, and I with no response. Picture clear, 9 standby. I have another one for you.
2: Copy me. Mary, you can put us on that file, 43 and let me know.
0: Alright, I got 924 Mary clearing on Charlie Tech and the other unit on Adam Dick. Come on over to Charlie 9 at 22.
1: 25, John, for the flight on 8242 North Black Canyon.
0: And for Charlie 9, unit call. We have two calls holding at 3550 East Penn Drive. They're related. One came in on Crime Stop.
3: Okay, yeah, you can put me on. You don't want on the plane, are
4: you? Sir, 300 with a Delaware license plate all over the road. Information only, 2222.
0: 10-4. I'll add you to the longest one holding, which is going to be 2 North. It is a possible CAT situation. You have Sarah at Ascend Health for contact. It's 2223, and I'll spec the other one to you if you'd like.
3: Okay, that works. Well, I'll get signed on, and I'll just spec the other one.
5: John. 622 John, here is what do you need?
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4: 10-4, thank you.
0: 934 Mary. King, there's 934 Lincoln or 933 Mary on the screen, no.
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0: From you.
7: I copy. I'm in contact with info right now. They just gave me the officer's phone number. I'm going to give him a call.
0: 10-4.
8: Rescue 6 area subjects can be transported to county via Rescue 29 for precautionary.
0: 10-4.
2: I copy that. Do they want me to meet them at county for that? They just can't.
8: Yeah, 10-4 calls, so you can do that.
2: All right, copy.
4: Okay, found short brown hair and unknown weapons. I haven't heard from her. 21 still seeing me at the apartment. Possibly a diabetic episode. She always leaves the door unlocked. Jessica, who lives on the other side of Phoenix, will not be able to be there. She'll make telephone contact 2225.
2: If you don't mind, you can get to 1721 West Glendale.
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I'm calling for 464 Sam. I'm calling for 464 Sam on Adam 7th.

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0: 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Anybody else for the deck 57? You're clear at 2226.
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0: 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Two to Portland here for Travis. Hey, 24 Lincoln here for traffic.
1: Right.
0: Send me a 1091, Street and Bell, just north southbound lane. So white RV, halfway from the street and into the curb. Can be near the McDonald's. 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Called a medic passerby, no one for contact. 2228, units follow.
2: Okay, 2811, Johnson.
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1: Can we get a copy of your message? The name of the street at 4816 North 81st Avenue. Ago, a neighbor's kid complained and they spit on complainant's wall, unknown to me for the subject, Hispanic male, 8 to 10 years old, long hair, black gray stripes, shorts, complaint house video, NAR for contact at 2230. 04 ECG tear.
0: Okay.
1: I'm sorry, can you 10-9?
0: 812 Lincoln.
1: 10-4. Holding a fight in the DOU area for Street Roosevelt, still holding a trespass there, 4727 East Desert Avenue, at 311 in DOU area, 620 East Roosevelt Street. 0779. Last thing northbound, information on me, 2231 frequency, please.
0: 6-4, looking for the next.
2: Lincoln, it's going to be a 418 21st Avenue in Hayward. The complainant, their 18-year-old cousin, they're in a white Tesla. They're waiting to go to 2011 West Moore.

0: up 11 James, 1961 in Campbell on 23.
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2: Go
5: 15 in from baseline, just east, or just west, sorry. Out with Arizona, 8, call Adam, 3, Sam, 7.
2: Can I miss my ear?
5: 15 in from baseline, no, it's going to be just south.
2: Good boy.
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0: Wanko 4.
1: I will look over copy.
2: West Unit B is in Bravo 11. 15 is to go. Couple has a neighbor, white male, 23 to 24 years old, 6 foot in boots. Black shirt, blue jeans, and a weapon. He's hitting the girlfriend, Hispanic female in her 20s. About 5 foot thin build, brown shirt, blue jeans. Could you have a small child complaining got the one wanted Uber and they left. The male is still in the apartment. They want PD to check on a male. Saying they got another 101 in the apartment. And then the complainant hung up. They got a voicemail call back. 2237. Municipal.
3: Yeah, this going attached.
2: Thank you.
3: 801 India, can I get a CSO at 800?
4: Sorry, CSO, you got 800.
5: 801 John, you can put me on this call.
4: Of course. 1647 is going to be 2104 ECG Harris.
2: White male, 40s, heavy build, unknown clothing, unknown weapons, and a white female, 40s, heavy build, unknown clothing, unknown weapons. They've been wandering around the complex all day, not being on 917 minutes earlier. And it's saying they could be recently evicted. They do have two dogs with them, they would like to move along. No one's for contact. It's 2238, 233 John, I copy your following.
6: For Lincoln Optic Incident, 3277.
2: Request for a detail.
6: Sir, John, we got 6 girls. Thank you.
2: Perfect, thanks.
4: Permission to read from the area 49 South, I didn't even read going this route. For some Victor broadcast. 2 ago, blue 2021 Jeep. Arizona plate, Adam 005735, was flashing bright lights up the complainant. Permission light at 2239.
6: 211, that's 647, Victor.
2: 211, Mary, it's going to be a 647, Victor, 34715 West North Valley Parkway. I saw the Sprouts, Red Chevy Avalanche, plates, Bravo 3, Adam 1, X-ray John. Occupied two females, mid-30s, black and striped shirt, shorts, and I'm going for a second. As this is thinking out, and a white male, baseball cap, dark blue shirt, dark shorts went inside. I'm pleased that they were all possibly 237 David. And I'm claiming concerns for the 101 employee who's a woman in the business. There's no one for contact, it's 2240.
4: And waiting at your area on Garden Center side with her red Nissan Altima, late for contact at 2240.
2: 40, clear unit to follow.
5: Exactly.
2: 10-4.
4: Information for units in the area, 16,000 North 30th Street. It's going to be at the park for allowing us to come from a parked vehicle and no further description. Some of us died. No contact this information only at 2241.
2: Yeah. An upgrade of flight 14,625 North 36th Avenue, 932 East.
6: That's very far.
2: And it's Mayor Pryor, anybody else, Shelly Deck 9, 2241.
6: Monitor.
2: 423 John for traffic.
5: Good.
2: Going to be a fight, 2320 East Baseline Road. Complaining in verbal with Hispanic male, 40s, an orange jacket, shorts, and a weapon. Saying he was going to 240 him. Nothing physical, just verbal. Parked in a handicapped spot.
0: Charles Paul Henry 3927, West Mooseville Complaint of Lost Parts PD, waiting in a red Mazda CX-5, Edmund for contact, 2242, Sierra Unit South.
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0: 10-4.
8: Percy traffic, it's an unknown trouble, 32nd place in Windsor Avenue, 722 beat. Night on your backup, Charlie 7, Charlie 7, 2242.
4: 2199 Avenue and Kimball Avenue, quick Nissan passenger car versus a white Honda passenger car blocking the intersection at 2242. It looks like there's possibly a verbal fight there. Can I get a backup?
7: Ford's invited.
4: Okay,

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0: 733 Lincoln.
1: Yeah, can I get another unit for my call, please?
0: Send another unit to help out. Send you some gun.
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0: 74.

0: started seeing a couple of your messages, and I'm feeling out 100 some domino in the book I wrote. The catalog versus a granny from the refined medical decline. Granny from the smoking and jazzy from the catalog. Holding to the silver toes. At 22:45.
1: A12 India, our suspect is going to be transported to Banner, Australia, precautionary. I'll be riding in the ambulance, my partner will be following.
2: Anyone from there, grab me.

0: 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That 239 is going to be related to my call. 814, like 1022, they've calmed out.
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1: Subject stop on 43rd and Baseline. We're going to be out in the black now. Pull up hoodie. Great.
0: Confirmed.

0: and just did not want to approach or even call out to see if responsive or not. No one for contact, 2247, 514 down to see the text. Four for the 311, 620 East Roosevelt Street, 5 to go in the parking lot of Taco Boys. Some male, 35 to 40, tat, ponytail, black shirt, black shorts. Subject was having relations with himself. No one for contact, 2248. Call. Clear units to fall for the 311, 620 East Roosevelt Street.
1: Emergency traffic, it's a 417 King, 100th Lane and Gross Avenue, 831B. 832 Mary. 832 Mary, and anyone else, it's Charlie, 82248.
2: 83 Kingdom Honor.
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5: 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I'm seeing one. Let me call him for you.

0: to traffic for criminal damage, 6834 West Darrell Drive, 833B. Criminal damage, 6834 West Darrell Drive, 833B, 6800 South. Having a response on this unit to go, it's going to be on Charlie 8th, it's 2250.
1: She's coming out to you. She's wearing all, she's a Hispanic female wearing all black, got a Harley Davidson logo on it. She's going to let you in with the key card. 10-4. Supervisor, there's a hot call holding 83.
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0: Good day, gentlemen, 900, please.
1: John, it's going to be a 900-1311 Eastville. Shirt black female, late 60s, sentinel, pair of clothing on 11. She was running around. I think she didn't know where she used to be. AG became 23, and she's past level 601. This is 2251, 233 John, 234 John, I copy your phone. 51.
2: Are there any units with less lethal able to assist for this 417 King on 100 Plain and Gross Avenue? Still being worked on Charlie 8 at 2252.
3: What's your name?
4: Mark. 825, Frank. You notify supervisor. I'll be held over. I'll be going over 16 hours.
1: Supervisor, cop.
5: Seven thirty-three Lincoln. Yes, ma'am. You can 1022 the other unit. That's code 4 here at the cleaning crew.
1: Copy. Code 4 cleaning crew.
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0: 25 frames.
1: I haven't hit over 16 hours yet, but based off all the paper I have, still sitting on the airport too, I'm sure I'll hit it. So I'm good for now. Thank you.
2: Perfect, thank you.
3: To possibly complaining to X was knocking at the door. Adam Morris, 499, Hispanic female, 5'5", medium build, camo, gray and green jacket, white sweatpants, none of weapons, possibly 390. Complaining did not want to speak to PD to request extra patrol. Advice to contact pre-team for that. Some of her contacts may be before. Call for the domestic 4843 McNeil Street.
4: Probably just because she doesn't want contact. Is that true?
5: Client stating he is verbally assaulting her while 21. Told her some background regarding the complainant and cursing at her. The complainant's 19-year-old son is also home. It's going to be Christine for contact, 2254, unit to follow.
0: 632 King.
5: 632 King, copy, thank you.
0: 632
5: Lincoln, copy, thank you.

0: 624, John?
1: Mm-hmm.
0: It's going to be for 585 19th Avenue, Glendale, eastbound lanes, due 15th Avenue. There's just two tires in the middle of the road. The complaint was concerned because it'll cause 961 since it's dark and it's hard to see them. It's 2255. 24, John, do you want me to get you another unit?
1: Good for now.
0: 10-4.

0: 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Can you show me out with Scottsdale at 4550 East Boulevard? 3014 will be with him.
1: Post 950 East Boulevard.
0: 4550 East Boulevard.
1: 10-4.
0: Is it related to that broadcast earlier for that white Chrysler 300?
1: Okay. 10-4.
0: Full 22, Mary, for traffic. Heavy, a loud noise, 4635 South 20th Street. Rumbling issue with neighbor at this 20, blasting music from white vehicle in front yard. Small for contact, 2257.

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0: Reference your call on Higgins. Well, the company just called back and said the time we closed. You can send to me too.
1: All right. Can you leave me on a call again, please?
0: 10-4.

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1: 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For a large black bull running in and out of the road. Explanatory for other vehicles passing, there's no contact, it's 2258.

0: computer na yun.
1: Yes, they're working a 510 Franklin Jaguar, not stopping, Fifth Avenue and Roosevelt. It's just information. They don't need assistance, 2259.
0: Line call India 391 on Adam 9 before sign out.
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0: Call it for India 391.
1: The 474401 South 7th Avenue, is it okay? Want to go? Jimmy, born in 98, black male, 5'9", medium build, brown shirt, black pants, son of weapons. Took 2 cases of soda last seen on Franklin eastbound on Broadway. 2301.
4: 23. I called the info and...
0: Six or two, Frank.
5: Ruby, like, Glendale Central is, like, Henry Adam, Adam 1, Edward 0.
0: Frank, Henry Adam, Adam 1, Edward 0.
5: Henry Adam, Adam 1, Edward 0.
0: 10-4, are you code 4?
5: 10-4, I'm go for
0: it. 10-4. Can I get a unit to follow in for...
6: You don't. Did we get 2 for the hospital?
0: No, working on it now. Can I get a unit to follow in?
6: 621
0: Lincoln, copy.
6: 60-4.
0: 10-4. That was 1st Avenue and Valker. 10-4?
6: 10-4.
0: Copy. And 7.2, John, I'm copying your message for the residential 3434 East McDowell Road, building B and Bravo, unit 1039. Someone coming in the house and believes they're hacking the Wi-Fi, said no proof, wanting to make a report, possible CAT situation. You have Natalia for contact, 2302. Can I get a unit?
6: 7.2, John, I
0: can
6: call.
0: Time for, thank you.
5: 31 John, I'll take my 647, please.

0: 712K, just show me doing follow up at 2207 North 24th Street, along with 711 Mary.
1: I'm Charlie Adam for Lincoln William, with first number 23 over.
0: Seven North 24th Street.
2: 7 Mary, yeah, we'll be out with him.
1: 10-4. X-ray 17, Adam.

0: And 731, John, that 647 was on Black Canyon, correct? Command. 10-4. 3621 North Black Canyon. White male, unknown age, unknown height, 2 3 pounds, no shirt, red shorts, red shoes, long hair, headphones, unknown weapons, was running on the northbound on-ramp to I-17, but returned to Canyon Apartments. To his encampment, no further information or description. DPS is also 17. This is from the ring down. It's 2305. Can I get a unit to follow? Sorry, she's running. Copy.
1: I'm Mary for traveling. So 647 2701 was Dunlap at the U-Haul. Plant needs to drop off a trailer at the 20, but says that there are several unhoused individuals sleeping in and around the truck. Apparent weapon. Contact is going to be Ruth. It's 2306.
0: Can I get a unit to follow 731, John? 10-4.
2: 649, you're probably on middle ball.
0: 10-4. Do I have a supervisor to monitor this hot traffic?
3: They're okay, hostage.
0: 10-4, thank you.

0: Probably for the next.
1: Thomas Road. So it's coming from zone 4. It's 2308. Current Lincoln is going to be for that 585, 19th Avenue in Glendale, eastbound lanes to 15th Avenue with 50 tires. In the middle of the road, it's 2308. Central, 21 details, 2308.
0: Hey, 12 King, that's Evelyn, Mary. I got the phone. Copy, we're just identifying up for you. Evelyn, Mary.
2: I'll let my partner know in 712 King that this guy's going to be 51 times 2.
1: Seven twelve.
0: Okay, can't copy.
1: Perfect.

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0: 621 John, you can send that 250 back.
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0: 450 Marys, 10-9.
1: 18 West Southern. Appliances for last. The camera, there's 5 to 6 subjects on the property. 11, 21 Sons to leave from Virgil for 21 contacts, 2311.

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2: Christian traffic at the domestic, 4115 East Indian School Road, 714. Domestic, 4115 East Indian School Road, 714B.
3: I don't know, he's clear away, is that being responsive or not?
1: 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Seven 14B. Come from Moise for this domestic 4115 East Indian School Road 714B.
0: 71 King, you pull me out.
1: 10-4. I begin at 71 King on this domestic 4115 East Indian School Road. 734 Lincoln, 10-4, Charlie 7.
4: 34 John, can we roll fire out here? Yeah. Check out our 101, please.
1: I'm sorry, to check out your 101?
4: Yeah, it's just requesting an evaluation.
1: 150. 10-4. 5 North 27th Avenue at the Food City parking lot. It occurred at 27th Avenue and Bethany Home. Complaints in a gray Honda Accord with a gray Nissan Sentra. Contact Phillips Smith at 2314. 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
0: 14.
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1: To Love Mary Center 647, 44630 North 41st Drive. And it's on ring camera for a white male, 35 years old, dark color sweatshirt, dark color jeans, and a weapon appeared to come out from the bushes near the side of the front door. Past the keys in the house, there's no one for contact. It's 2315.
2: 901, actually, 3201 West Peoria, 924B.
3: 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We had a use of force.
4: 71 King?
3: Before in RMS East Coast, before declining fire.
5: 71 King, I copy that. Can you go and have him give me a 21?
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0: 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Planet and a half out.
1: Copy, he's still breathing, but it looks like he's seizing. He has, looks like saliva is just coming out of his throat right now. He's having trouble breathing.
0: Okay, I'll give him a call.

0: set on me.
1: Mary.
2: Yeah, did you happen to create a different call for service?
1: For... We just switched over, so...
2: Make them at the same location we're at, and then make it a 1051. Just put myself and Central King on it, please. And,
1: So 2742 East Indian School, correct?
2: Update location at 24th Street and...

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0: Hi, copy. 24th Street in Monta Vista. And did you say a 1050?
1: No, it's going to be a 1051 card.
0: 10-4. And 712 King is with you. 10-4?
1: That's correct.
0: Thank you.
2: 10-4, can you send me a message, please?
0: 10-4.
3: There's a robber, keep me on it, please. Okay. 733 Lincoln info.
0: 733 Lincoln.
4: Yes, ma'am. Reference that 647 and the 731 meet. Do we know if GPS ever responded?
0: I don't know offhand. Let me check.

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1: Go ahead.
0: 390 David, 1541 12 Villa Street at the South Citas. Westport F-150, Arizona John Paul, Adam 4, Lincoln Williams now stopped and parked in the parking lot, playing loud music. 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Concerned driving behavior is 390, no obvious medical need. 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
2: Or description on the boyfriend. 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Can I get a unit 12?
3: So 15 King, can you show one in custody?
4: One in custody, 3550, pin shot 2322.
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0: Looks
1: like 834 Mary actually just spoke that call, so you can talk to him.
2: Victor, 4615 East Baseline Road at South Thor. Hang on camera, 2251 hours, weather TV enter through the front gate. Somebody's supposed to be on site after 2230 hours. Can you hold the information on the call? 2323, is there a unit to follow?
0: Four, three, four, Lincoln.
2: 10-4. Go ahead.
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1: Over the Avenue North 62, out of Arizona, Bravo William Adam, or William 6. Go for it.
0: Sorry. Seven 34 Lincoln, I copy your message for the 415 frame, 2332 West Glen Rosa Avenue, number 155. I'm Lincoln Verbal Child's father, Thomas, born in 2006. Black Hispanic male, 62, medium built, gray shirt, white shorts, unknown weapons, will not leave. Marlene for contact, 2324, can I get a unit to call?
2: 733 Lincoln.
0: 733 Lincoln, copy, thank you.
3: Room in the house for the complainant. Ammo for it. Richard for contact. 2325, can I get a unit fall?
2: 34 Mario, hold on.

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0: See a loud noise, 4635 South 20th Street. Ongoing issue with neighborhood 20 blasting music from a white vehicle in the front yard. Number for contact is 2326, 422 Mary FDD test.
1: Yeah, our subject will be transported to Banner Australia by rescue stick 2.

0: King, I copy. Can you get another unit over to the house, please, in that area, just so we can hold that area, make sure he doesn't pass away and we don't hold it?
1: Another unit, go to Harvest Lane and Grove Avenue.
0: Stay there, and then get another unit to follow to the hospital, please. Have them keep their car and everything in place.
2: We copy that. The fire is just going to be needing one to arrive with him since he is in custody.
0: Copy. Can I get a two-man hit over there for them, please?
3: 834 Mary, we'll go prior.

0: 6-31 King for information.
1: Well, you can go ahead, I'm with you.
0: Just updating the CRN team is updating their ETA of 35 minutes. It's Team Tom 19.
1: That'll be thank you.
0: You're welcome.
2: Hey, over Lincoln, I'm a single man. That unit in 22. I'll head to the hospital.
3: Hey, 30 Farmer, we copy.
0: Thirty-five Lincoln for traffic.
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0: Okay, loud noise. 13601 South 44th Street, Building 16, Unit 1109. Loud Victor's around San Francisco apartment, vibrating complaint in the apartment. There's no one for contact. 2329, 433 John, I see you attached.
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0: up? 10-4, can you turn 9 up for me? 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
1: Hello. 19th Avenue in Chipman, Alpha Charles, 0 Adam, 1 John 4.
0: 10-4.
2: Get the DOB, please.
0: 10-4. Looks like 828-66.
2: Perfect, I appreciate it.
0: No problem. Diana Phoenix.

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0: I'm calling for 813 Nora to see if you're still here.
2: Frankie's not here.
0: Thank you.

0: any units that...
1: Yeah, we're still here. I copy. I'll give him 21.
0: Three, Mary.

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1: 5 Tilmer. 67th Avenue and Southern Avenue. Trinity and David broadcast 2024 Silver Chevy Malibu license plate George Adam Robert 4147. Erratically and throwing beer cans out the window, laughing, going northbound. Advised NCSO is call information is 2348.
2: Frank, that was checked. 10-4. Do you still want me to show you on that 459, Robert?
0: Where is it?
2: 10-4.

0: still living at 647 in the DOU area, 609 North 2nd Avenue.
1: Good morning, Jennifer.
0: Jennifer, thank you.
1: Perfect.
0: 10-4. The description looking in the car, still saying he says doesn't think he was there. And subject asked if he saw something in one of the neighbor's trucks. Now, if your contact 2342, hire unit to follow.

0: 9, 21 Lincoln.
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1: 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And 5.

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1: Red.
0: 647 8028 South Central Avenue, the front entrance. All viewers sedan unknown license plate is backed in 647 according to complaint at the front entrance. Plaintiff said he just moved there and hasn't ever seen a vehicle back in like that. Plaintiff said he also heard 415 first 20 minutes ago from somewhere outside, unknown where, once vehicle moves along. Point for contact is 2344.
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0: 5, John. Can you push as soon as I report, please?
1: 10-4. Third unit trying to clear on I-9.

0: 9221. 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Can you send the trespasser on terminal 23?
1: 24 418 Tom, 3550 West Dunlap, property almost 23. It's a Hispanic male, 40s, white shirt, denim jeans, found weapons in the dumpster area. There's no contact. It's 2351 Unit 12. Their unit to follow for the 418 on 3550 West on that.
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Stella Rita Drive. The father claims child Jackson, born in 91, a white male, 6 foot, 200 pounds, unknown clothing, unknown weapons, yelled at complainant. She claims down the room with her 6 and 12 year old. Condition of Erica, it's 2354. I 24 Marriott, the 647-2701 West Dunlop, U-Haul, 2354.

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1: Okay, copy, thanks.

0: Hello, just under 15, 412 North 32nd Street.
1: Joe, the marriage in the 14th, huh?
0: 10-4, it's before 15, 412 North 32nd Street. Is your full pay? 45 subjects, mixed races and genders, possibly trans men, never weapons. We're hanging out on the north side of the property, coming in and out of the store. Caller would like them removed. You can contact Lorraine, the employee for contact 2356.

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0: 713 King. I copy your message for the next. It's going to be a truck welfare, 4630 Thomas Road. Unit B is in Bravo, 11. Possible CIT situation, possibly related to a call earlier today. Hours ago, the complaint was at a friend's apartment, B10, and heard a female screaming with a male, lots of banging, saw the female run out, no further description. We'll have to make sure they're code 4 since they have to go back tomorrow to move rent out of the apartment. Do you have Michael for telephone contact? 2358 hours. Can I get a unit to follow?
1: Sorry,
2: what was John? 10-4, thank you. 931
1: Mary for traffic. 31 Mary, send it. So 418-2401 North 29th Avenue at the Court Park. The Hispanic and black male, 20 to 30 years old, dark gray shirt, light gray sweatpants. He has a bag, no known weapons. He's near the dumpster on the northeast corner of the property. Client wants him removed. There's no contact. It's 2359.
0: Six 22 Tom. 10-4, it's going to be 2332 West Glenrose Avenue, Unit 154. Okay, he was in a verbal with the child's father at the time of the call. His name is Thomas. Born in 2006. He's a mixed black Hispanic male, 6'2", medium build, gray shirt, shorts, known weapons. Was refusing to leave. We have Marlene for contact. It's midnight 100 hours. 733 Lincoln, I see you attached. Thank you.

0: 24 John, can you serve me a subject cell for 19th Avenue, if you please?
1: 19th Avenue, what?
0: Nancy.
1: 10-4, how many out, please?
2: The subject was last seen eastbound, you guys getting 22?
0: 10-4, can you give me Sonia, and we'll just go for activation.
2: 10-4.
0: What's your Mary?
1: 10-4. John, what's the condition?
0: I had one try to take off and said that once he came back inside, I'm trying to detain him right now.
1: Copy.
0: ETA for that.
1: ETA for the scene.
3: 1 minute out.
1: Copy, 1 minute out.
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2: Yeah, I'm just checking on your special and out at 19th Avenue. Do you cook her?
4: Yes, but we're cool for it, yes.
2: Oh, did your service.

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1: I copy Winston. 02.
2: 42 John, copy. Any injuries to you or the subject?

0: 424 John in any.
1: Do you guys need the aircraft or anything?
2: 424 John, I'm code 4. There's no injuries. He's just being unruly. Air 4, I'm good. Thank you.
0: Copy, code 4, no injuries. Black female, 65 years, 12 by 424 pounds, left the hospital 15 ago with IV still in the arm. Nobody for contact information only, three estimates.

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2: Future Lincoln, I'm not status hanger on this call, 6678 is cool.
1: No, but I'll make you a card.
2: No, it's okay. I'll break off from here. I status here, but it's okay.
1: Fourth.
3: 803 more. Can you send me 3532? I'll take care of it.
1: 10-4. Check welfare from 2605 West Irwin Avenue. Anyone outside at the front door closed behind her? The door is unlocked, but is worth to complain that your husband is 79 years old and the husband has heart problem. Can't get it open. Cause the contact at midnight 5 and I copy your phone. Street number 2143. Complaint can hear some loud knocking on the neighbor's unit. No one is seen for a description. Complaints upset that the loud knocking is making their dog fart. Doesn't believe that those people are home. It's 0-5 hours. Till it's from here, stay attached. Thanks.
3: 3-3.
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4: Second Street, East Wind Rose Drive. We're going to be out in the open, no less exploit. Go for it.
1: 10-4. For the incident area, 5350 North 27th Avenue, the Circle K, the 487 broadcast. Bravo, black male, 50 to 55 years old, 6'1", thin, milk gray shirt, pants, took miscellaneous food items, and approximately $12. They were last seen on foot in the direction of travel. 06, 6 o'clock.

0: I can make that back up. Was that 82 units needed back up?
1: For 821, John.
0: Okay, if I'm still showing 10A, can you please put me on that?

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0: 611 Lincoln.
1: Sure.
0: It's a flight call at 1717 West Glendale, northwest corner of the complex. Says there's about four subjects in a purple over drugs and money, both males and females. No known weapons, no further description, and no one for contact. 612 Lincoln's following you in, and it's midnight 10. Turn for thank you. Henry. Six 633 Henry out at Desert Horizon before I sign you out.

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1: 34 Lincoln, fire.
0: 34 Lincoln, fire and a backup, Central 713 after. 734, John, I copy. Charlie, stop. Comforting.

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1: 10-4. Sandy, I'm listed 8028 South Central Avenue, Unit 2103. Complaining in verbal with boyfriend Jamie, black male, black shirt, and unknown weapon. Complaining refusing to answer questions, saying her phone is going to die. Now she's her contact, 014, is there a unit to follow?
0: 420, control.
1: 10-4.
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0: 31 King, did you get a Sergeant Farner for that one?
1: Negative, sir.
0: Copy, I'll search.
1: Thank you.

holding a check out fair in the DOU area for Avenue Fillmore. Still holding a 647 7th Street in Roosevelt, a 647 Victor 15th Avenue on Polk, and a 647 15th Avenue Fillmore. Wrangell, said he stopped the vehicle in the area of 20th 5 and Topeka, was telling at the complainant and trying to get him to fight him. The sheriff is still in the area, unknown on any weapons, but David wants contact out there. It's 016, he's following. Our street on the southeast corner, 101 lying on the ground, exposed and brought down. He asked if he needed help and said no. White female, 40 to 50s, light blue shirt, no pants, underwear or shoes, black ponytail, none on weapons. 017.

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2: Last 3 or 138.
0: Was that 138?
2: Raj.
0: 10-4, 18 after my death. Emergency traffic is a 548 or 2 North 19th Ave, 613 feet.
3: 613 Lincoln.
0: 613 Lincoln, I'm back up. It's going to be on probably 6, 7 or 3rd on my 18th.
4: Units follow in for a 239 4802 North 19th Avenue.
5: 650 on the road traffic.
4: 16 John, copy.
1: 61 John Mars.
4: 61 John, copy. Charlie 6.
0: Door, once I'm removed. Crystal CSR for contact. It's 19 after midnight. Can I get a unit spot?
2: 722 John.
0: 10-4, thank you.
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0: Reference 1818, listening to you, or that subject's up. Can I see if another officer can help me with just a check over?
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1: 10-4.
0: Can you just generate a new call?
1: 10-4.
0: 41 John, so close by, I'll head back over.
1: Coffee.

0: update from the incident in the fire department, Terry Tony.
1: Hello. Could you wait, Uncle?
0: Minor injuries for everything.
1: Are you as 918, Tom? 13,440 North 44th Street, Unit 3008. You're picking up Amy Curtis, 184, white female, 450 pounds, no weapons, taking her UPC. I'll go ahead and get your paperwork for you. It's midnight 21. Can I get a unit call?
2: 6-0, John. The two previous calls show that's a batch one.
1: Copy that. Let me get with my supervisor. Picking up an alias, born in 2007, Hispanic male, 5'8", 130 pounds, no known weapons, danger to self, danger to others. Taken to Recovery Innovations on 99th Avenue. I'll have that 1031 sent over to you. It's 22 after midnight. Can I get a unit, Paul?
0: 732, John. Can I have the one in 36, please?
1: Holding a 418, Tom, 3544, what's going on?
3: You put me on.
1: 10-4, thank you.

0: 432
1: Wing 9. Subject involved in the 961. Going to be transported to St. Joe's by rate Q15.
0: I'm sorry, where are they being transported to?
1: St. Joe's by rate Q15.
0: Ten 491, do you copy?
2: You copy.
0: 10-4. Christian Edwards, 1333 East Glen Rose Avenue, sub 33 feet.
2: 733 Lincoln.
0: 733 Lincoln, copy, thank you.

0: And 732 John, 731 John, your subject is going to have, it looks like 452s. They are attached to your call. 15-minute audio info. Thank you.
1: Yes, ma'am. It looks like that 1070 is going to be a 900.
0: 44 Walford property next to the above 20. And after 21 contact 026. Sir, you just follow.
2: 431 John.
0: 24.
3: Transfer to Aurora in Glendale, and I'll be here at the city.
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0: 647-5629 South Coast Lane. Random people keep coming all hours of the day and night looking for a Dijon. Says it's an ongoing issue. 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

0: going to be at 459 Frank 16th Avenue in Taylor, 511 Meet. 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
3: 151 Chapel Monster.
2: 1040.
3: 3911.
2: 3911.
3: She's complaining that her ankle hurts and that she's dehydrated.
2: Yeah,

723 Mary, I copy for the 459 Adam, 4221 East Thomas Road. Can I copy your 23? It's 30 after midnight.

Is there another one running next? /723 Mary, I copy your message for the Chuck Welter, 5353 East Washington Street. Unit Charlie 518. For the last hour, here's a male yelling from the unit, cursing out of shells, no further information or description. Nobody for contact, 31 after minute. Folder 647, Simmons Street, Roosevelt, 647 Victor, 50th Avenue, and Polk, and 647 50th Avenue, Fillmore.

0: 7427.
1: Reaching town on that 3990 North 93rd Avenue, where I stand in the north parking lot, finding school road lights are on, let's remove telephone. Emily, for telephone contact at 834, can I be in follow?
0: Number 1-2.

0: G14 Lincoln. When it called back and said you guys seem 22 to vehicle left.
1: I copy.
0: Ellen John, do you copy?
2: No, me. Ellen John.
0: Where do you copy? Lincoln 22?
2: Copy, thanks.

If a missing friend is in the area, Federal Street and Roosevelt at the Circle K, 911 West America. Male passing out, not responsive, fire 17, just information 036.

0: It wouldn't say anything. Just made noise as advised fire of apartment number or phone history. 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Fire is 17, but asking for PD to respond in case they need to make forced entry. It's 38 minutes after midnight. Do I have a unit to follow? Do I have a unit to follow 734 Lincoln on this 1025-2225 West Indian School Road 731B? Copy, no response. 734 Lincoln, I'll work on a backup for you.
1: Thank you very much. Definitely.
0: 10-4.

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Can I copy your message for 1025 2325 West Indian School Road? 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
0: Feel for info. Our victim's going to be transported to, Victim's going to go to Arizona General on Rescue 58 for precautionary reasons.
2: So it's Wolfgang.
1: Wolfgang.
2: Yes, ma'am. Do you mind just starting off reference this call, Carson Charles, to come and talk with this 16-year-old male?
1: I'm sorry, that was crisis for a 15-year-old male?
2: Maybe a 15-year-old male. Mom wants crisis girls to come out and have a conversation with them.
1: Ten four. And can you verify your location? Are you still at 36th Street in Cherry Lynn?
2: I'm going to be at 3525 East Pin Shop.
1: Ten four.
3: Warm.
1: 631, he's going to be for the Audible, 4802 East Cactus Road. That's the Red Lobster. That's the north signing. It's midnight 41. Is there a unit? 31 Lincoln, I see you attached. Thank you.

0: 4-3-4, John. If you clear, this is a Robert and leave myself in 4-23, John.
1: 10-4. Information for use in the area of Sebastian Roosevelt, tonight on Ocean Broadcast, fire 17 for a male of the chest information, 042.
2: Subject stock, First Avenue and Adam, pilot with one male.
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1: Four
0: 23 John, 101 miles to 24th Street in McDowell, 258.
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0: Sun is walking.
1: Sun is walking, go up.
0: The subjects you're looking to have a crisis out for, are they in the call with the date of birth of October 2009?
1: Yeah, them walking, courageous, yeah.
0: 10-4, thank you. The roll over 27 Avenue, not 50-09-15B. Can I first say anybody else? Charlie Deck, 9-0-45-62. 10-4.
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1: 16 John.
0: You can send me the 236 in my beat, please.
1: 10-4 is going to be 236 1701 East Filter at the Biltmore Square Apartments. It occurred over an hour ago. The neighbor in Unit 264 made comments to the claimant about his dog. Then he was on his balcony. He was waving a 415 William around and recording the complainant. And a 236 just threatened to 911 George, the complainant's dog. The neighbor is still 23 in his apartment. There was no weapon that was pointed. No threats made to the complainant. The complainant doesn't know the neighbor's name or the info. He's waiting on Medlock on the southwest corner for contact. He's too afraid to leave this apartment. It is midnight 48. Is there a unit still?
2: 612 Lincoln.
1: 612 Lincoln. 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Thank you.

0: 7:30 is General Victor 311.
1: Ten four. That 311 is going to be 3402 North Central Avenue at the Walgreens. A full term with male, 40s, no shirt, dark pants, short hair, carrying a cart. No known weapons was in a verbal altercation with security and then was walking off property, exposing himself, pretending to do things. Being very belligerent towards security, currently at the light rail station, desk north, nobody for contact, 49 after midnight, and 731 John AC attached. Thank you.

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1: Lincoln.
0: VFF 4424 East Baseline Road. In the parking lot area, subject is still complaining to key the door of unit on all property. Two black females, 20 to 30 years old, no further description. For the parking lot, complaining requesting assistance to receive keys from them. 051, is there a unit to call?
1: 431, John.
0: And for

0: 424 John, is there anything available?
1: Where are you?
0: I'm at 7th Street in Ardmore, I'm heading eastbound. I got a 510 Camry.
1: We just received a duplicate on your 911 x-ray call from the original complainant. They're looking for 21 contact from somebody.
0: Yeah, silver, newer model Camry.
1: Copy, silver, newer model.
2: Where we at?
0: We're about 9th Street in the desert right now. 42 John, can you say that's a 510 frame? He's actively evading me. I wasn't able to light up. I actually just lost it over here. I'm at 11th Street in the desert. Probably went out to Dalton's. 42 John, I copy that. Any loss of vehicle? And, you know, I don't know how far out you are. If you have any other responding units, see if they're able to bullseye parallel in that area.
1: Could any of you think of the 17 desert?
3: .425 American from baseline 7th Street. What's the description of the car again?
1: A newer model silver Camry.
0: 424 John, I think I found it again. It's going to be heading northbound on 14th Street from Newport.
1: 14th Street.
0: 42 John, copy that. Okay, yeah, how far out are you?
2: About a minute, guys.
0: 42 John, if this goes 510 Frank, we'll go see if can I switch over and see if we can take it to the tax surveillance.
1: 10-4.
4: Just be aware, if we're doing northbound 14th, it's the only way back out is 16th Street.
1: Copy, 16th.
0: How far was the area in?

0: All right, I wasn't able to light it up, but it is actually evading officers. I have eyes. It's going eastbound on South Mountain, or westbound on South Mountain from 11th Street.
1: Copy, eastbound on South Mountain from 11th Street.
2: 425, Mary. We have eyes on it.
0: 42, John. Before we attempt to light it up, we'll have the air unit get eyes on it and see if canines are able to switch over.
3: Yeah, 634, you got canines over here. We're 17, right?
0: 42, John. If we do establish 510 Frank, I request a segment to attack surveillance.
4: 425, Mary. It's still eastbound, just passing Central. It's blowing stop signs and still actively evading us. We're at a standstill right now. It's driving reckless.
0: 42, John. I copy that. Making some reckless motions. Do we have the air unit to keep eyes on it?
5: Yeah, we have it, yes.
0: Yeah. 42, John. How far out is the air unit?
5: 36.
0: 4 John, I got taillights going westbound from Central. We're on Southbound right now.
1: Central. Are you able to switch over to Charlie, referencing the 502 at 4545 North 67th Avenue? 10-4, thank you.
3: John, can you send a message, please?
1: 10-4.
6: Six
0: 13, Tom. 42, John, go ahead.
6: 513 is ready, then you are.
0: 42, John, I'd like for Arian to be able to acquire that vehicle before we switch it on over.
6: Over.
0: 424, John, I found the vehicle. Looks like it's going to be ditched over here, 7th Avenue and South Mountain.
6: Copy, 7th Avenue, South Mountain.
3: Yeah, 634, we can start working on a perimeter around there.
4: 5 Mary, placement Tom 3, Adam 8, Nora 4.
2: 425 Mary, can you also let us know about any 647s or anyone calling in about someone being in their backyard?
0: Forty-two, John, copy that. If we could also see if there's another unit, get 1076.
5: Okay, they got somebody walking through the alley. Do you have a description of the driver at all, or are you able to get that?
0: Driver is a Hispanic male, mid-30s, long hair, unknown clothing right now. Definitely can recognize his face, though.
5: I got somebody who looks like long hair. Can't tell if it's a male or a female. Walking south of the alley.
0: 10-4, there is a female passenger in the car, too, is occupied by 2.
5: I think I have, guys. If you guys go south on 7th Avenue, there's a cul-de-sac, probably half mile south. I got up on the cul-de-sac. I split that now. But then, like, 6th Avenue and Ardmore.
0: 42, John. I'm 17 that way. We'll have a unit to that vehicle. Air unit, can you get in?
5: Yeah, in the cul-de-sac now. Yeah, just off your left there, guys.
1: 10-4, thank you.
5: 10-4, grab the other one. So we're getting most of the chain right now.

0: 42 John. I believe we have two detained. Air unit, you see anyone else updated?
1: You just grabbed both of them. Those are the only two that we saw in the alley. Do those match who you were looking for?
2: Watch where we're at. FEMA say you have both in the car.
0: 42 John. I'll have another unit replace 424 John. See if you can ID them.
3: Yeah, we'll ID our female, but she's again saying that she was in the vehicle that was bailed out.
0: 42 John. The male that we have detained, she confirmed that he's the driver. Thanks for working.

0: Arian, we're code 4 over here. We appreciate the assistance switching over pretty quick.
1: Yeah, great job, guys. We caught them both in the alley walking southbound, looking over their shoulder. One of them was on the phone. They tried to split up when they got on 6th Avenue. And then she kind of panicked and headed back towards him.
2: John, we have our driver in custody and possibly identified. Air unit, thank you for your help.
3: Copy, driver's in custody.
1: All right, guys, we'll be sending you to drop.
4: Check up to the 4-week copy as well. Okay.
2: 42 John, K9, thanks for switching over.
1: Air 4, real quick before I switch, what time is off? Call me again.
3: K9-2.
1: Okay, thanks.

0: 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Can you give our complainant a call and have them meet us over here at Unit 1127?
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1: 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It's the number 3102.
0: Lincoln. If you could also get us one or two more units, our subjects likely broke back into Unit 1127.
1: Unit negative 4424 East Baseline Road.
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1: 10-4, is there another unit I can get to 4424 East Baseline Road?
4: 434 Lincoln.
1: 10-4.

0: Quando ele joga. Then the 5.38 to make Douglas McDowell Road.
1: Tony Drive. It's going to be including Ashley. Just wanted to check with you before we 22 and
2: P1. Yeah, 22 John, you can cancel that call. She's not on anything.
1: Okay, thank you. Is there anybody by the car?
3: We're 25, Mary. Over by the car.
2: Hey, can one of you guys switch over to Adam 10 real quick?
3: Switching.

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1: 请求问一下。Reference our punch. We're making contact with the male of the house.
0: Temper.
1: Okay, yeah, we're still treating it as civil matter, so just a FYI.
0: Five-16, John, I copy your message for the 647 Victor on 15th Avenue on Wolf Street, just north, 2002 white Chevy pickup, Victor Zebra, Adam 498, he has never seen before, I think it's 47 Victor, no one else seen inside or around it, no one for contact, 1-6. Office 647 Victor, 15th Avenue, Polk.
1: Seems out of 10-4, the vehicle's good.
0: 10-4.

0: Nej, for fint, jo. Det skal man ikke gå for en kopsis.
1: 1 kopsis, 27 af nogen op til 27.
2: White male driver, black male passenger in a silver Nissan plate, 38 Adam, 2X37. Was sitting at the pump for the past 30 minutes and wandered around in the store for a while. They're now back inside the vehicle, just sitting there. You have the clerk key contact, it's 107 hours. 232, don't I copy your following?

0: 13 Lincoln. Can you put me out with one at 67th and Catalina? It's going to be for him.
1: Can you send a message, please?
2: Copy.
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0: All right, yeah, speaking with our complainant, we've got a member of management here from the apartment complex. It looks like there's forced entry inside the apartment. He does desire prosecution on behalf of the property, and he does consent to a search and a canine search.
1: Ready to transport from the location of this car accident, 27th Avenue, Augusta. Miles are going to be 278.
2: 10-4, and you said you're transporting to 27th Avenue and where?
1: Augusta.
2: 10-4.

0: 6-0.
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0: 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How many code 4?
1: Code 4. On Fed Circle K, 15 Angola, blackmail late 30s of 462-150, dark clothing, red race, all cap and on weapons. Took a case of Bud Light and Budweiser and some snacks. That's on foot towards the smoke shop. That's information 112. Someone's asking what you mean by a marker being damaged. Street is asking.
2: There's got to be a street pole. The marker on 27th Avenue and the field.
1: 10-4, thank you.
3: Six 31 Lincoln for check.
0: Perfect.
3: 7025 West Sweetwater, loud yelling like they're having a good time in the backyard for the last 30 minutes. No contact, 113, useful.
2: 631, King.
4: Four. 713, King. 10. Can you roll fire to 3525 East Penn Shot? Or GV is requesting to go to the hospital.
3: Do they have any injuries they're going
4: to have? No injuries. He's just 390.
3: Okay.
1: 487, Sherm, DC. 323, is code 4. One more king.
0: 6, Roger, Mercury.

0: 424 John to 422 Mary, do you guys find keys on the driver?
1: Yeah, we got a key to a Chevy.
0: You mind bringing the, or, 22.
2: Hey, 03 Nora, can you say the accident has been home for almost 4 hours?
3: To be 100 and some Avenue in Lower Park, I just see Cadillac Pacific Greenwich and Ultra. Walking just east, and the Cadillac pulled into the Filbert to at 115.

0: Nine, 21 Lincoln. Transfer is complete. Ending miles, last three is 279.
1: 10-4, 116.
2: Green, I'm for 4, thank you.
1: I'm 4.

0: 915 John, to the units via the rollover.
1: No, 12 Lincoln. Go ahead, sir.
0: Hey, can you give me a 21, please?
1: Yeah.

0: Thin pink shirt, gray shorts, no weapons, with a dog in your entry doors. Wants to move. He is tracing. Anyone's on the call? He's contact 120. He needs call.
1: Sure, that's for Lincoln.
0: Yes, sir.
2: First morning in Northern Arizona, King Bro Adams, 2 North 6.
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1: It's good for just the 821 John, though, that's going to be his vehicle.
0: New Mexico traffic. Got of my people pick up the John C. Lincoln Dunlap for Peter. 493 white male, brown over brown, painted to self, taken to 12.7, this 121.
2: Super, John,
0: slow roll. Slow roll.
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1: Four one ocean, are you trying to clear?
0: Good. 96-100 at 1207 North 25th Avenue at the 76th Avenue Street. 70th Avenue completed to that GMC versus a high-end air launch trip. Comes flight King 2 Adam 8 Henry X-ray last seen leaving the parking lot. Please zero for contact at 124.
2: Mary. We're here with ICE, go for it.

0: 14 Johnny, copy your message. Checking for Polk Street, 16th place, northwest corner. It's an open line. It sounded like a woman was crying and coughing. And they hung up. For this 20s from Aware Maps. I do have a voicemail and call back. It's 124 as usual.
1: 16 John.
0: Copy, thank you.

0: 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We're going to be 17 for the 101. Last three are 554.
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1: Go ahead.
0: Looks like he's pulling into 7007 West Indian School with John Adams, 3-0-0. He's going to come back, not associated. I ran the van.
1: I'm listening to him.
2: 13, John.

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1: Go for it.
2: Emergency traffic is 459 coming to 1944 West Thunderbrook Road, 221B. Any units go for a 459 train, 1944 West Thunderbrook, 221B. Copy, no response when the units go. It's going to be on Charlie 2, frequencies clear, 130.
1: 222.
3: 24 thank you, Charlie 2. Right there in my monitor.
4: 22
3: got. Thank you.
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1: Right.
0: Welfare 8825 West Avenue, Shack Avenue, 4100 North. Gunner's name, Melissa Gordon, 1986, white female, 5'4", 180 pounds, no weapon. Yesterday, involved in a 239 with her daughter.
2: Yeah.
0: Grandma's family has not been able to contact her. Please for telephone contact at 133 Canadian Unit Spawn.
1: Okay, I'll need a test. Or, great telephone, can I text?
0: Definitely.

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1: Close check.
0: And on the back of Charlie 7136 frequency square.
1: Henry 2 Adam 5 John 6.
2: Oh.
1: 7 3 4. Like then that is gonna be a 900.
3: Roof is off.
1: Go for this one.
4: All right, Adriana, born in the parent of 601 John. 601 John is an Adriana, born in 11. And you touch a mom or dad, 137, 12 Frank King's out with her. So I'm looking to see you on check.
2: Mike 20 to AZ General, 277.
0: 37.

0: Emergency traffic is an updated 20th of flight, 4130 North Mark Cannon Highway, 911 Review.
1: 911
0: John. 911 John, and the Paco is going to be on Charlie 9, frequencies clear, 138.

0: Lincoln George.
1: Mission Office of Park Island Harbor, 816 South 3rd. I'm in the 515 B.
2: Call.
3: Six twenty-three, Mary. 6:22 John, over 20.
2: Call.
3: It's gonna be 27:50, West Thunderbird Road.
2: 10-4.
4: A little bit of red Cadillac.
0: 10-4. You guys have eyes on it.
4: Somebody got a code 6 on it, just north.
0: Alright, we'll be out with it. We'll go.

0: 30 units follow for the fight. 4139, Black Cannon.
1: 913, Lincoln.
0: 4 Charlie 9.
2: British General, it's going to be with the Arizona License Plate, Young Robert Paul.

0: want to come take a look at a white dually pickup truck style tow truck that's currently at 67th Avenue southbound for the I-10 eastbound.
1: Antonio Camaro, we'll have the light.
0: And if I remember correctly from the original company, it said there were two people that were out trying to steal their car and then ran and got to the tow truck, correct?
2: Hello, Mary Watts. Hello, Nissan Central Avenue, Beardsley. Hello, Nissan Central, white sedan. You have Tatum for contact. 146.
0: This is a white pickup style tow truck. It's got dually wheels on the rear axle. It does not have any riding at all on the cab. It is getting onto the I-10 eastbound from 67th Avenue.

0: 82 Charlie Area, and you said 67 up in 510 eastbound.
1: And he actually ended up not getting onto the 10. He stayed on the eastbound. I guess that's just a very long ramp. He is now merging onto the 10 at about 59th Avenue, eastbound on the 10.
2: And that hat with a white female, red hair, light shirt, like in a blue pants. They're walking around looking at a vehicle, especially 237 David. And it last saw them westbound, 5 ago on foot, no for contact, it's 147. 231 Lincoln, 233 John, I copy your follow-up. Copy, we might have lane coming up to 51st Avenue.
0: John, I'm sorry, I got on this plate. What's the details with this? Is this verify that it was a repo, or was it actually a pistol?
1: Verified, the way I understood the car off call, the car is paid off. Subject saw these two people on camera. Said two people got out of a white tow truck, dually wheels, no riding on it. Were up at his car, messing with it, his dog started barking, and they ran back to the truck and left. Sounds like there was an extended kind of time delay in the call. I just happened to pick this one up southbound 67 Avenue a few minutes ago.
3: Okay, and just for info, it looks like the vehicle that you have eyes on is the suspected vehicle that tried to take the caller's vehicle. The tow truck was just the fact that they tried to steal a car.
1: This one definitely matches that, and that's why I want somebody to come take a look at it. But it didn't go back by a house or anything like that. So right now, this is just a possible.
0: Hey, Julian, where is he at now? I'm approaching 43rd.
1: Yeah, he is a little bit beyond 51st here. I can't give you an exact. He's going to be coming up to 43rd shortly. Actually, I apologize. 39. He's giving up to 39. He is going underneath 39th Avenue Bridge right now.
4: Hey, David, you're ready to end up getting on the I-10?
1: Yeah, he's been on the I-10 the entire time.
2: Jim, go ahead.
5: Yes, from my location to SMP, last three are 812.
2: Okay, truck, Avenue and I-10.
6: Ford, to Lincoln, 102 miles, 284. 47 to drive, sorry.
2: Left.
0: John, is the one right behind the car with the flashers on?
1: Yeah. Yeah, the white tow truck was a good one.
0: Copy, I'm behind him right now. I can't read the plate. It's on the back of the cab window. I'll look till we get past the freeway interchanges there.
7: Mary, we're behind you.
1: Five again, nothing other than that possible. It matches the description that was given. It was just in the general area. I don't know if you guys are wanting to go 6 it to look, or maybe pull alongside, see if you can see if it's even occupied by two or more, since the caller said there were at least two earlier.
0: Tom.
3: There's a couple RPs listed if you need it. It's 151 units call. 435 looking attached. Can come back to anything at all.
0: Okay, it's pretty deep for sure. It could be a different day. We can go ahead and try to code 6 up to 15. Mary wants to go ahead and move up. I'll take left and 6 initiating.
7: 50 meters. Yeah, we're like 40 yards behind you. We're coming up.
0: Looks like he's taking the double tap new exit.
1: Number 5F is definitely committed. 7th Avenue exit is now off freeway. It looks like officers are initiating a good search zone.
0: I went ahead and just hit a traffic stop. We're on the exit ramp of 7th Avenue. He's pulling over.
3: And a second floor northwest roof door at minute 55. 152.
7: Lincoln. Can you all see if there's a 1060 to meet us at S&P?
3: Any 1060 to meet us from here? Any 1060 to meet at S&P? How's rest of your wife?

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1: Emergency traffic is a fight, 19,800 North 7th Street, 223B.
2: 221 John.
1: 221 John, and a backup is going to be on Charlie 2.
3: 203.
4: 153. 202 Mary, Charlie 2, Silver 3rd Monitor.
2: 282 John.
4: 10-5, thank you.
5: Yeah, probably, since he came from that area. I think there was another tow truck that was behind him that had a different car, so I'm guessing they were working together looking for another repo.
2: Okay. Hey, I appreciate you just coming and taking a look. Sounds like we have the right one. Thank you.
5: Yeah, sure. Okay, the help.

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1: 31 Mary.
0: The updated check welfare 5001 with South Flynn Drive was originally a 601 John for 15-year-old granddaughter Serenity. She's a white female, 5'9", long dark hair. She ran away after school. The duplicate that upgraded it advised the granddaughter is now at 4238 West Electra Lane. House. And complaint wants PD to try and take her to a behavioral health center. It's going to be 157.
2: Hello, John. You can send 661 out.
0: To 651 Adam, 4324 27th Avenue, Unit 72. 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
3: All right, there's you, Lucas.
0: Thank you. Thank you.
2: Just for information, 4323 North 27th Avenue.
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1: 923 Mary.
0: The fight, basic 25 with Orangewood. It was an open line with a verbal between a male and a 101. The 101 hung up. Voicemail and callback times 2, 1250.
1: 931 Mary.
0: What?
1: This is her call. Does your call taker have the call start?
0: I don't believe so. Why?
1: We tried to call our comp is number 3. We're just trying to get information on what exactly she is wanting us to do, that she knows where the granddaughter is.
0: So far, I can try and 21 her.
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0: 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Yeah, we're cool for it now. They got parties separated. They're all going their separate ways.
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1: I hope you didn't. I'm on Travel 4401 South Clarence Avenue, 421B.
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1: anybody else? Charlie 4203.
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information for 400 units for the traffic at 4401 South Simmons Avenue. The only one I've seen that her vehicle was just stolen. It's going to be a Hyundai Sonata 2006 silver gray in color, unknown plate. Don't have a direction of travel yet. So we're going to send Charlie 4204.

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1: Sure, the 34 late, then send it.
0: 4647, 3402, North 14th Place. Plenty here, known subjects, known weapons, are walking in the front yard on the rocks. Has the scene number description, wants to remove. No, it's contact 205, you need to call.
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0: 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Calling for 831 Heavy Disc, if you're still here. So I just asked for the complaint. She's wanting you guys to take the 15-year-old to a mental health facility at 6015 West Peoria. I did let her know that if you guys go out there and she seems to be safe, you guys are gonna leave her there and not forcibly take her out of the house. I did tell her that you guys would be 21ing her after you guys go out there, though, so you guys can speak with her.
1: Perfect. Thank you so much.
0: Of course. Yeah, it's in the area of 26 Drive in Campbell, 415 Edward Broadcast. A lot of music from the area. It's 208.

0: just want to copy your message. It's a trespassing 46 for like 43 on there. Excuse me, white male, only 30 for like 45. Then build Robert Tyatt, but shirt, khakis. General weapons are currently in the northwest corner of the dumpster. At 210, can I get a unit to follow?
1: Do those units at 4 still need to be 60?
0: Are there two Lincolns, you still need 1060?
2: Yeah, keep going.
0: Wagon prevention. Do you copy?
1: What was that?
0: 432 Lincoln could still use as 1060. Ted S&P.
1: I'll be 17.
2: Yeah. 431 John, I need one too, please.

0: Volkswagen Preference, did you copy the Wolf SMB?
1: Force 31, John, myself and 32 to encounter both that SMPS.
0: I copy, I'm trying to find out if I get 500. Copy.
2: I copy.
0: Thank you. Emergency stress will be 415 George, 1906 West Bell, 224B.
3: Lincoln
0: and Gabarcus, no run, Charlie, 22, 12 hours. 9 years clear.
1: 222 Lincoln.
4: 10-4, Charlie, 2. Super visitor monitor.
0: Truck welfare at 7021 West McDowell Road at unit 263. I'm to contact parents of possible suspects for robbery in Almaraz. Currently working at asking if we can go by to make contact with the parents of the subject. Before a call back, so request for telephone contact at 213.

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0: 10-4.
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4:30 John at Coffee Mesh for the 4737 East Broadway Road at Chuck Flicker. Hispanic male, 5'6", medium build, green shirt, jeans, and a weapon. 47 complainant is 21. The complainant dropped him off after giving a ride from the bar, passing walking northbound. Jason for contact, 218, 30 to 12. Temporary.

0: Calling at 647 1305 West Sherman Street. Still living in 900 Highway 15th Avenue, Van Buren, and the 647 Victor 40th Street in Brooklyn.
1: 7 Edward Adam, 0 Edward 7.
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1: Alright, you can send us at 647, Victor.
0: Copy. 40th Street and Broadway of Bank of America. White light complex to Hispanic driver in a white passenger car approaching the ATM backed into the spot. Don't know if they're sleeping or watching the ATM. No one for contact. I guess who's the new one? Holding a 459 Frank, 4037 South 12th Street, and a 418 George, 1510 East Pierce Street. 625 John for traffic.
2: Go ahead.
0: Trespass, 9418 North 7th Street, Pacific Bay. Female, 50, blue shirt and black pants. He's not in the store, refusing to leave. It's an ongoing issue, there's no weapons. Joshua, the clerk, for contact, 222 units follow.
2: 621, like this.
0: Over.
1: George.
0: My copy, 1510 East Pierce Street, Unit 3. Girlfriend, ex-boyfriend, Chris, Hispanic male, blue eyes, ponytail, medium build, 32 years old, black hoodie, gray pants, none of weapons. Red, no clay, Honda, or Nissan, Ford, or sedan. 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Andrew for contact, it's 223. There you go, Zavala.
1: 516, John.
0: 10-4. Hey, 24, John.
1: 24, John, call 4.
0: Oh, thank you.
3: Go ahead.
4: Yeah, reverse that check one for that agent came out. We had a call there earlier for a meet with fire. Did they not transport him?
3: I'll call fire and ask. Not sure.
4: If you can't leave, it seems like it's going to be another medical call.
3: Yeah.

0: 514 Java traffic.
1: Got it.
0: And to Henry 15th Avenue, San Pierre, just north. White male, weight 35-10, 4'6", 150 pounds, no shirt, khaki shorts, no weapons. Sitting in the roadway between 15th Avenue and 17th Avenue, safety had to put on glass, and this was his best light to remove it. The guy medical, waited about 390 or 237 David related. Someone for contact is 225. Sir, you need to follow.
1: 511, John. I'm almost done with my call. I'll test you in a second.
0: 10-4. She's doubling for traffic. Are you traveling in for traffic?
1: Fred.
0: Or it's going to be a Fed 2311 West Deer Valley at the Circle K. Super Stanford, white male. Early to mid 40s, 1180 pounds, expedited cargo cans, tattoos on his face and neck. He has a backpack, no weapons, and I'm going to carry both guns and fire and knives. He made indirect threats to the complainant regarding his complainant's truck that he was waiting for him. He was last seen westbound on Deer Valley. Of Cody for contact is 226-213 Lincoln. I copy your following.
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0: Charlie 6.
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0: There you go.

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Previous 61 Black Canyon Access in Coulter, a maroon gray pickup versus a black Chevy, blue Chevy Trailblazer. Keys involved at 231.

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0: Y-20, back to ITR. Last 3 is 284.
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0: 13 Mary.
1: 13 Mary?
0: Hey, we found the other half of that incident. The vehicle's here. She took her keys because she was drunk and didn't want her driving.
2: John, I copy that. The vehicle's been located. It's not stolen.
3: I can see it there.
1: All right, you need to, John, see there.

4037 South 12th Street, Unit 1, Carter 9. Tenable complaints because of the three subjects in their red 2025 Kia Soul. Three subjects were a black male, 20s, tall, thin, build, black hoodie, dark pants, a black male, 20s, tall, thin, black hoodie, and a black male, 20s, red hoodie. None of the weapons were all. Complainant's Hyundai Elantra broken into as well. Subjects last seen on foot towards the complex. Thinks they may still be in the area. Erica for contact, info 235.

0: 3110. This subject can be 390. He's just calling the call, sitting on his stoop, smoking a cigarette. He called the Kings. He just let a supervisor know, please.
1: There is an eye topic. Yeah, we can cancel those calls.
0: And just for a little info, it did not look in distress or in need of any help.
2: Fairfield King John, I copy your message for the 647-1305 West Sherman Street, just east of the park for this boat 236.

0: 32 Mary, you can send us an honorable in the 34 feet.
1: I copy 16,451 South 48th Street, Upper Mountain Park Church. Coming from the northeast main lobby, trip twice, and the second floor stairs, and roof door. Still for cost, I guess, 230.

0: for the nerds.
1: Never talking.
2: I'm talking.
3: Yeah, that's my call. Can you try getting a hold of complaints? I'm not seeing apartment 164. I tried calling the 21 and went to look it up for me.
2: Yeah, I'll try to get him a call back.
4: I got 5 transients by the drive-thru and also at the bus stop that are using 237 David and a weapons team, but they have a cart that's loaded up with items. There's also the input for contact at 239 useful.
0: I 647 Victor, 1614 West Atlanta Avenue, the 14th Township, 201 East Washington Street.
5: Hey, Lynn, John.
0: Have a good day.

Is that John Covey Trespasser, 8418 North 7th Street, this is okay. White female, late, or white female in her 50s, light blue shirt, black pants, and says for a seasonal leave. Ongoing issues with her, apparently. Joshua is your contact, it's 239 Unit 12.

0: Eagle 3 North, can you send that 91 Henry?
1: 10-4. This is 7 North 75th Avenue at the 76th gas station. It occurred on 75th Avenue, complacent on a black GMC. The other vehicle was a Hyundai Elantra. King Adam 8 Henry X-ray. I was resting leaving the parking lot. Complainant has shoulder pain. Passengers injured. They declined medical. 240.

0: Tennessee Zonka, if you take the Audible, 2525 West Peoria. Equipment room door, 241 unit 12. Unit 12 for the Audible, 2525 West Peoria. T. Johnston, but I will work on the back for you.
1: Please put on Johnny's attachment to that.

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1: 613 Lincoln.
0: Yeah, can you read my numbers, please?
1: Numbers for 19th Avenue, 1343, 820.
0: Copy, thanks.
1: You're welcome.

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1: Go ahead.
0: Just want to wish you a happy birthday.
1: Thanks.
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1: Email.
0: I copy the 918 Tom, 640 North 2347. Southern Department is in a petition. Attempt to contact Frank, 42,000. Going to 1201 South 7th Avenue, 248, 30 units follow.
1: 16 John.
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1: A unit with a fingerprint kit that can meet at 4037 South 12th Street. Any unit with a fingerprint kit that can meet 422 Mary at 4037 South 12th Street. Fortune 2 Mary, I'll trust you.

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1: 5337 North 19th Avenue, 910. Caller sleep in a neighbor unit. Confirmed 910 is what? Female, 4255 Maidenville, orange dress, brown sweater. Woke her up by being loud. She's in the background saying she just got off work. Was smoking a cigarette and the caller came on, disrespected her. And then there was some threatening on the phone.
0: Seven, okay.
3: Do you mind reaching out to my comp? I'm on 23. So far, it's been at number 3.
0: Yeah, that bar.
1: Shopping 360 motion is where it's coming from. It's 251 Unit 12, 32 King of State Cone.

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1: Go for it. Thank you.
2: Two, three.
0: Four. Rolling the 390-1919 East Commerce Road.
2: Patrol 74, can you put on vehicle stop?
0: Patrol 74, copy where at?
2: Phoenix Children's with Arizona, Paul Sam Adam, 76.
0: Alright, copy. Who's going to need to roll until Patrol 74 is code 4 in the vehicle?
3: Sir, I'm right around the corner. I'll head that way.

0: This is the Lone Cactus Drive, Tower 2 on the bike.
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0: Hey, 21 John for Jack.
1: Yes, ma'am.
0: It's going to be a fight, 1100 East Bell. Unit 3077, two males, common weapons. They're with Quito trying to, who's trying to take the component vehicle. Here's a 2016 Chevy Impala. Thing tow for lack of permit. And it was frustrated with questions disconnected. Yeah, Ms. Javon for contact at 2353, sir, unit 12.
2: Affirmative.

0: 422 Mary for info. Okay, now we're calling CUI for a fingerprint kit.
1: Copy, thank you. 42 John, I'll head back to 400 and grab that fingerprint kit for you. Thanks, boss.
2: Voice team of warm lock, hair, white shirt, and parking lot refusing to leave. So she's getting verbal with males in the parking lot. There's no weapon seen. Contacting the employee, Josh, 254.
3: Seven-12 King, was there any luck with my pal?
2: 7-12 King, so yeah, I just tried the one time. It went straight to a voicemail. I could try a second time for you.
3: 7-12 King, that's fine. If they go straight to voicemail, I'm sure they're not going to answer again.
2: All right, please.
4: Just
5: for John, you can say that. 7-15 King, is there any
2: HGN PBT? Any HGN PBT to Phoenix Children's Hospital? Any HGN PBT to Phoenix Children's? Yeah, I can try citywide. 1032, I copy your 23 on that. 647-1130 East McDowell Road at the Fresh Drop Wellness Foundation. Says an unknown race male, baseball cap, gray jacket, backpack, on the weapons. They want to move along. It's 255. Is it need to roll on until 732, John? Let's go for
1: 736, John. 3 seconds out.
2: Copy that, yeah.
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1: Looks like it would be, I'm going through it.

0: in reference to Phoenix Children, but getting no response citywide so far for each interview.
1: That's the 962 rollover, 19,000 Greenway, 221B.
0: I don't know, I'll check right now.
1: 222 Lincoln, and 5-5, it's going to be on Charlie 2, 258. 24 Lincoln. So far, Delicious. So far, thank you.
2: Hey, Mary.
1: Hi there, Mary. Anybody else? Complaints says we left westbound after taking our car. They just heard the vehicle leave the 2021 Dodge Durango Hellcat Charlie 4 at 259.
3: 41 John Monitor.
1: 10-4.
2: Here, when we're here, we have an open door.
1: I don't have a unit for 2525 West Peoria.
2: Thank you for joining me.

0: Emergency traffic is a 5601 East Bell Road, 631 to 8.
1: 631, okay.
0: That unit of backup is Charlie 6, 0300 hours. Sheriff asked for the fight at Circle K, 5601 East Bell.
1: 63 King Avenue. Was there two units going?
0: Yeah, 31 King, 31 Lincoln.
1: Hot water.
0: Thank you, boss.
2: Second Legion, are you sitting inside? It sounds like someone's walking around inside.
0: Yeah, somebody else inside. Anybody else for 25 for Skiri?
3: 0-2, John. Vehicle bond, missed to meet 715, King.
2: We should be go forward in this car right now.
0: Okay. And 62 John, you copy that in 7-4?
4: Sure did.
0: Yes. I'm calling for 811 George.
4: Okay.
0: Kevin, you said a couple of times.
4: 60 General 17. Is there signs of force injury or just an unlocked door that you guys found?
2: No signs of force entry, just unlocked.

0: information for Anne of University of Baltimore Victor from 2209 West Carson, 7000 South. The caller did not see them take the vehicle, just heard it leave westbound at the 2021 Dodge Bengal Hellcat. We're working on Charlie 4, and please direct your information only.
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0: defenders on. I got, you know, response with on this. We'll try again in a couple minutes, and if we don't get another response, we'll have to make a call out.
1: 14th Avenue. Motion, no answer on the premise. Actually, looks like a key holder requested dispatch. 21 and English on the call at 304 hours.

0: 27, right? Even at 22, that we have some other reason that was out.
1: Flight Hunter 21, please.

0: we get additional units referencing the 1962 19,000 Greenway. We have a vehicle upside down in a ditch. Three people ran westbound, and a 101 was possibly abducted. Switch to chart lead 2305. I'm 4027 at 9th Street.
1: There you go.
0: Sounds good.

0: 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Make announcements right away after this week.
1: I copy, make an announcement. What was the rest?
0: Connecting the office this week.
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1: Go ahead.
2: Yeah, I'll be on the I-10, just shy of the baseline curve, headed towards Tucson.
1: Copy.
2: Arizona, King, Lincoln, Adam, 2, Henry, 2. You'd have to come off of probably 48th Street to get to me. I'm not sure exactly what's going on. Black male, he's been trying to wave me down.
1: Copy, can I have one to the I-10 flying southbound?
2: Yeah, he's gotten out of the car, raising his hands up in the air like he's surrendering.
1: Copy. I can head over to Patrol 44, the I-10 and baseline.
3: Well, 30 to Mary.
1: Copy.

0: Control 44. Yeah, so far he's just standing there, arms in the air, some type of altered mental state. Black t-shirt, black pants.
1: Copy.

432 Edward. We'll be heading there from 32nd Street. 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It might be closer as well.

0: my 33, may I refer him, please?
1: Alright.
0: I have a timer for you. Are you still code 4 on Lone Cactus?
1: I'll call 4, thank you.
0: 4, thank you.

0: Patrol 44 for status check.
1: Yeah, I'm code 4 for right now.
0: All right, copy. Off.
1: He's argumentative, but he's just standing there still with his hands up.
0: Copy. Also, GPS has a call in already for you.
2: And no plate occupied by a white male with 20s to 40s, 30 blonde hair. We're not sure what he's wearing. Apparently, he's circling the parking lot in the neighborhood. The car doesn't think it belongs in the area and is parked in a red zone currently. Also, doesn't believe it's a delivery driver. It's 3:15. Typically, you do not have you want to fight 7258 in North 12th Street. Back of the last verbal, it sounds like a male in a 101 in the parking lot in the back of the complex for the last 30 minutes. Not sure if they're residents. You got no contact otherwise. 316 Unisville.
3: 6311.

0: 93 King.
1: 93 King, yeah, that's fine.
0: 10-4.
2: Or 32 American, come to 23.
0: Copy.
3: Or are we able to secure it without them?
4: 62, is that the other one we were in?
3: Yeah, 10-4 boss.
4: I'll be able to fix a lot of the door locks. We don't need to come out. Thank you.
3: Okay, copy. Thank you.
0: 14 Lincoln, I copy your message. It's a trespassing passing 7445 left Indian School Road. And then copy, you're taking it via 21 at 3 Serpentine.

0: 21 John, did the chance have any descriptions of the speed that ran from the vehicle?
1: To Mary, the witness said that the only thing he could see was a white jacket, because his car cut by.
2: I caught their white jacket. And southbound.
3: 49 Adderley. Copy. 12 Circle Camp. Black male, 5'8", yellow shirt. Correction, yellow hat, green shirt, tan stretch, gray blanket, none of the weapons, keeps coming in and out of the store. I use different prepaid cards at the pump and to purchase items, still have a vehicle, so just walking around the parking lot. I read for contact 318, you need to follow.
4: 7-11, yeah.
3: Over.

0: 31 John, a copy. Any injuries to officers or suspect?
1: For any injuries, officers or suspect?
2: No, heard it.
1: Copy.

Children on John Coffey Tech Welfare, 2529 West Cactus. Hearing loud, weird noises that are around for no reason. Something about checking on girlfriend and kids in apartment 208 because she isn't answering her phone. And it told the caller they couldn't hear the weird noises. Armando's going to be at the office to talk to you guys. He's in a gray shirt and shorts. I can't call him back to the 911 only phone. It's 320 unit call.

to 14 Magpath, he wants to fight 301 at West Pasadena, unit 5, hearing screaming, closing doors, the 101 crying, we don't have descriptions. They heard something around Tango. A V code on the call, no contact otherwise, 320. Copy 210 pounds.

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1: Clark Street, 726 feet. He wants to go home. Unless anybody has anything else for him, I'll let him leave.
0: Charlie 7 with an echo, 221.
2: 21 John, for the call.
3: 4 Tessa.
2: This is John Martyr.
3: 4.
0: Did you ever get the best 1732 West from here in 511 meet?
2: What's the location?
0: 511 John, echo, Charlie 521.
4: Sir, you have to follow 1732 West Van Buren.
2: 514 John.
4: Sir, so was a monitor.
2: 51 John, monitor.
4: Copy.
2: Okay. 431 John, 101 miles from SMTTSDS, last 318.
4: Copy, 18 at 322.
3: 4 North 44th Street. They contain 4 to 5 vehicles are stolen. If there's any other units to be worked, I'm Charlie 7, 322.
5: Yeah, east for the wash all the way to 15th.
6: Six hundred that will do 20.
0: Okay.

0: letters. 833 and anyone else, Mr. Charlie, at 322.
1: Okay. 513 Lincoln for traffic.
2: Number 3 in the closed area for closed residential to southeast. I'm going to keep circulating.
1: Okay. I'm planning to see the white Chrysler vehicle. Unknown plate with a black male or Hispanic male, 20 to 30s, medium built. No shirt, dark jeans, no known weapons, possibly on 237 David, is in the parking lot. Not taking any contact, and 13 Lincoln attached, 323.

0: 423 John for traffic.
1: The Oval setting for Victor on triplet 248. RP is listed as needed. It's 324 as well. Just information, 324.

0: 最近这两天刷到就是这个。
1: Any is following the 459 alarm, 2202 South Central Avenue. For 10 in the last. Can I new units follow?
0: One Mary.
1: One Mary. I got you, but your radio is super 10-1.
0: Sorry. Top of traffic, can you work on Charlie 8 again, Charlie 8?
2: And see if they can help us find information on our guy. The vehicle is registered to a female, and the male we're currently with is the one who provided info.
1: Anyone reportable to GIO? Please do Mary. Set the I-10 to baseline. Several vehicles that were taken. We have one description. One of the owners is believing they have tracking. The vehicles at 32nd Street in Washington stopped at a light. And a Kia Colorado, so we're sending for 8-7, 226.

0: Capitals will be 2625 South 43rd Avenue, the Southern Line, and strip for a central silent bird. It looks like last break on the west and northwest area. RP is listed if you need it. It's 327. Sir, you need to call.
1: Call later.
0: Copy. Security guard verbal the male who's 390 and trying to enter his white Tesla license plate. Young 6 Adam, 3 King Nora. Object is a black male, 30 to 40 years old, 6'1", 165 pounds, black shirt, black pants. Co weapons, Lynn is saying he's too intoxicated to drive. Right there for contact at 327. John for traffic.
2: Taken. We do have one of the owners calling that they have tracking. That's the Pia Carnival, supposed to be at Washington. Charlie 7328.
0: For the Julian, I'm going to copy your 101 miles at 114, 328. Unit tobacco T21, John.
3: Rosary Mayor, Dynamo.
0: 10-4. Supervisor Monitor.
3: 22, John Monitor.
0: 10-4. 32, Mayor, yes.
4: John, do we have any DUI
0: motors
4: on?
0: I was able to help out. 42, John. I need the act on a baseline southbound. I'll drive Bravo 15 for you.
4: John, I also want to check is ATS 17.
0: They had a call in. I can give them a call and double check. Did you still need them?

0: 42 John.
1: 42 John, go ahead.
0: When I last spoke to them, they told me that they had a call in. I can call them and see if they still need you. Do you still need them?
2: Information for 745. Charlie Ray has one of the vehicles, 21st year Washington westbound, Charlie 7, 330.
1: For the Lincoln, which end is that?
0: That's on Charlie 7.
1: I'll switch and close.
0: Okay, copy.
3: Morning, hey, John. This is Dan. Just so you know, you'd be on the phone team.
0: Okay, 42 John, I'm sorry. You were a little bit 10-1. You said to see if they're still 17?
3: 10-4, if you can confirm that they're 17.
0: Okay, copy. Hey, 21 John for traffic.
1: Come on, John.
0: Good trip out for at 1500 North 51st Avenue at the Green Tree Hotel. Couldn't see a static mail, dark blue Seahawks jersey with the number 3 on it. On the back, black basketball shorts was yelling, saying department, trying to 451 him, and they are in a gold Tahoe. Standing in the parking lot, no one has arrested him, no weapons seen. Security for contact at 331, can I get a unit to follow?
4: I'm probably first wave for the site, 3025 North 36 Street, 714 B.
0: Sir, can you send me?
5: About 36 and Thomas, I'll give you a play in a little bit.
0: Fine.
6: What's wrong, call back? 21 history shows it's going to be apartment 106. There was an unknown travel with a valid T. 240 earlier this evening at 3:32. Unit 21 minutes to go into.
1: John, go ahead.
0: And for some reason, DPS thought that it was a cancellation since you guys had them in custody, so they are reopening the call, sending someone out.
1: 42 John, copy that.
2: If I were, no further information, it's 3:32.
6: Any other units that can help out with that unknown trouble, 15628 North 18 Drive? I was 17 and Dunlop in the overpass. You got a blue Ford Escape versus a sedan that left in an unknown direction. The car is in at 333.

0: pretty close to the Washington and try and drive out of the Buffalo Charlie 7335. It is closer, able to help out. Contrary deck 7.
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0: Okay.

0: 650 on your backup, it's Charlie 8 again, Charlie 8, 385 center.
1: Charlie
2: 15. Center Boster, Charlie 8, it's a dog in the canal, 4051.
1: I'm trying to monitor.
2: Thank you, Boss Charlie 8.
1: John. 43 John. Call GPS and see if they're going to be en route 5 to 7 minutes. If not, then they can 1022. I don't know how many units they have available. We're waiting for them.
2: Okay, copy. And reference the DUI. I cleared on Bravo 15. Tom 393 is able to help out. However, you would have to transfer to Cactus Park, and they did ask for a message so that they could get ready, since they have one that they're already processing.
1: Copy, 432 yeah. Mary, it'll be 17 shortly, and they'll get a message.
2: Copy, thank you.
3: 42 John, them are good too, that's 23 DKF.
2: Copy.
4: Yeah, I remember our call. We located the 101. We're going to be at 9827 West Agora Lane. She was requesting fire.

0: 421 Mary, have your message for the 459 alarm at 4020 South 9th Street in some village apartment, audible from the maintenance room after 54 hours. There's no response for an RPU. Four on site. RP is listed if you need it. That's 328.
1: Can you start for domestic 6545 North 19th Avenue, 611B?
2: Six, 13 Lincoln.
1: Charlie 6, is there as well?
3: Six, it's a Charlie.
1: Charlie 6.
0: Nicole Tahoe. Spinning the parking lot, no one is around him, no weapons seen. Couldn't put contact at 339. And you have a couple backups to attach.
4: C3 King, I'll switch for it. What channel did it go to?
1: That one was Charlie 6 plus.
0: Can I identify the driver?
5: She was from there. There's nobody here. I don't think anybody's going to be able to identify the driver.
0: Copy. No one's able to identify the driver.
6: Clean build, the ones wearing a white hat, plaid shirt, second all black clothing, none of weapons. 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
0: 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Call weapons function, they would come back with weapons. There's a friend named Brenda, she knows where the suspect flip fire is 17. There is a contact at 341 Connecticut Hall.
2: 822 at him.
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4: .435 Lincoln, standby. Yes, ma'am. Reference to traffic stop that we have on the I-10 eastbound. I need a record for a tow for a driver arrested. It's going to be eastbound I-10 north of the baseline exit.
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0: Kathy, are you able to switch the info for that?
6: Well, I switched my radio. I apologize for that, though. That was on short secure.
0: It's okay, thank you.
2: One more unit for a transport for us, please.
7: Hey, Kathy, code for 2 in custody for 301 Cassidy unit 342. 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Is there an additional unit to help out 301 West Pasadena, but that's north for transport?
2: Over. Can I can break clear from this?
7: Thank you.
2: Six times we have my reference for a closet. Additional units are 508.
7: It's an additional unit for 508 17 Dunlop.
0: I know it's okay since I've welcomed him along. No one is taking contact. It's 343.

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For reaching Tom, 5350 North 27th Avenue.

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1: 21 John.
0: A female thing you guys can 22 because she doesn't want to talk to PD anymore.
1: Take 2 to make copy stand off for activation. Hey, John, I have a copy. I'll hand it to this floor. Thank you.
0: B45 unit 12. It's 12 before you can come 5350 North 27th Avenue.
2: Mike, 12 Lincoln.
0: 10-4, thank you.
1: Six, what's your name?
0: Six, what's your name?
1: Can you work on a 1064 as well, please?
0: Is there a 1060 available for 301 West Pasadena?
3: You're welcome, Mary. Yeah, I broadcasted. We have Matthew James Munch. Batch, and he's the MVG that's actually already to the call.
1: I'm on her.
0: 10-4. 22 John, you happy? 6. 10-22.

0: So to Mary, Matthew is also RO for this vehicle that is in the ditch right now.
1: Hey, copy, Matthew's the RO for the vehicle in the ditch.
2: Oh,
1: okay.

0: 35 Lincoln.
1: Can you push this car through as a 390D to P1 and leave us out of place?
0: Alright, copy, and that's going to be as a Robert Temper.
1: Yes, ma'am. What did you marry?
2: The 418 Bravo, 14020 North Black Canyon, Unit 1002. An ongoing issue with complaints upstairs neighbor who keeps kicking at complaints front door, cursing at her, and then leaving. It is a possible CIT situation. Convicts can be overkill. It's 347.

0: Arlo's a mechanic average here, matches for the 418, Tom. 27 Darius Makai wrote the Circle K. Marshall Cedric on the property to be removed. Blackmail, late 20s. We have black jacket, white pants, no metal weapons. Joseph is your employee for contact, and I'm happy for 12 Logan, well attached. Next 348.
1: Nine 14 Marine 6 and 918 Tom Ruby 18 Tom 4033 was Rose Lane. You're attempting to pick up William, born in 75, a black male, brown eyes, black hair, 6 foot, 175 pounds. He is known to carry a firearm. He's DTO DTS. You're taking him to UPC. It's 349.
0: And I'm 6.

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4: Still in charge with even percent. Okay.
2: 732 John, will you answer help?
4: Yeah, 71 John is with me. You can put him on.
2: Got it, temper.
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1: 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Go for it, thank you.
0: Right.
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0: I copy, thanks.

0: 6:14, Mary.
1: 6:14.
0: You five fire respond. We got a female here is her ventilating. She says she has asthma.
1: Copy.
0: 12:22, that she immediately said she did not want to fire department after we asked her.
1: Okay.
0: Copy that. We'll go check that out once we get to 3:30.
1: Confirm.

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1: Have your males being transported by SQ42 to take male to your friendly professioner.
2: To John. Yeah, we cleared it back. We did put out some information where all our suspects arrived in a vehicle. It should be in the call somewhere. If you wouldn't mind just looking up that plate and see if it's hidden somewhere, I'd like to see if we can look at that vehicle and at least make a stop on it.
1: Denver.

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0: Copy. Fifteen go. 15 price is a call coming in from Brian White, male, 5'6", 120 pounds, bluish gray short over a long sleeve shirt, black short. Made a comment that he was going to 901 X-ray and then walked out of the room. He does have history of 901 Charlie.
1: Johnson, the 900 Henry, copy info, we're just about 23.
2: Wow.
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0: Up to 39-14-29 East South Mountain, just south. And your neighbor, Catherine, in her 60s, unknown clothing and a verbal with possible white male, 30s, unknown clothing, unknown weapon. Can you hear her yelling, you need to leave and leave me alone, anonymous caller. 357 units as well.
4: 422, John.
0: Copy. I'm holding a 418 sound, 201 East Washington, 647, 107 South 41st Avenue.

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0: Could you push our call through to P1 as a 390T and keep someone on the call, please?
1: That was already sent. Try refreshing. I'll do it again, though.
0: No, it's clear. I'll try it. Wasn't it something? Thank you.
1: Of course.

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1: 4-3-11, 43rd Avenue in Bethany Homes, the Sinclair gas station. So Hispanic male, 30s, no shirt, gray boxers, and then weapons, walking southbound on the sidewalk. Contact Christopher in a gray Escalade. It's 4 o'clock.

0: information for units in the area of 111 Dagnon Camelback Road. 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Can West Dagnon Camelback. Can we have 401?
1: Sounds like you're 401.

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0: Okay, we're having a computer issues. Can you show 17 to SCS, please?
1: 10-4.
2: John, can I have 221, John? Give me a 21 when you take chance, please.
0: 221, John. Just in a couple minutes, boss.
1: Copy one custody at 90 from 28 West of Dion Lane, 402.

0: 51 John.
1: 51 John.
0: Yeah, reference Washington. Are they up in the room?
1: It was 21.
2: Talking to the female of a resident. We're just waiting for fire.
0: Yeah, where are you guys at? We're in the lobby.
2: We're on the second floor, room 2128.
1: I'm area at 700.
2: Female, she prefers that they come up to her room.
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0: Can someone come in the lobby and help us get up there?
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1: Unit 207, Phoenix Lodge, John, static male 40s, medium build, 5'7", unknown clothing description. 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
1: 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It's ongoing for 3 nights. 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

0: Hold on, Lincoln, I copied your message. 647 at 107 South 41st Avenue at the Wholesale Tire. It's going to be on camera. Complaining season Indian male 30s, 5'10", medium built. Black shirt, blue jeans, on weapons by the complex. By the company, box, truck. And else for you and copy. 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
1: I'm going to 101 miles from I-20 to Arizona General. 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
0: Yeah, 409.

0: Hello, John. Can you roll fire for two? I got a male complaining of a bug bite, and I have a female who is having an adverse reaction to the 237 data.
1: Copy.

0: 424 John Rogers is going to be actually 1423 East South Mount Hood.
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For a 70-year-old male with cancer not breathing, CPR is being administered. Fire at 17, it's 412.

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1: Emergency traffic is 645 27,000 Glen Rosa and 911
3: B. 911
1: John. 911
3: John
1: in a backup vicinity on Charlie 9. Clear 413.
4: They're going to follow for the 245 with a gun, 27th Avenue, Glen Rosa.
3: That's what's the rear prior.
4: Before Charlie Moon.
3: 91 John, monitor.
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0: ですね。ヘジャカン。
1: Sorry, can someone?
0: My conference call. Who's calling?
1: His name is Diego. It's for fun.
0: Alright, she's supposed to be in unit 12207. If he is, can you turn her on?
1: Thanks, I'll check.

0: 656 Charles. Could you please show me 107 as well as Lincoln 651 Charles?
1: For your overnight.
0: Yes.

0: 82 to Lima, positive.
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0: 59th Avenue and McDowell just south. Paul Lincoln Avenue, 6 Mary 5.

0: Island John, were you meant to clear me then?
1: Yeah, that vehicle is the victim's one. Is it drivable? Do you think if we have the keys, we'll be able to bring it over here to him?
0: I'm loving John. Yeah, he just has some damage to the windshield. And the door is kind of hard to open, but could be drivable. You guys have the keys?
1: Yeah, I'm heading over there now.
2: Mary, 1 or 2 miles, 4 or 5.
3: Fernando's 1 or 2 miles.
2: 4 or 5, 1.
3: Yeah, 423.

0: 424 John.
1: 424 John.
0: Are you able to get water billing for 1423 East South Mountain to figure out who the RO is and possibly track down the 21 for me?
1: I'll send it over to PayPal for you.
0: Thank you. And then is 42 John available for 21?
1: 42 John.
2: 42 John, go ahead and give me 21.

0: kennis had.
1: Yeah.
0: I referenced that 245. One camera around 355 hours. Well, looks like, let's see, a 26 in Hazelwood, probably part of a 239. Someone who's elevated, if I'm describing him.

0: 424, John. Can you also attach Arizona Bravo Edward Lincoln 1841? The RO is going to be the RO of this 20 as well, if you need help finding my 21.
1: Copy.

0: Central for Detective Sus. I'm sorry, sorry I missed that.
1: Looks like the beginning of a fight at 2:16 Hayes Award, around 3:65 hours. Looks like a male, possibly Hispanic, wearing a white shirt and dark red pants. If that's your complainant, looks like he might have been in a 239 with some 301s, possibly some males out here.
0: Yeah, he's not being real forthcoming with the information. I'm pretty sure this is a prostitution deal gone wrong. All he wants is his vehicle so he can leave.
1: Oh, then I'll stop looking into it.
2: Hello, John. Can you still send me that footage? I'm just going to take a report for it. Just on the CYA.

0: 看看几张，他说。
1: Yeah, go ahead.
0: Sir, Jupiter 47, Victor call. Climate advisor D is tracking on the I-10 pass. A State Park. Vehicle's a white BMW X5 license plate 8, David Adam 8A6.
1: Copy. Can I have one of my officers give that plane a call, get some up-to-date information, and then since this is on the I-10, can we forward this information to DPS, and you can have the DPS supervisor give me a 20-month permit?
0: It's fine.
2: 720, I'll give them a call.
3: 424 Johns, call, can I get another unit just to help do a trip welfare?
4: I have one more unit, so 1523 East South Mountain, just for a check welfare.
5: Which way, Jay?
4: Okay. Holding a 459 along 3214 South 30th Street. Building a 418 Tom Turner, 1 East Washington, a 459 alarm. 101 North 1st Avenue, a 961. 7th Avenue,

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1: Good.
0: House 647, 4343 East McNolia Street, 700 South of Sunset Concrete. I'm not sure any enough for the description known on weapons. They're inside of a tent with a mini bite. Several items setting up camp in front of the property needs to be removed. Sean is an employee for contact with 431 Unisipal.
1: 4339.
0: Copy.
2: Beginning 21.
3: Yes, John, copy the company.

0: 6, is anyone like info traffic?
1: Go ahead.
0: 4550 East Bill for an audible. It's coming from the front east shock sensor. Dispatch, that you know, Black Chevy Silverado, 25 minute ETA, their name and numbers on the call, 433 in his call.
2: King Tom, and Randy Oswald, copy, and so 433, you have fell. Just call, so 14,390 Cessna. Arlene, can I swap off on your backup?
3: Sound like I'm saying I can make that backup.
2: Over.
0: The 24 job for Izzo.
1: 424 John, go ahead.
0: Looks like your water billing info was attached. Strong. 4450 East Union Hill, is that the QUT? Skinny white male, late 20s, skinny black hoodie, jeans, unknown weapons. He's on 237, David, refusing to leave. And he's going to be outside, yes, Kiki for contact. It's 434 hours, unit 12.
1: 334, John.
0: Okay, thank you.

0: holding a 647 on 16th Street in Portland. By 15 Lincoln for traffic.
1: Right.
0: 418 South, Division 1 East Washington at the Taco Bell. Secondhand info from Sam on site. Jefferson and Washington by the Taco Bell. There's two black females. When they're 20.

0: 23, 24. Reference the BMW. The Morrow desires prosecution. I'm going to try to get a affidavit signed. He still has a live track. Is there any way that we can get that info over to DPS to find the car?
1: Hey, 34 Mary, go ahead.
2: Reference here, 601 on Southgate. There's a, it looks like the 601. Just call them.
1: What's the 20?
2: The 20 on that Duke at 59th Avenue and Broadway.
1: Okay, copy. We'll be 17.

0: 834 Mary, did she say what she was wanting?
1: She wants to be picked up.
0: Look at me.
2: Copy. Thank you very much.
3: My screen is in the area of 38th Street right now. House on fire in the area. Information 1, 437.
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0: through 923. It's code 4 here. Subjects left. I'll contact security.
1: I copy. It's code 4. The subjects left for 201 East Washington at 438. I said, can I copy?
0: Thank you.
1: You're welcome.

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1: Tell 19 Tom, 2650 West Union Hills, Unit 31. You're picking up Karen, born in 68, white female, 180 pounds, light colored eyes, black hair, no known weapons, DTS. You're taking her to Recovery Innovations in Peoria. It's 441.

0: Can you send that 6-4 to 7-4?
1: 7-4. Someone's coming at 16th Street in Portland on the southwest corner. Black man, like 36 foot, 190 pounds, not sure, black jeans and a weapon. They think they're possibly using 237 David. They're sitting down on the sidewalk, clapping his hands. He doesn't live in the area. It's an ongoing issue. Nobody hurt. Contact at 442-513. I could have to attach. Thanks.

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0: Johnny, can I go with him?
1: Four.

0: 42, John, for info. 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I got the info.
1: Okay.

very far. Just for info, we're out with a female right now, 59th on Broadway. She's probably going to call 911, so we're covered for out here.

0: 623 Mary, can you send us in another unit for additional 508?
1: Any other unit from the I-17 in Dunlop?
2: 623
1: John 1 to 10. 623 John 1 to 10. Any other unit for I-17 in Dunlop for 508?
2: 623 John
1: 1 to 10. Copy, thank you.
3: 623 Mary, can you make up another 961 separate? Still
1: I copy.

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2: No, man, it was just a solo vehicle, just aero crashing into it, fine.
1: All right, copy, not PDM gold, crash into the sign.
0: Thank you, Robert.

0: and information for any motors that may be headed into the area of I-17 and 19th Avenue. It's a possible oil spill in the northbound lanes as it goes from Lower Buckeye up to Hilton. Once again, I-17 and 19th Avenue, there's an oil spill in the area in the northbound lanes, Lower Buckeye to Hilton. Person to Hilton, at 450.
1: John. The taxi stops from Desert Off still on?
0: I can check. Let me see if I can get on the switch over.
1: Copy that. The 21 for water billing is number 3, unable to leave the message, so I'm just seeing if I can get a better phone.
0: Okay. Information for any motors in the area of 19th Avenue and I-17. There's a possible oil spill in the northbound lanes from Lower Buckeye up to Hilton. It's 450.
2: Information for any units or motors in the area of 19th Avenue and I-17. Can be a possible oil spill in the northbound lanes from Lower Buckeye to Hilton. It's information only up to 51 hours.
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1: Right.
0: I pulled us switch over to Charlie 4, referencing a fight 1423 East South Mountain.
1: 10-4.
0: 10-4, thank you.

0: That's a half point.
1: It was for 1423 Falcon, 46 John, where you can find, get a better 21. It was the number 3 on the 21 that's listed for water billing.
2: 17 and 19th Avenue, possible oil spill in our sound lanes from Lower Buckeye to Hilton. Again, possible oil spill, northbound lanes, Lower Buckeye to Hilton. Information is 454.

0: 911 John, can you please talk to Robert, please?
1: Simple. Are you sure it's 1640, 1628 East Southern, 423 beat? Anyone to start up on a 240, 1628 East Southern, 423 beat? So the team told the company it was 240, pretty holy, and heavily forward in the response, hard to go through. I will start up 1587.
2: Team John, can you show me 22 at this? Yes, please.
1: And
2: four. The 421 area available.
1: 421 Mary. 421 Mary, status fast. Okay, copy. No, 42 John, your monitor.
2: 42 John, monitor.
1: Copy, thank you.
3: That is on reference 1423 southbound. I added the other 21 to the call.
1: Hey,
3: 32 Mary, you can send me the audible.
1: Mary, I copy for that audible. 1755 South 75th Avenue. Come from the East Motion. Clients from the front is that 457.
4: You John.
1: 422 Mary, someone's copy.
0: 249, what do you mean?
1: That new 21 was added to the call by Cactus House. Happy, thank you.

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0: Sun, Adam 4.
1: Adam 4, file reference 1423, 7 mile. I didn't find any other 21s. But the caller did use that same number that was listed on Purpling in July. So I'm thinking it's still good.
2: Now, was that for the number Kagasov's found, or was that the number on Waterbilling? It is probably a good 21.
1: The number found on Waterbilling. The other number that I dropped in should be good as well. But you don't, if your number three on that one, the first one from Waterbilling should be good. Just use that one back in July.
2: Thank you.

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1: That's fine, call me.
0: I'm Houston in the last.

0: for 14 German copy. It's going to be the neighbor dispute, 1630 South 19th Drive. And it's neighbor in an unknown apartment. He's a big male, 5'11", 18 years old, black hoodie, jeans, no weapons, was banging in the door. So it's an ongoing issue, and he talked aggressively to the complainant that he currently is outside the apartment, hiding behind the dumpster. Ryan's going to be your contact. It's 5'11", and I'm John, and Mary, thanks for touching.
1: 424 John Smith, Audible.
0: 424 John, that's 3:50 through 14 South 30th Street. It's in the lobby motion interior. 5'11", it's fall.
1: 4 points, Mary.

12 Lincoln for traffic. Thank you. The trespasser 3990 North 93rd Avenue. So callback referencing a trespasser alarm company verified with key holder. Nobody's supposed to be there. There's a white pickup, a silver gray sedan, and a red SUV or sedan with a person wearing a bright jacket and the other one wearing a red t-shirt. Info from live monitoring at 515. Is there a unit that can follow?

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1: Go ahead.
0: 247 Victor, 2233 North 71st Avenue. Convoy 2016 Dodge Challenger, Paul Adam Adam, 9 Tom 8. Vehicle was 47 from the driveway, find unknown subject that left on the highway, towed by GPS. To their tow yard, they want to report before going to pick up the vehicle. Can meet Andrew for contact at 516.

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4: Thank you.
5: Charlie 4459 Tom, 2225 South 43rd Avenue, 412B.
6: 411 Lincoln. I was just out there for an audible. It's just construction workers are renovating the whole place. You can see. Check with 41 if you can just downgrade this.
5: All right, construction workers, okay, Adam Deck. 8 is clear, 520.
2: 41 John.
7: 41 John, I copy. Yeah, call me even Adam Deck, but have units roll in, please.
2: I copy. Is there a couple units to roll in for 2225 South 43rd Ave?
6: Well, I can go take care of it. I was just out there less than an hour ago.
2: I copy.
8: Go ahead.
3: It's going to be a 647 6260 South 35th Avenue. Gold minivan with a white male or Hispanic male, 30s, no shirt, pants, unknown weapons, with another male, unknown description. Come in and talk to them. They had a 647 story as to why they were there. Alias for contact, security guard uniform, not armed, no golf cart at 520 hours.
2: I copy 620.
9: You can put me on that too.
6: Sixty John Mark.
3: Ten four, thanks.
2: A Kia Honda and two Honda. We're tracking the vehicle showing I-10. Sonoya Highway southbound, and the Nogales PD has been advised.
6: So, can you repeat that information one more time?
2: Yeah, which we get to get for the stolen vehicle. Another owner called in the 3, the SUV, the Kia, and two Hyundais. They are live tracking the vehicles showing I-10 and Sonoya Highway southbound. So the LPD has been notified, but they won't try to stop the vehicle until their engine is stolen.
6: Thank you, John. Copy. I'm going to start dividing up my officers to reach out to that complainant so we can get that into NCIC so they can assist with trying to stop him before it gets across the border.
2: Copy. Is anyone able to contact that complainant?
6: SND to John. 2-1 John and 2-4 John are going to jump on the call and assist with that, and we'll start trying to get NTSC. Can we just also forward the information to DPS?
2: Thank you. Since the boyfriend was being violent, but didn't specify how. This is a Johnny Ismara, 34 years old. Friend is Julia, close by school. They do have ongoing DV issues. Sorry, I want to telephone contact at 522.

0: by 16 John, a copy of Grammy the Shoplifting, 16 John to East Washington at the Circle K. Subject of 23, took several food items, a drink, you know, blackmail, older, green honey, blah, blah, and short no weapons. Can of the manager is going to take contact. 525 unit to follow. And you can follow in on the shoplifting 1602 East Washington.
1: He's still there. I'll request another unit.
0: Okay.

0: Hold on, Ken.
1: Ken?
0: 22.
1: 10-4.
2: Come on, John. If someone can break off 19 drive and back up 16, John.
3: Follow him, John. I'll break away.
1: Thank you. Hold me a sec. 5:32 is your last period.

0: 633 Jumbo 6.
1: 232 Tonga, go ahead. You know, what's that?
0: 633 Jumbo, it's going to be 8950 North Central, Arizona. Missing Adam, 1 Charlie 0.
1: 3-10-1 in the beginning, 10-9 the plate.
0: 1 King Adam, 1 Charlie 0.
1: Copy, James. Just 22 John, that's going back to negative 26 Central, and it's suspended.

0: have a 918 Tom and 28 Rose Lane, 612. And 47 Victor, 2233 North 21st Avenue.
1: John.
0: 622 John.
1: If you could please go to the ticket, that'd be amazing. Thank you.
0: That's fine.

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2: Seven
0: 15, you know, just the audible MID. 10-4, 4143 North 43rd Street. Oppelberg for the Bears President for the interior office motion. Looks like they did make contact with Linda, and they stated that they're out of town and no one should be there. It's 535. Is there a unit I can follow? I got these up 11, John.
1: 11, John.

0: 814 Lincoln, what are you trying to clear?
1: Yeah, 814 Lincoln, can you show me 17 back to 300? Having some computer troubles. It's not letting me sign back on.
0: 10-4.

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1: Which one's your name?
0: 423 Mary. Anyone else, Charlie? 4537.
1: 42 John on there.
2: I copy, thank you.
3: Emergency traffic for a domestic 3003 West Patrick Lane, 934B. Yes, you go. It'll be on Charlie 9 at 530.
4: 6 Edwards again, 10 of the 240.
3: For 726 Edwards?
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3: Alright, that's it. 240 Love Alone, East McDowell, has banner. Observation room, Bravo 13413, to go emergency 45 patient, 16 report, City Guard John Madison called on radio. Complaint did not have any further information, contact Christina, it's 538. Go ahead.
1: 905 extra, how would you?

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1: Am I copy your message for the 415 Edward, 28,515 North, North Valley Parkway, apartment 3035. 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Staff meet up for telephone contact. It's 542 and I copy the 214 out of will attach.

0: I'm 23, David. I can take that 418 Tom, 3201 West Peoria.
1: So, Brother, the homeless camp set up is a bit southeast at 543. Is there you next to them?
0: No, not really.
1: Have you?

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1: Go ahead.
0: Good morning. Can you say that next excuse, please?
1: We have 961 16th Street, Edgemont, Clay, and a silver Toyota Tundra versus Grace Forest. Contacts are also involved. It's 544.

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1: 620 Charlie.
0: 761 on Dunlop.
1: Could be a 961 at East Street and Dunlop, a white Dunlop Tommy versus a silver smaller sedan. A 545.

0: 9, 23, David. I can take the next 14, Tom, in the 24 beat.
1: Upstairs was exposing himself by a massive fuse of a tight tattoo that tower up on his arm. Roger, my pants, flexing, heading towards the metro train through the harvest sushi buffet. Following the issue at 551. I see train trigger attached.
2: Press me that 418 Tom, 1641, you can name close circle K, black female, 25'7", 140 pounds. Wearing a black hoodie, jacket, gray sweat, that I'm nothing to know on the west side once removed. It's 551 hours. Traffic residential 202 East West Palmerita Drive, 824B, and you can come north.
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2: If anyone else, Charlie 6, it's 552.
4: 622, I'm just Chase.
1: Copy, start to monitor. There's a monitor, there's residential.
4: Yeah, 60 John will grab it.
1: Copy, thanks.

0: 923 David, I can take that final 418 Tom to 24 feet.
1: 7,033 United, 28 guys, this was the 7-11. Can I get a chat for Madden Tavern? A bunch of people around the property, they were asked to leave and they're refusing. Possibly 600 smells and 101 seminal weapons at 523. I see 20 showed their touch as well.
2: Anyone is out of profile 100 North 1st Street, 5-8-10-D. Okay, thank you for 923, I'll head over. Next for 923, anyone else, Charlie 5 at 554.
3: Next for 82, I'll back him up.
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0: 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For this upgrade of a domestic, 22125 North 29th Avenue, 93040. In response, units to go, Charlie 9, it's 555, 2, you're clear.
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2: You can start us on it.
1: Amended, can I have you, Charlie 9?
3: Hey, Jim. Maybe I should set in and pretty soon. We'll have one attached.
1: Copy.
0: The camera flashing. Complainant's not able to get a hold of wife on 21. The phone for contact is 17 and a black Volkswagen with an ETA of 10 minutes. Is armed with it under the seat at 556.

0: 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Can you send me a message, please?
1: Yeah, I'll do. Perfect.

0: Additional information for units. Tempe PD had a 487 Victor occur 7 ago from a Circle K base signing Kyrene Road westbound. Unknown suspect, two customers. It's a white Toyota Highlander, unknown plate, unknown weapons. Information only at 557.
1: Station looks like Tempe PD had a 487 Victor 7-0 from Circle K baseline at Kyrene westbound. Unknown suspect, two customers. White Toyota Highlander, unknown plate, unknown weapons. Okay, on baseline Kyrene. Going westbound, unknown subject. Could be a white Toyota Highlander, unknown plate, unknown weapons. Still the information at 557. For 487 Victor, 7 minutes ago from Circle K on baseline and Kyrene going westbound, it was the white Toyota Highlander, unknown plate, unknown weapons. Information only. 458.

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1: What's going on?
0: Hey, reference my call. Can you start a fire? One of my drivers complained about back pain. He's going to be at 746 East Dunlap Avenue.
1: Maybe for Avenue.

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1: Yeah, that 918 Thunder holding, we've been going out there for the last 6 days. I think that's something that we can now take off to the CIT squad to pick him up. He's not going to answer the door for us.
0: I copy. When they get in, I'll send it to them.
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4: For that audible, 2727 West Indian School. Coming from a zone 6 west break. No answer from the premise at 603 hours. Is there a unit to follow?
3: 825, David.
0: Somewhere.

is for the trespass 1905 with Southport West Northern. The McDonald's site monetary company can see on camera the male with a t-shirt and dark jeans on a bike. White female, black short sleeve shirt, shorts sitting on an electric bike by the front door on the 1 for contact at 604 units follow.

0: 22 Bravo.
1: Mason Bravo, it's going to be an audible 6601 West Indian School. Coming from an interior motion, correction alarm, no answer on the premise at 604. Is there a unit to follow?
0: Copy that, thank you.
2: 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Call mail 91 Ocean, foaming from the mouth. It's information only at 605.
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1: Charlie 6, Urban Sys Residential 202 East Los Palmeritas Drive. It's being worked on Charlie 6, just need you in Square Bow. It's 611.
2: 625 Bravo, you can put me on it.
0: I copy, is there a unit following?
3: 22, I just attached.
0: I copy, thanks.
1: Urban Black Shorts, none weapons, wants him to move on. No one for contact at 611 hours.
3: 268.
1: And I copy your message for the Audible, 2727 West Indian School. Audible coming from a Zone 6 glass break. No answer on the premise at 612 hours.
3: It's a couple hours old, all right.
4: Somebody else was told 5 ago by a grandmother that the father's trying to sell his 10-year-old daughter in the alley. Black male in the description and the weapons description of the female. They didn't have anything else at 612. You have to follow. Units following on Chuck Wilfer, 1638 West Garfield. Go ahead, I'm going to work on the backup.

0: some new for Adam. You can sit in the call, maybe. That's going to be an audible from 6 North 58th Street. Crimson Lee Elementary, audible coming from Zone 23, girls restroom door 419. Came in at 4:35 hours, he's in the call at 6:14 US call.
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0: Be at 12,201 North Cane Creek Road at the Circle K. Says known 47 Bravos on the sign at the store. White female, 5'2", brown shirt. White knickerbocker shorts. Blonde hair, no known weapons. Last seen on the side of the store. Actually, last seen at the bus stop. Lisa, the manager, for contact. It's 6:50. Is there a unit to make backup?
1: Bravo.
0: Tom 292 code 6.
2: Right, Tom, I'm sorry, Tom 292 code 6.
0: Tom 292 code 6.
2: Yeah, the 101 freeway mainline eastbound at about probably 21st Avenue, Arizona 0123. Wanting John, please push to Premier 1 for the citation, please.

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0: Okay, thank you. Mm-hmm.

0: 15 now, reason from the 487 Victor.
1: Temple 47 Victor 2233 North 71st Avenue. White 2016 Dodge Challenger, Paul Adam, Adam 9, Tom 8. Vehicle was stolen in the driveway by an unknown subject and left on the highway, was towed by DPS. Could submit a lot they want to report before they go pick it up. Andrew for contact at 620 hour 4.

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0: 33rd Avenue and Cloud Movement. Dude, Ocean, George, Union, David.
1: Tom 515, what was your cross street with 33rd?
0: Cloud Road.
1: Cloud
0: Road.

0: Fourth injury, David. Good morning. Can you send me that 961, please?
1: Copy. Thank you. Good morning. It's going to be 2707 South 7th Avenue. The Sienna involved in a crash. 622.

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0: Hey, can you send me that 647 and 11B and 23 with my drone?
1: Have you said you still have an investment of the 650?
0: More fun, I'm sure.
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1: 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I call for 721, Frank.

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0: 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Indian female blue jacket, bucket hat, a gray long sleeve shirt, jeans, metal weapons in a gray bag, left on a bike, taking food items. First every morning, left at the bus stop. Information only at 626.
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2: First 13 data, that's going to be with domestic, 323 North 13th place. I have a room with a boyfriend, Glenn, born in 83, Baltimore, 511, no shirt, reviews, and a leave. So we called it in. We also did get a call from the other half, Sandy, right, of our both girlfriend. He refused to provide her information, just said he was trying to pack his things out, put hands on them. It's 627, he and his follow.
1: 16, David.
2: Thank you.
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2: 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It's going to be what now, late 30s, early 40s, by 6 and Bell. Purple jacket, cargo pass, a weapon. He's refusing to leave. Cabby is going to be your contact, 627. Seems follow.
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0: Victory 27, what was the description again?
1: White male, late 30s, early 40s, 5'6", Bentonville, purple jacket, and cargo pants.
2: White male, 5'10", 130 pounds, 18-year-old, is in the complainant's living room. So there's a petition for him to be picked up. Also in the statement for a few days, and I want them removed because male 237 David in the living room. Contact Jessica at 629, units follow.
3: 721, David.
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3: 17, madam.
2: I saw a complaint that he took off towards Cape Creek. Information is declared. Units about 1320 North 14th Street. 734 Edwards. Copy.

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1: 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I'll take care of it.
2: Happens to take care of the 642 on that 32nd Street in Roosevelt. Or 2101's early 20s restaurant on Impound. And I'm up on 29th Street taking trash out of the trash towns. I'm very adamant to have them remove their food. They will go through their trash. Pretty. 27 North 67 Drive 832B. 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

0: emergency traffic for 9622 4501 North 27th Avenue 911B. Units for the 962 versus the city bus. I'm Robin Edward and anyone else. Charlie 9 at 635. All frequencies clear.
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0: Okay.
2: In the middle of the intersection over here at 7th Avenue, Van Buren and Grand.
0: Great.
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4: 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That's 36. 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
1: 7:32 Bravo, I copy. Going to be the trespassing at 550 West Indian School Road for 3 black males. Up in front of Complaints front door, there's no weapons seen, but a lot of stuff for them. This one on the has been formally trespassed by PD prior. Contact Monica at 6:37. I copy 7:31. Edward will follow. Copy. It's going to be 18 Henry at 2604 East Roosevelt. Send to contact the LLC. I can airborne in 2007. 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
1: Thanks. Thank you for your missing the area from details. I-17 and Indian School Road. I Subaru Forester, Snow Victor 1 Adam, 07 X-ray, refers to a barrier wall. Left down on direction to travel a minute ago. 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
1: It's going to be at 2311 West Deer Valley Road, the Circle K. Just wants to stand by to pick up some tools from a nearby 20. David for contact in a white 2015 Dodge Ram 3500, 640. 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
2: Maybe 8, white male, blue eyes, brown hair, 62. 100 of towns that are white in the danger to self-taking level UPC at 640 hours.

Activity tails from DPS ICG in India School Black Subaru Forester Victor 1 Adam 07 X-ray. First the barrier wall and left unknown direction 1 Mintempa.

0: 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Can you send me a message, please?
1: Forever for traffic. It's going to be at 415 India, 2220 East Beardsley at Monte Viejo, Building 20, Unit 2151, close to the gate code. For Clinton's 14-year-old grandson, Andrew, refusing to go to school, he's missed 10 days out of 3 weeks, wants PD out. Joyce, for contact, at 641.

0: 17.
1: 17.
2: Uh-huh.
1: 723 on that 418 Tom on 32nd Street. To number 3.
2: I'm coughing.
3: Emergency traffic for the Mesfet 4424 East Baseline 432B. Hey, no one to the domestic 4424 East Baseline 432B. I've been responding to go Charlie 4 at 643.
2: Heard from the domestic 4424 East Baseline 432B. Any units or breakaways that come from Laser Scout for the domestic 4424 East Baseline in the 432B?
1: Okay.
2: I copy the unit following on the domestic 4424 East Baseline. Any other unit to follow in on the domestic 4424 East Baseline 433? Any units or breakaways that come from Lisa follow in on domestic 4424 East Baseline?
1: 423 unit. I'll go.
2: Thank you.
1: 41 had a modern.
2: Thank you.
4: Area of the property and on the sidewalk and kind of wants them to move along. Nobody for contact at 644 units follow.
1: 7263.
4: Okay, thanks.

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1: C33 North 71st Avenue, flight 2016, Dodge Challenger, Lake State Paul, Adam 9, COM 8, vehicles 47 for driveway by unknown subject. Andrew for contact, that's 45.
2: Fort Hall Edward at sea, Audible 1830 West 7. 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
3: Over 2 hours, I'll handle it.
4: I copy. Under the 5-2-2-0-1 or 363 in a King 5. Diego John Picklemeyer. White male, 6 feet, Denville, blue shirt, and a weapon, from outside running up the stairs. Oh, he works from there, but does not live in the area. Amy, at 6:46.

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2: Yes, I follow.
3: Nice, no problem.
2: Perfect. Any units are signed on your break there, I-17, Northern, 625 feet. Copy, there are some units to go, it's going to be on Charlie 6, and hold your traffic, you've got the second one, it's going to be a 211 Adam, 4740 Governor, 16th Street, 615 feet. Any units was 211 Adam, 4747. On Charlie 6 at 650. A1-2, breakaway, Council Noise.
3: 622, patrol that 900, Victor.
2: Copy, thank you. Can I get a backup from that 900, Victor, I-17, Northern?
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4: Maintain the PD dispatch.
2: Go
0: ahead. Right. So 17,017 North Black Canyon at the Comfort Inn, room 211. Complaints of verbal with an employee, the Hispanic female, no known weapons. Complainant was refusing to answer questions and hung up. At 101 for contact. At 651, can I get a unit to make backup?
3: 624, David.
0: Copy, thank you.
5: Indian male 40s, medium build black shirt, black jeans, cell phone, 237 Tiger, no weapons. If he's going to leave, he's going to curb next to the yellow construction trucks. Chris is going to take contact at 651, units follow.
0: .222 Nora for info.
2: Okay.
0: We just got in a duplicate for that. The employee called in. It says guest Tiffany in a gray long sleeve shirt, no known weapons, no further description, was screaming at employee and was first screaming at someone in room 211. You'll have Jessica for contact.
2: Copy. Yes, hello? Copy.
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1: 615 over from the station.
0: 615 over, I copy. Anyone else on Charlie 6 at 653, 9 you're there. Anyone to start up this 911 Ocean 6034 North 23rd Avenue?

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0: Sumi 961, Cave Creek and Bell Road. Has airbags deployed on the injuries, a gold minivan versus a white utility van? No one listed for contact at 655.
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1: 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You get some of the other units, 508.
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2: 232 Road, just in a train.
0: Copy, I'll put you on it. Thank you.
3: Yeah, I tried calling his city phone, or the phone listed on the computer, and it's not answering, so I'm not sure he's covering.
0: 61 Bravo, where did you know?
4: I believe 61 Bravo is covering 62, and he should be on CDEC right now.
0: Copy, thank you.
3: I copy. Don't need to bother him. I just needed a phone number and a unit number for my booking. 61 Bravo, then.
4: Bravo, yeah, that's correct.
0: Thank you.
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0: 920 for Everett.
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2: 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Lincoln, I'm sorry, Lincoln 43.
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3: Davis, I'm going to call my B.
4: 22 Davis, 647, 10,016 North 13th Avenue, 13th Street, Apartment 6. Just occurred subject, 15 male 20s, black shirt, bleach pants, in a black bike, with a black male blue coat on a white bike. Quick arcading for bikes between Apartment 6 and 7th and line. It says there are 8 bikes. For further information or description, it's 706 24 Bravo, thanks for touching.

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3: Would you mind rolling fire for us? 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
3: Okay, so David, it's gonna be at 1091 89th Avenue and Coronado to the south. Glenn hit a school sign and stuck under his maroon Ram 1500. Glenn is still in the middle of the street. Artemel for contact at 709 hours.
4: There's no problem. Thanks for asking.

David, I copy your message. It's going to be at 240-2601 East Roosevelt, occurred at 245. Subject Anthony Melendez, 182, is currently in room 35, tried at 901 Charlie. Charlie is a security guard with a wooden stake. They chased them. Subject received medical treatment. There's three victims in total that want to prosecute you. Contact Leonardo at 710 Unit 12. Copy.

0: I represent 918 Palm 7343 West Coolidge. Pick up an Arthur 1980 Hispanic male 5'11", 280 pounds, black sweatshirt, tan pants. Stick to CBI, Teresa for contact at 7-11 hours. Is there a unit to follow? Seen out on that 918 Palm 7343 West Coolidge.
1: Or will have in a second.
0: Did I copy?
2: Yeah. Good. Palm 418, 1638 East Illinois, 3800 South, and it's like a property from the complainant's ex's home. Barbara's going to be in a white Mazda 3 for compact at 712 units as well.
3: Morning, Barbara.

0: 32, I don't push one call over the A plane.
1: Okay. A 13 for Long Island, 12.
2: 13, go for it.
1: Come for it.

0: I'm watching David. I'm gonna call my date. I copy it. 19 certified glass baseline low for 311 at the Superstar Car Wash. Two customers have went into the there's a new female in their bathroom. All they know is she's a Hispanic female. Trinity is going to be your contact at 714 Unitwell. Reality 1905 West Baseline.
1: This is only my views. This should be survival. If you need reference to a flat physical game, please be watching Kids Cross late at 7:15. Is there a problem?
2: 9:32, David.
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0: myself is going to be transporting to Banner Keyboard by Rescue 30 Precautionary. My partner is going to be riding along with.
1: Supervisor Harvey.
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2: Can I copy? Are you guys code 4?
1: Yeah, we're code 4.
2: Okay.

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1: Vic Vipicard for shoplifting, Circle K, Cave Creek, and Cactus.
0: I copy you. Code 4?
1: Code 4. This happened about an hour ago.
0: Copy. 3 East Cactus, white male, 40s, Medieval, tan shorts, coat, jeans, unknown weapons, hanging out in front of the store, once removed, 719 units lost.

We're holding a 647 at 1407 North 2nd Street, 736 feet. And 647 at 771 Thomas, 734 feet.

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1: Okay, 7th Avenue, Hewlett at Melbourne, at Blackmail, Transient, Center Upton, blocking out with the new boxer, locking, going out of the entrance. Call the Divine Anonymous person at 722. You guys follow?
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0: Incident of a trespasser at the Planet Fitness.
1: Thank you. The refusing to leave Hispanic female black shirt, blue jeans, no weapons, and Hispanic male gray shirt, blue jeans, no weapons, because of Planet Fitness. Zachary is going to be your compact at 724. You're going to follow.

0: 714 Day, would you get from that 647, please?
1: Bridge would be the 647 at 28th Street and Meadowbrook Avenue, 711B, just west. There's a white man, 30s to 40s, 5'11", 170 pounds, oversized black hoodie, black pants, and a white hat is walking around yards of houses in the area, looking in windows, possibly casing under weapons. Last seen walking eastbound. There's Lauren for contact at 0725. Is there a unit to follow? Sure. Police can now get close enough to see the owner info. Contact April. It's going to be 725.
2: Has animal control been contacted about this?
0: I'm going to double check. They might be when it came in.
3: Nine 23 David as well.
0: Okay.
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0: Copy.

0: Fortune Driver for a 962 vehicle and a motorcycle. 64th Street in Camelback, 715B.
1: Hold Adam.
0: 7, hold Adam. Anyone else? Shirley 7. 720.
2: Prince Monitor.
3: Anyone?
2: Concurrent the street is the gray Ford at F-150 versus the white Chevy Silverado. They pulled into the parking lot. Pedro's camera contact at 727.

0: for the 34th Road. I got your message for the 647 Plymouth Avenue in Thomas on the south side corner. 734B, the weight mileage for 40 pounds. Blue jeans sitting on the curb. There's no one for contact at 0728.
1: Number for the caller, B.
2: Audible 30 to D4, West Montebello, 5700 North. 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Trinidad, they're going to be in a silver Honda. ETA is about 45 minutes at 729.

0: 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Sunset 651, I have told RAC they will get a call and they only have one person out and about today, so it might be a little extended ET.
1: Copy that, thank you.
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0: Can you put me on a trip for Central McDowell and get fire charges for a potential overdose?
1: 10-4. Copy, nurse. I'm going to get on Kelly 5 at 7:31.
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1: Car 2-1, 23 Ave. A little girl was running around in the parking lot alone. When complainant went towards her, she ran upstairs towards apartment 2024. The door was open. She had light brown hair, was wearing a pink outfit and her diaper. We had a contact. She has red hair, wearing a purple outfit in the parking lot at 7:32.
0: My beat, not ready. He's going for the bike.
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0: This is 311, 428 West Delphine, 10,200 North. Someone's not having a relationship with a school. Black male red shirt, gray sweat, at 736. It's a 911 Ocean broadcast. There's someone outside 911 Oceaning. Says used Narcan Fire 17. 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

copying your message for the 647 at 1407 North 2nd Street, 7360, the white male, 5'9", thin build 30s, neon green shirt, blue jeans, 911s, right in front of the church with a 237 David pipe. Helena Watson, since he's next to a school, there's no one for contact at 0738.

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1: I'm also 418, Federal Zone Westbound Back Road. Unit at like rank 27. I'm Eric, he's in the Red Buick. Encore, will meet you at the front office. Neighbor is threatening him. He wants to get his belongings from his apartment. We'll just take by him 20 ago. At 740. Leader's problem.
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1: Copy. 7th Avenue in the Loop 101 on the northwest corner for a male dancing in crazily on the north side of the overpass. Concerns he may fall. Noon and wife is this white male, 20s, 5'9", thin build, mohawk, all black, clothing with a red cooler. Here's on 2-3, David, no one for contact at 741.
0: Seven hundred.
1: Four.

0: kind of just jumped the note for longer. They said that the boyfriend's also responding, Alan Price, quite male, bald, ET 30 minutes in the box truck.
1: Seven two four Adam,
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0: 2-4, Sergeant's mother.
3: Sergeant's mother. 2-4.
1: 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No one for contact information, only 7:42.
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Fact at 0743.

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0: 33rd Avenue Campbell with Charlie Edward Adam, 911.
1: Can you say anything? It was a little crowded here.
0: Charlie Edward Adam, 911.
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0: Okay, Phantom, you can turn that residential. I'll take care of it.
1: Hi, Cody. For the residential at 46. 4621 East Vernon Avenue, 2300 North, 724B. Secondhand information from Kalina's neighbor over 5 ago saw males. A 47-2 bicycles from Kalina's garage. No weapons. Last seen walking towards the 7-Eleven. He was a Hispanic male, 5'6", black city, black pants, dark baseball hat. No further description. I'm Sydney for contact at 0746, and I copy. I'll take care. Is there a sergeant to copy? Seven ten Charlie.
2: Did you call me? 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

0: 72 Adam, you copy 726 Adam, will take care of the residential at 4621 East Vernon.
1: Same drive, I'm sorry, can I?
0: 726 Adam, if Sandalus spies on the residential at 4621 East Vernon.
2: They were called.
0: Then to my Bravo.
3: Head over to Scottsdale Osborne. 13 again, traffic's on Charlie 7 is 747.
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0: group of 8 to 10 mixed male and female, none on weapons, doing 237 David outside of the buildings just south. Once they moved along, ongoing issue in the area. 48.
1: Lincoln, Adam, 27, Paul.
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8: 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They're a little slow to stop. We're at Sweetwater and 32nd Street now. 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
7: Hi.

can I get a tow started? 30 Roger, not traffic. Emergency traffic, it's a flight 925 East Maryland, 650 feet. For this flight, 925 East Maryland, 612 feet. You know, respond, Dina Snow, it's on Charlie 6, 752. It's on Charlie 6, 752.

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1: 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Can you send me a message, please?
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0: Yes, ma'am. For additional information, we are on the southwest end of the park, close to 23rd Ave and Maryland.
1: Copy, you guys over on that southwest end by 23rd Ave and Maryland.
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1: Three Bravo.
0: Right, yeah. For that rollover out on 37th place, you needed a tow for how many tows did you need?
2: 632, Bravo, just out of one for our rollover.
0: Ah, copy. I'll get a third.
2: Copy, thank you.
0: You're welcome.
3: Get down the road.
0: I'm going to be a 901 at 2935 North 18th Place, 735B. President, possibly 901 Ocean, and maybe 901 Henry. It's a male in the late 30s. Fire 17, ask about doing CPR. There's a 57. Is there a unit to follow?
1: 731 Adam.
0: That's where. Complaint starter, Colonel LaCrosse, for City Ford, white van pulled into AutoZone for contact, Ronald the father, it's 757.

224 David for traffic. It's going to be a 14 George. We were out there a little earlier, 17,017 North Black Canyon, Comfort Inn, room 211. They want the guest removed from the hotel. She had caused some issues earlier. Her name is Tiffany, known weapons, 484. She's a black female, 5'7", 140, last seen wearing a gray long sleeve shirt and pants. Jessica, the employee for contact at 759. Can I get a unit? 221 Bravo, thank you for attaching.

0: Please, we have 37 David, Hispanic male, 20 to 30, black shirt, black shorts, one yellow bra. Kind of 71's contact at 602, hand us follow.
1: 13 David.
0: Thank you.

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0: Can someone with a, did you see us out here at Con, please?
1: I copy Digi. Can you 10-9-er?
2: Hear that?
1: Step 4.

0: Richard Traffic, and I'm in trouble on a city bus, 19th Avenue Broadway, heading southbound for 13B.
1: 414 David.
0: 414 David, and a backup Charlie 4, head 803.
2: Heavy unit for that, unknown trouble, 19th Avenue Broadway.
3: 414 Edward.
2: Thank you.
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0: The 962 Henry is related to this call there. Can you merge him and then keep the 961 as the primary base?
1: We're holding a 311 at 501 North 24th Street, 725 East.

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1: Go ahead.
2: Can you check welfare? 2729 East Kelton Lane. Says complainant last saw neighbor last month. His name's Aiden. He's a Hispanic male, 40, medium build, 5'9". Complainant's concerned for the property since there are now multiple subjects in and out of that 20. Currently a black suburban unknown plane is in the driveway that has someone living out of it. Complainant doesn't know the RO and thinks it's 647. No one for contact. It's 806 hours.
0: Did you want to put two on the call as well? For anything?
3: You can send it and we can dispo.
0: Okay. It won't tell them if he's there. If 21 is off, go for contact in a black Kia Optima at 806 hours. Is there a unit to follow?
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0: Dark colored Kia parked in no parking zone, almost caused an accident. Ongoing issue at 807. I copy. 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The subject has been Narcan times 2. Receiving CPR instructions, they're 17, and it's 807 hours.
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1: 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Upgraded, I'll get you on it. 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I'll switch check wall for 7632 North 15th Avenue.
0: Be standing by and waiting for another unit. I'm really not sure what's going on, but yeah, that's all I got.
2: 23
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0: 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Was that on case?
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6: 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Anyone brought a puppy?
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0: 423 of my copy to 61 at Central and Southern McDonald's. It's a 2019 black Honda Civic and a white pickup. Put in the street that pulled into the parking lot. And he's going to be your contact at 311.
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1: Okay, 647-902 Clover. Hispanic male jeans, gray shirt, no weapons on 237 David, acting strange, gray shirt seeing the ground. Black male here, a basket of items, just looking at the deck, wants to see the out-and-out contact, it's 813. 833 is Lane and Crown King.
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1: 5560.
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1: 4560.
2: Copy 647, it's 1406 East Jefferson. Blackmail 30s wearing no shirt, black pants, and weapons with Blackmail 30s. Unknown colored tailored clothing, unknown weapons. I believe they're smoking 2-7 Bacon. D16, please follow.
1: 516, Dave.
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0: Copy, thank you. Clear response, you know, so traffic's holding a charge that I gave you, 16. 10 units to start up on this 236, 6872 West Earl. Hey, 832 Bravo, I copy in here a little low. Any units to back up, 832 Bravo on that 236, 6872 West Earl. That 236, 6872 West Earl.
2: Hey, what's your option?
0: Sensor, two rows up on the zone.
2: We need to roll the mark.
0: Sensor. In office 27, Phoenix 20.

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1: I know two vessels are calling.
2: Black Dodge Hornet with hazard lights on the left turn lane. The occupants of the vehicle still was given to us by Glendale PD at 821.
0: And information for units in the area of 1109 West Summerside, 9800 South, Clinic Chain 67 shops from the east. Nothing else seen or heard. I believe this comes from the Academy. It's information 821.

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1: Stage 4 can have relief of still on action.
0: I'll venture at Palms apartment in unit number 128. Blame some others, guesses, threatening, complaining, being belligerent. Emmanuel Hill, black male, 40s plus, low haircut, white shirt, blue jeans, and a lot of things. Quinn was in a verbal with the subject the whole time. Jordan for contact at 822.

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2: I'm
1: going to call 4 here, 27 back up, thank you.
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0: to 14 Davidson.
1: I'm going to copy the message 961 36th Avenue in Thomas. Clinton's tricycle versus a 11 black Ford sedan. Frank, call 23842. 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David, copy your message. Criminal damage, 17805 North 40 Street, apartment 129. I copy, read it. It's 824. Is there a unit call?
0: I'll take care of it.
2: Mm-hmm. 726 and 724. I will start up on 647.
1: Copy. Can you send in your full thing?
2: 6 David and 724 Adam.
1: That first can be the 647 at 2206 North 25th Street, just west in the alley on the north side, 721B. It's an ongoing issue for a week. About 2 to 3 unknown subjects, mixed genders, races, heights, weights, and other weapons. Pair 237, 390, having a camera set up in the alley, no further information or description. There's no one for contact at 325.
0: 623, Adam, call him, Eddie.
1: Hi. Full zone and almost hit the completed vehicle. It's blocking eastbound on Earl, information 85. Emergency staff for weapons scene. Ayana for contact at 825. Contact is 825. Is there a unit to make backup? Okay. 42 north. Copy, thank you.

0: 15 in Norma Candlebeck. Nine thirteen Lincoln. If I can get a wagon, wrong 31 is done.
1: Ten four, it's gonna be the 418 Georgia, 2252 North 44th Street and building 4, apartment 1022, 723B. Just occurred, no odor protection, subject dispatch. James Elias inside of the property. He's a Hispanic male, 18 years old, 5'10", unknown weight, unknown weapon, 237 David user. Knows not live there, was just staying there. Lane's cursing and yelling. Headset was PD. The door unlocked and the subject came back. Complainant refusing to answer questions. Does not know where the subject went. Nothing physical, no further information or description. 0827, is there a unit to follow?
0: 23 out of
1: 10-4.
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0: From Walker 20 to Tractor Park, last 3351, and report with 1068.
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3: From 720 West Indian School, refusing to leave. Two subjects, unknown race males, gray pants with tennis shoes, and 101 with black pants, gray shoes. No. I don't know if I've been bike, black carts and cardboard behind the daycare. Maintenance is 23. When the cousin moved about one contact at 828, you know,
4: back out in that trespassing clause, 21 West Van Buren, I'm going to be over the subject.
3: I copy, I'll open it. They had canceled it, saying that he left. Seen another unit?
4: But can you roll fire out this way? His leg is completely ulcerated. I think somebody should take a look at this.
3: Okay. And are you code 4 with him, or did you need another unit?
4: I'm code 4 right now. He's being cooperative.
3: Okay.

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1: Pickup truck occupied by two living in the vehicle. Complainant concerned because it's near the bus stop. Would like to just move along. No one's contacted, 230.
2: Hunter Security is going to be your contact. Should have formed an armed at 330.
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0: 9-14, Bravo.
3: 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Let me try that again. 50 Adam, 0 Bravo 4.
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3: And then rolling fire from my subject here, just claiming that he swallowed some sort of pills before we contacted him. 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
4: Give me a 2510 West Greenway Road at the Travel Lodge. 20 people mixed. Males, 101, on 237 David. The business is 917. They're last in the back of the property. Heidi for telephone contact is 831. Is there a unit to make back up?
5: 221, Bravo.
4: Okay, thank you.
2: A trailer and a white car, no injuries. Go call it in, 231.
3: Huh? 40 Adam Indian School, West Arizona, 40 Adam, 4 John 5.

0: Emergency traffic, it's 211 Adam at 1030 North 32nd Street, AZ, talking to Clyberry. 725 feet. Anyone for this 211 Adam, 1030 North 32nd Street, 725 feet? Copy, no response, you can go to Charlie 7 at 833. Sir.
1: I'm making my turn.
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0: Okay.
4: 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Are you guys good to start up?
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1: I'm going to switch them off.
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2: Chrissy David Fire, copy. Can I get a backup for this domestic 6012 East Loba?
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2: Copy. Me.
6: Sam. Can I have you make up two separate cards for me? One is going to be a throw to Tom. You can stack that. I also need a 239. Put me on that.
2: Did you have a location, or did you want me to make cards?
6: Yeah, we're coming out to Vichy. They're both happening at the exact same time, unrelated.

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1: 734 Edward.
0: 734 Edward, anyone else? Charlie 7 at 836.
2: 78, your problem, whatever.
0: Sure.

0: Captain's estimates that 425 West Niles Boulevard, if we can get additional units, we have threats being made with the gun. Charlie 7, 837.
1: 736 Edward switching.
2: Any units with less lethal to switch for the domestic 42, 125 West Osborne Road?

0: in Thunderbird, and this is 37-25-16 West Bethany Home Road.
1: Husband Richard, of date of birth, possibly in his 70s, hasn't responded. Patient Vicky will be discharged soon. Tammy for contact, 0839. Is there a unit to follow?
2: I have
1: so far.

0: 714 David, you can send that 415 Frank, move.
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2: I copy at 840 hours.
1: So the 14 David, it's going to be the 415 Frank at 2096 North 36th Street, 4th floor at Pine Top Apartments, apartment 428-713B. Been hearing a couple in a verbal the last 10 minutes. It's a mail in the 101 note for their description. Someone keeps yelling, get out and stay in the hall. Another 101 to come over. There's no one for contact. 0840, is there a unit to follow?
3: 713, probably.
1: 4.

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0: To 25 East McDowell Road, 723B. Any units to start up right away come from a ways for the 239-4225 East McDowell Road, 723B.
2: 713,
0: prior. So 4 units of below. So units to follow 713 David for the 239-4225 East McDowell Road, 723B. So units to follow 713 David for this 239-4225 East McDowell Road, 723B.
2: 714 David prior.
0: 10-4. Sergeant monitor.
3: Sergeant Toronto, monitor.
0: 10-4.
4: Company was a security uniform unwearing Zane. I'm going to 21 then.
3: I'll give him a call when I get back to my car.
4: Copy.

0: 234 Edward Frenville. Our complainant, Melinda, she's actually going to be at another address, 17229 North 14th Street.
1: Okay, we'll make our way over there.
2: Edward. 35
0: Edward.
2: He says 418 and 34B, please.
0: 35 Edward, you code 4 to stand by for all traffic.
2: Go 4.
3: SUV, fire 13.
2: Pitch.
0: Tom, 515?
4: Yes, ma'am. Southbound I-17. Pioneer Road. West Washington. Charles William Zebra. 4246. 4246.

0: Report to David.
1: David.
0: Yes, I'm getting a complaint at the different entrance to one. I'm not seeing any vehicles on the side or in the roadway.
2: Okay. 923, David. Can you send me that 961 and the 240?
0: I think it's not an NPR yet.
3: Blue Silverado, that was driven by a white Highlander.
0: They pulled into the parking lot of Saladin. Contact, please. 835.

0: J4 Flavia X5. Are you sure Ian or Avi are working the shelter this morning, Ranger?
1: Yeah, Cass.
0: All right. Can you see if one of them is available to meet me outside, Cass?

0: 22. Looks like they're actually doing full at a different address.
1: Northwest Xfinity transported to Pathis by Rescue 18. Just precautionary.
0: Where is the copy?
2: 6-way, I'm not going to get it.
0: Copy, thank you. This is ready. Maybe.
3: I located the vehicles.
4: Emergency traffic on the North Trouble, 39th Avenue, Halo Street, 411B.
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4: 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Possibly 91 George, 1 Charlie 4, at 848.
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2: Southbound I-17, Alfred.
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0: 45 Edward, a copy for that 418. That's going to be 15,251 South 50th Street, Unit 1085. Subject to net, line Nico is 23 to pick up property. It's 849 hours. Bravo, a copy of your message for that 961. It's going to be 40th Street in baseline. But it's okay. Two vehicles, components versus a white Honda Elantra occurred in the roadway. Both have pulled into parking lot at the Circle K. It's 8:49 hours.
1: There's traffic on the trouble, 5125 West Watkins Street, 832B. 832 Bravo, no backup. Charlie 8:49.
2: 8:32. You are 2-1, but I copied. 2 Roger Monitor.
3: No water.
2: 10-4.
0: I told him not to be there. The female can be in a black shirt, tan pants, and the white male, white shirt, beige pants. Contact an employee over there at the cookie. The past is back. Black female, 30-45, 3 heavy striped green jumpsuit, 2 pink purses, and a carry-on bag. Took several food items. Stay for the hours.
2: 641 Victor, 28th Street in Virginia, 722B. There's 3 subjects in a red, 6th floor, unknown plate, a Hispanic male, 6-foot, heavy set, tattooed, and bald in a vehicle, possibly carries a knife. Not for contact. As your 851 is our unit to follow.

0: Go for it. I'll put myself in. I'll just wait for another unit.
1: I copy. Biltmore. 711B. She was neighbor in number 13. Entering Kaplina's property, has been repeatedly recording and taking pictures of the construction she has going on. Right now, she's on the roof assisting Kaplina's worker. Sherry for contact at 0852. Is there a unit to follow?
2: 732 Bravo for the carry on.
1: At 207 East McDowell Road, in the back of the parking lot. There's a subject, won't get out of Melina's car. Name's Monica, she's a black female, blue hoodie, black shirt, and black pants. And I'll open 730 for Bravo, I can help you follow. At 0852.
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0: Hi, I'm 23, David. Would you be able to clear this call as an accident and keep me on it, please?
1: Suffer.
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3: Copy, thank you.
4: I got this going to be the trial officer, 1544 East Highway, the Circle K. Sorry, just reported 91 is dead. He's up blocked now by 600 East House 2. Did 200 pounds. Red shirt, black pants, black shoes, no weapons currently outside of the store by the entrance. If he's in a leaf, Pablo's going to be your contact at the B58 in Solo.
5: 45 minutes.
4: Thank you.
6: We got a duplicate in saying the subject left in the vehicle. The plane is no longer in the area and does not need PD contact.
7: The plane it's having is 15 to 16 year old son who was hit by a black car driven by a 101 who gave us a phone number and left while riding his bike to school. The son continued to school and called cops complaining his leg was hurting. It occurred in the area of 12th Street and Northern. Supervisor approved dispatch. Hector for contact. It's 858.
2: Copy.
6: So it's going to be the 418 Ocean at 650 East Indian School Road at the VA Hospital 730 to meet. Someone has an order of protection to serve to Melissa Brantley of 1990. She's a black female with braids, heavy set, tall, no weapon. Ready for telephone contact at 0859-734 Bravo. I copy. I follow.

0: umbrella, something about 900 might be.
1: Probably, it's going to be 93rd Elm Street, Unit 8. Got an issue with the hospital, 925. She's been crazy in the house. She must panic, screaming, nearly pulling down. She's got some magnesium issues, but they're not working. Because PD was out earlier, but they're waiting on 1031 from APC. With Audrey for contact at 900, do I have a unit 12? Copy. 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

0: 3966, trying to help out on that purple 39,000 inhaler.
1: Phone?
2: Trespasser 1804 North 27th Avenue, white male, 40s, heavy set, gray shirt, blue jeans, bald, none of weapons, and a gray vehicle, Arizona plate, Charlie Adam Adams, North 3. Being ruled customers refusing to leave, sitting in the vehicle in the parking lot with an IE for contact, 903, do I have any 12?
1: 21 out.
2: Copy.
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2: Copy, thank you. So I'm just looking for my 64 Tom, 39,000 Taylor.

It's the 39th Avenue and Taylor Street. Charlie 7's looking for an 864 Tom to assist at 39th Avenue and Taylor.

0: 714, David. You can send that 415, Frank, please.
1: Where it's going to be the 415 Frank at 2936 North 36th Street on the fourth floor, apartment 428. For the past 10 minutes saying it's a male on a 101, no further description. Someone keeps yelling get out and saying the whole number 101 to come over. There's no one for contact at 0905 hours. Three units to follow.
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2: 14 Tom, 3422 West Osborne Road at the American Supply. Subject refusing to leave with the white male, 40s, 5'11", medium build, tattoos on his right arm, short hair, black shirt, black shorts, blue shoes, not a weapons complaint. Is on that has his firearm holstered. We have David, the employee, for contact. It's 907.
1: Information for units in the area, 7th Avenue and Osborne, just north on the west side of the street, 732 feet. It's a 901 Ocean broadcast. There's a male on the side of the street, 901 Oceaning. 317, there's no for contact at 09-08 hours.
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6: 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She just wants to trespass. I'm going to bring over her stuff now.
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1: Copy, it's going to be 19th Avenue in Beardsley. 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

0: 67 from that 440 East Van Buren.
1: Great, 27, I copy it. 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Jarvis is asleep. I'll let you guys in direct. Possible plate of 84, 381 Union. Matthew's going to be your contact. It's 910 Yensipala. Thank you.

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1: Battalion 6.
2: Do you guys have an ETA for an officer to the 962 involving fire department at the 805 apartments at 17805 North 40th Street?
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1: 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I don't at this time, Battalion 6.
4: Six there, Bravo. I show as a criminal damage. I can head that way.
1: Come forward, thank you.

0: emergency traffic is going to be domestic 5402 East Washington 726 East. Emergency traffic is going to be domestic 5402 East Washington 726 East. Copy of Beijing 726 David Pryor and a backup stroke Charlie 8 again, Charlie 8 at 912.
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2: Silver, it's going to be the 1070 at 501 North 24th Street, 725 B. It's going to be 0700 hours. Complainant's person was hit by a vehicle. Vehicle fled. There's security. Security has camera footage of the incident, and complainant wants to make a report. There's a housekeeper for contact at 0914.
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1: 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It's 915. 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
0: NCS, I'm sorry, NCS.
1: 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Any 1060 to assist at NCS?
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6: 94 David, I have a trespasser at 2711 West Union Hills Drive in the zone. Six people, unknown weapons in retention area on the gas station property behind the bus stop off of 27th Avenue, requesting that they leave the area. Contact will be Scott, the employee, at 917. Is there a backup to follow?
1: From that 927, I could use a 964 Tom. I was stuck on that accident. Let me double check. I believe 802 Ocean was the 64 Tom, but I can get you on the call and you can jump over to Chase if you'd like.
6: Temple.
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1: Emergency traffic for a 901 with fire station 2252 North 44th Street 723B. For this 901 with fire staging 2252 North 44th Street 723B. Copy, no response. Units to go. It'll be on Charlie 9. Again, Charlie 9 at 919 hours.
2: 7 Crowder, is that the same address for the broadcast? We had him when he got.
1: 10-4. There, units to go for this 901 2252 North 44th Street 723B.
0: 12 out.
1: 10-4. And it's a follow 712 Adam for the 901 2252 North 44th Street 723B.
0: 713 Bravo.
1: Copy, Sergeant's Monitor.
0: This is 7 or 9?
1: 29. Call 20.
2: I have a 964 Tom that can help you in Missouri. Was that 3232 West?
1: 10-4.
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0: 624 Edward, copy your message for the 637-18 place of North Los Palmeritas Drive on the west side. Hispanic male, Hispanic female in their 30 to early 40s, black clothing, none of weapons, possibly using 237 David, and setting up an encampment near the bushes and wall. Complaint once removed along ambulance contact 921.
1: Company 47-4343 South 103rd Avenue, apartment 143. Complaint is 2015 Black Jeep Cherokee, Arizona Police, Robert Edward Adam 421. With autism, background of medical taken by complainant X, Francisco 1-02. Says today of prosecution that is tracking since the 21 is in their last known location is in El Mirage at El Mirage and El Mirage Boulevard. Emily for contact at 922.

0: 11873. Can you make me up a threat call at my school on code 4?
1: Okay.
0: Yeah, can you see if portable 10202 is able to give me a 21?
1: Portable 10202. The Inskull Road at the VA Hospital 732B. The plane has an order of protection to serve Melissa Brantley of 1990. She's a black female with braids, heavy set, tall, no no weapon. I'm Ryan for 21 contact at 0923. Is there an image to follow?
2: 736, 10-4.
1: 10-4. It's a gray 2020 Kia Forte, Arizona plate, David 7, Adam 496. Negative tracking and pound record is from a previous incident. She had already recovered it since then. It's just been from the front of her house and thought it was repoed, but no repo record. We have Adeline for contact at 923. Holding to 961 Henry, 159th Avenue, and Thomas Taylor, 54th Dragon Park.
3: Thank you.
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1: 10 Chuck Wilson, 9401 North 7th Avenue. So the ending on too long here, the church claimed in C101, so they don't have a description, but said she has a small encampment over there for the last 2 hours and has been yelling and saying nobody cares. There's no one else at the 101. It's unknown offense. Nobody wants contact. It's 927 hours and 625 Bravo attached.
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0: 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LB code 6.
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2: 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I'm just at Fifth Avenue in Broadwood, Arizona, Edward George Adam, 124.
0: Pulling into 4333 North 27th Avenue.
3: 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And 236 should jump behind the counter and grab food. 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
3: Chevy Silverado, Arizona plate, Henry Frank Adams, 0 Adams 7, road rage related, last to head with Thomas, plant pulled over just north of 71st Avenue, Stefania for contact at 933.
4: 21 North, extend that 961 Avenue.
3: 59th Avenue, and Thomas, the white Chevy, Arizona plate. This is actually related to that same vehicle, white Chevy Silverado, Arizona plate, Henry Frank Adams, 0 Adams 7. This is called in by a passerby. I think it's kind of related to the 21st Avenue call. A21R, you can go ahead on 22. I think it's going to be related.
4: Copy, thanks.

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0: Columbia 900 at level 3218 Avenue, Dog Park, Texas West. 16,400 North. Complaint stuck in Dog Park, walk in the park, and gate auto locked. Has a retriever with her, doesn't have water and no one around to help open it, unable to jump over. Enter contact at 934. 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
3: Uh-huh. 921 Bravo, you're still on vehicles at 3729 West Cactus Run, 7000 North. Contact Mishdaba. They have a gray 2015 Infiniti Q50 that was taken yesterday. The vehicle is parked on the street. It's 935.

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1: 220 Davis.
0: I pulled out this park on the map. It looks to be the city of Phoenix Park. Can you get a park ranger out there, please?
2: Sierra Central 1, nearby.
3: Which is today, today, copy. It's going to be 6821 South Central. Secondhand information, the employee text that the complainant said, and there's a homeless male outside receiving a lead by the front door. Complainant, it's not 17. It's 936. Can you follow?
4: 420.
3: Thank you.
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0: Tu peux jouer des shrimp.
1: Good.
0: Do you know what that park is called, by chance?
1: Not offhand, I can look it up.
0: Nice, Dr. Edwards.

0: 22 grams of traffic. To me, 3050 North 53rd Parkway. Homeowner made threats on the tire previously. He was very verbal and refused to let him in on the weapons. We have Jamie, the SRP tech at 53rd Parkway Earl for contact at 939 unit to follow.
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0: Copy.
2: A white or Hispanic male, 30s to 40s, thin, no shirt, black shorts, possibly on 390 or 237 David, sitting near the curb with legs coming into the street. Patricia for telephone contact at 0940. So you need to follow.
0: Ping 9.
3: Oh, that's fine. I think it might be a privately owned HOA type park.
0: I copy. It might be privately owned HOA. So, Greg, David, you copy?
3: Copy.
0: Bravo, you copy?
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2: Mercy traffic, 5, I have 1 free and 4, 1 for you. 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
0: 326.
2: X-ray 826 is your backup. That one's going to be on Charlie 8. Again, Charlie 8, hold your traffic. Next one's a 900 Henry at 29th Avenue in Van Buren, 412 beat.
0: 414, bro. You can send me the 1-400.
2: 414, Bravo, what's your backup? Charlie 8 at 942.
1: So you can follow in on the 900 Henry, 29th Avenue in Van Buren.
0: Go ahead.
3: It's a trespassing at the Goodwill, 3514 West Peoria. Security is monitoring my video. 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No weapons. They want him removed. It's 942.
4: I see trying to send me a call off them.
1: 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Charlie.
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0: 10-4, it's going to be the trespass.
2: Let's take a McDowell.
0: Copy. It'll be the 418 Tom at

0: 36 East McDowell, 724 via the Circle K. That's a 101 that was previously 418 Tom Jordan move. Her name's Jennifer of 1881. She's a white female, quick D dark pants with a buzz cut, no no weapons. There's her for contact at 0944. Is there a unit to follow?
1: 724 Anna.
0: 7-4.
2: Control 91 info.
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2: 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The hazard says we will not be responding out there for those type of issues.
3: Okay, I'll cancel any of the complaint and call back.
2: 7-4, if you want to see if BAG wants to go, but we won't be on.
3: Okay, thank you, sir.
4: Go ahead.
5: Just for info, we got a duplicate for your check welfare per complaint, so the passerby advised his keys, and he told her he would go get it and return to let her out, and said PD could 22.
4: I copy. Is there, like, a better 20 for that? Because we're driving around trying to find the entrance of this thing.
5: That's the 20 that they gave. I've been looking at a map trying to find the name of this dog park, and I can't find it.
0: Set for the 311 at 501 North 24th Street. The S0300 of Phoenix exposed themselves to a complainant. Patient is Timothy of 1967. He's 23 in room 246. There's Olivia for contact at 0946. Three units to follow.
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0: 10-4.
2: I'm going to call to tow yard on 39
6: tab. It's 16-01 South 39th Avenue in Arnhem, towing components and a verbal with a tow truck, driver's name, any amount, toll, and the weapons. It's going to take his rental vehicle and damaged it. Manuel is going to be your contact. It's 946. Unit to follow.
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0: 9:34 David, thanks. That's 5605 West Molly Lane, 26900 North. So residents going on with the perimeter living truck zone. Okay, 9:47. Is there backup?
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2: Can you check with fire, see if they've been dispatched to my location? I had a child fall and break an arm.
3: Yeah. 621, I'll take that check for a moment.
0: Support.
1: Jeans and a Hispanic female, green t-shirt. Put the something on the back. Jeans, both in their 30s, sitting on the south side of the property with a lot of luggage. Nobody for contact. 9:48. Can I get the units follow? Yes. 34 West Indian School Road.
0: 8:22 Bravo, stand by, I'd like to report on our backup. Copy, thank you. 923 David, I can take that 647 in a beat. 923 David, 3418 West Del Monaco Lane, 8700 North. They said it's a shared carport. They have two white females or Hispanic females, appear like transients. They think the shed's unoccupied, and they may try to get in or just using the water outside. It's 949. Is there backup?
3: 924, Edward.
0: 924, Edward. Thank you.
4: .221, David. Can you send me a message?
0: Copy.
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0: Can you send us the 418 Ocean and the 823B, and then can I get a message, please?
1: 10-4. It's going to be at 418 Ocean, 4622 West Canadian School Road. The Behavior Wellness. Sort of a Kalen, Indian male, 5'5", tattoos on the arms, possibly wearing an Arizona Cardinals tank top, known on weapons. Shown for 21 contact, 951.
2: Nine, 13, Edward.
3: Yes, ma'am. Can you show Zoom follow-up at 2929 West Montebello?
2: Yes, of course. It's going to be an upgraded 245 40th Street in Bell, 631B. I know for this upgraded 245 40th Street in Bell, 631B. Copy, no response. Used to go, son, Charlie Sig. It's 950 Charles.
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2: X-ray, I copy. 418 Tom, 5175 West Baseline Road. It's an LA Fitness. Ongoing issue with male, a Maury, black male, 20s, 5'7". Bonnet, black long sleeves, long sleeve t-shirt, black cargo pants, gray shoes with a leg trim, no known weapon. Refusing to leave, currently sitting at the desk. It's going to be Sir Lena for contact, 93. Copy. It's going to be a 961 Henry, 54th Drive and West Park Street, 7300 South. It's going to be a white Infiniti, Arizona plate, Mary 6 Adam 800. Air mix deployed, entire missing versus an unknown vehicle, not seeing anyone in or around the vehicle. Nobody for contact. Just a passerby that was called in, 94.

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0: for 671 Sam on Adam 6.
1: Are you in the middle of an interview? If you just want to shoot a man, DC, message him, he uses MDC on him.
0: Okay.

0: Victor North, copy your message. It's going to be a 487 Victor, 4343 South 103rd Avenue. Apartment 143. Complaint is 2015 Black Jeep Cherokee. Plate Robert Edward Adam, 421. With the autism sticker on the back, was taken by Comps X Francisco. Woman 02 wants to prosecute, has tracking since 21 is in there. Last seen or last known location is El Mirage and El Mara Boulevard. Emily for contact, 956.
1: Coordinate occurred on the street, causing them in a green Honda Accord. The vehicle is a white Kia Forte. They're pulling to pizza. Into pizza, 956.
2: Emergency traffic from the 312 Adam, 1813 East Sniper, 726 B. Emergency traffic from the 312 Adam, 1813 East Cypress, 2200 North, 736 B.
3: 736 Edward, switching.
2: Copy 736 Edward, and you have a unit switch over Charlie 8 again, Charlie 8 at 957.
1: Bravo, the Trust Budget 1919 East Thomas, PCH, requesting a formal trespass for its level 6 room for 16 for a mother. Hyken Village rent at 957 Unit Hall.
4: And somebody's pulled up next to her, seems a little 918, claiming there's people in his vehicle. And he's driving a Burgundy sedan, and he's behind her, still failing her. At this point, we don't really have the crime. We just have more 647. I'd like to have an officer make contact to make sure she's still at 4, please.
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0: 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We're going to be at 7th Avenue Southern now, heading westbound.
1: Forever.
2: We're 24 hours, just 5 minutes, and then the southern going westbound.
1: That's correct.

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1: If you can get hold of the fire and cancel them, parents showed up, they're going to self-transport to Phoenix Children's.
0: Copy. Any backup for the trespass here in 1819 East Thomas?
2: Flight's going to be X-ray 1 Adam, 27 Mary. The train code 6 at Rozier and 7th Ave.
3: Copy 424 Adam. 23 Adam. Small fan sitting on the irrigation stand. Also had a case of beer next to him with one in his hand, and he spilled all over himself. 21 pounds, 10 o'clock, 625 Bravo, is your backup.
4: Or 24 Adam, can he tell the PA to just move that car out of the way?
3: X-ray
0: 52. Copy that, I'll get on the 21 there. X-ray 52, I do have one of my detective 17 in order, you guys will stop.
4: Yeah, maybe just get one more. He's a little agitated.
3: Clear some loss for 7th Avenue, Roger.
5: 422, David.
3: Thank you.
5: What's going on, Dave? We're good for now.
6: Baseline 1344872.
5: Roger, thank you.
3: Ready? Copy 4-4, he's out of the vehicle. He's low on 19.
0: He's been viewing a ticket from Family Dollar. Hispanic male, mid-20s, about 6 feet tall, Pendle, blue shirt, black shorts, took some soda, took off northbound. It's information at 10-01.
2: Can you push my cause a report, please?
6: 10-4.
4: Okay, copy.

0: the First Avenue of McDowell. This could be a 911 Ocean broadcast. We have a mail pass out. I think 911 Ocean says someone came up, gave him some Narcan. Starting to wake up. Nobody for contact. Information only, 1003.
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2: 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Charlie 4 is looking for you, referencing an unknown mobile 39th Avenue and Taylor.
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2: 34 Everett.
3: Copy 734 Everett. Any other units, which I'm going to tell you, they 8 again, Charlie 8 at 1004.
4: Manager Bravo, I'm on
0: Everett. Charlie 8.
5: Hi, Copy, 7908 South 17th Avenue. Unit number 9. I've seen that maintenance man is taking the apart the central air system and doing it aggressively. And the client believes he wants to harm her since she's a single female. Possibly 918 at 1004. You can tell. I'm scrolling on the check for 908 South 17th Avenue.
6: It sounds like a 918 civil issue. I'll take care of
5: it. I copy. I'll take care of it.
4: Test 13, David. 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
5: Thank you. 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
6: Okay.
5: Go ahead.
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5: Did you have any other traffic?
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7: This is the roll for 914 Bravo. You said you're at 2316 West Bethany. I'm on Adam 9 at 1005.
8: Six 11 Edward, we're at 6th Avenue West Bethany. 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
7: How's the pick at 6?
9: Six 6-2-3, I'm for the hot call.
2: 10-4. The unit to follow in for this hot call, 8222 North 19.
0: Information only for units near Thomas and the 101. 510 broadcast, Frigo, white semi hauling doubles, XPO on the rear inside of the vehicle, last seen exiting. Vehicle is swerving in and out of lanes, going below speed limit, unable to maintain lanes. Information only, 106.
9: Yeah, so can I message an OON to the call if you're possible for that? Do you guys want to pull up the photo and compare?
2: 411 Edward.
7: Yeah, we weren't able to get a look at his face. He was intubated when we had already gotten here and already in the OR.
2: Copy.
9: This is Taylor address.
0: Six 338 West Fillmore Street, the house. Checking on comp sister Christina, Hispanic female, 21 years old, short, thin, unknown clothing, no known weapons. 21's listed. Called complainant last night and asked to pick her up. complainant's cousin is 23 and they're not entering the door. Cop's not sure whose 20 this is. Monica, the sister, is for contact at 1008. Units follow.
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0: L40 is 511, Vin, Black T, Black Matter Drug. It's 101 in a flannel tee and fisherman's hat. Complainant's customer said that they are using 237 David. During call, subjects got into a gray Uber and left masks behind. Windows are cracked, unknown if anyone's inside. No one for contact at 1010. David, thank you for attaching.

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1: no,
0: 1100 East Bell Road, Unit 246. Complaint is boyfriend Raymond of 69, Hispanic male, 5'6", medium build, black shirt, tan pants, no known weapons, is refusing to leave. Is being verbal over rent and lease issues. Tracy for contact at 1021. Hello?
1: Door, Volkswagen today and traffic's on Charlie 4 at 1012.
2: I am 10006, 1012, 48th Street, and the 433 Lee.
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613, I recovered your message for the 961 Central in Camelback, just east. It's white Super Duty F-250 water work truck. Versus the complainants on Blue Dodge Dart. I pulled over into the stop area just east. It'll be Austin for contact 1014.

0: people for Chinese.
1: Yeah, I just have one of the SPs. 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
0: Copy. I think brother showed up. He's in the Mercedes on poke.

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0: 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Thank you.
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0: I copy. It's going to be the Audible 2031 East Jones Avenue. Move from Zone 6 and 7, the entry exit. It's 1017 units below.
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5: Yeah, I can.
3: On 1 garage entry, did get additional activation from Zone 3, the master bedroom. Weren't able to get hold of the RP node for contact with any team. Is there unit coming back up? Any unit available to back up for an audible 5419 Italian, right?
5: Anyone out of my can make it from a ways.
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0: 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Check on the father of the kids, Diedrich, born in 1971. He didn't go to work today for like 360 and has some medical issues, and the answer is 21. And it also happens to meet with him for trip later today. Diana was left 21, contacted 1019, 625 Bravo attached.
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2: Good.
1: Centrum, DC. Okay. 802 ever for traffic?
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0: It's 12:23 Thanksgiving. For U-Haul truck left in the alley, drivers unable to complete his route. Please take MIP 47 Victor. 10:22 units follow. Is there anyone following on the 585 12:22 East Van Buren?
1: All the voices have been silent for me.

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1: B. 512 Edward.
0: 512 Edward and anyone else. Charlie 5 at 1024, having your clearance.
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1: Copy. So sorry, at 2015 with Cactus, or right, Desert Coat. Subject is threatening to bring more people to 240 her. He's a lieutenant. Wearing no shirt, black shorts. No, no, no, then follow the 21 watching going eastbound on Cactus. Manager wants contact in the leasing office. It's 1025 and 621 David attached. Hey, Adam, how are you on your hits?
2: I unit and anyone else? Charlie 7 at 1025.
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0: 245 27 26 West Augusta Avenue, 921 B, 7800 North. Backup caller was hit with a rock. It's going to be on Charlie 9. It's 1027. 6, you're clear.
1: Need a backup 2726 West Augusta.
2: Thank you for Vidor.
1: Thank you for Vidor. Thank you.
3: That's Rob Motor.
1: Thank you for Captain Motor.

0: 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Please disable my call as Nora on a restart my computer.
1: 10-4.
2: Very cold water, right?
3: Is there another unit for Vertical Water High School?
2: I need another unit out here with, high pitch.
3: Okay, thank you.
2: I see the call for the camera.
3: It's okay, I copy.
4: On the Joey.
3: We got in another 962 on staff, but they say it's 3rd Avenue still for a white car and a red car. I don't know if this is going to be different, but if you don't see them on 3rd Street, can you check 3rd Avenue and let me know, please?
4: Charlie, I copy. I'm pulling up to 3rd Street right now. There's nothing in the intersection that I can see, so I will turn around and go to 3rd Avenue.
3: Copy that. Thank you. Nothing physical. Plan is uncooperative, not answering questions, and just saying PD needs to get out there. We do have a duplicate call from Rami himself and also another resident. It'll be 1029, 33 Bravo is your backup.

0: from the trailway on 3rd Avenue. I'm seeing a red vehicle. Is that called the smaller one vehicle? I just see one vehicle that may have hit a pole.
1: It should be a white car and a red car, possibly a black car. I've got two witnesses that called it and no one involved.
0: Copy, I see the white car now. If there's another officer available that can help on this, I would appreciate it.
1: Any unit to assist 3rd Avenue and Bell for an accident? Copy that. Thank you so much.
2: David, I copy your message. It's going to be 22. Looks like this call just got canceled. He doesn't go ahead in 22.
3: But if I copied that one was canceled, you can go and send the trespasser then.
2: Hey, 25 David, it's going to be 4030 North 27th Avenue, Northeast Corner, 418 Tom, around 5 transient males and 101s, no weapons, refusing to leave. Zachary for contact, 1032. 825 Adam, my copy is passed.

0: 726. Can you 10-9 be recording?
1: Yeah, it's 772, John. I'm using somebody else's radio. Mine died. Is there a first shift unit that would be able to assist with transporting a juvenile to JCC, all the 1031s completed?
0: Probably
1: not
0: probably 961-319 down to the Happy Valley. Offer a silver Lexus SUV and a black Toyota Tundra. Traveled for contact, it's 1033 hours.
2: Yeah.
0: Okay. For. It's going to be your contact. It's 10:33 hours.

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1: Dollar Road, specifically 736B. Subject taking photos of customers. Now the customer got upset and demanded his 21 and they got in a verbal. Subject's now outside refusing to leave. First one's a white or black male, no weapons, 36-1 thin, not on clothing, second to Hispanic male, 30s, glasses, put the beard, no further description, not normal weapons, Adam for contact at 10:35.
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2: Thank you, sir. 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
0: Okay, copy that.
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1: Copy. Okay, I copy. We can cancel the call. Subject's in custody. Traffic will remain on Adams 7 at 1037.
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1: Of course.
0: That 900
1: in the 24B. I don't know. I got 10421 or 33 Avenue. 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Plus he's got chronic health issues, not answering the phone or returning calls, not answering the door. It's been a week since anyone's heard from him.

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1: They need to attempt to impound a severe dog bite dog. They do have reports of the residents being aggressive at 237 David Home. 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
2: Two twenty-three David,
1: can you ask him if he wants me to start the toes?
2: Charlie, yeah, we can set the toe. 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
1: Can you show me plus 41 in custody and change the 20 of my call to 6626 West McDowell Road, please? And push it through as a report as well.
0: Copy. 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

information for units in the area 2840 North 75th Avenue. This could be a Circle K. 487 broadcast. Two Hispanic males, early 20s. Number one, white t-shirt, jeans. Number two, hat, unknown clothing. Took four beat boxes and chips and left on foot, westbound on Thomas. Nobody's contact. Information only in 742.

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3: I walked in. Standing in front of the doors has previously been trespassed. Tanya's going to be your contact. 1044 units follow.
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0: 01 East Indian School Road, Circle A, 712 feet. Clear three transients. One has a bike with a carrier, and another has three dogs on a weapons, refusing to leave. Laurel for contact at 1044. Is there a unit to follow?

0: have been listening, Bravo. I got your message for the Audible at 3700 North 24th Street, Suite 100, 712B. It's commercial burglary. Entry hall motion. No one for contact at 1045. Is there any other fault? 714, do you have a copy of follow?
1: Sure.
0: So far.
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0: Current our call here at 6000 North 19th Avenue. Can you push that call to Premier One and make that a T, please? Appreciate it.
1: Is that a T-Y ticket, right?
0: Yeah, just make it a ticket, please, for 6000 North 19th Avenue.
1: So you should be all set.

0: Down 14, code 6. 67, Thomas, just south. Lincoln Rigger, Adam, 4, Adam, Charles. Push that through the ticket, please.
1: 10-4.

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0: 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If there's another unit that can come help me out with this, so I can get this person ran.
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2: Super.

0: on 418. I just want to confirm it was the 418 Tom, right?
1: 961.
0: 10-4. It's going to be the 961 of 10th Street, Noveleta, 7360, 8400 North. It occurred at the intersection of the off-ramp and 7th Street. A gray and silver Chevy Impala versus a white Pacifica. When it was an Uber passenger, it is leaving, but the driver's vehicle is still 23 and will wait for PD contact. There's no one for contact at 1048.
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1: 10-4.
2: P918 calls for a black female wearing shorts and a dark sleeve blue t-shirt on Van Buren. That's going to be this lady. She appears to be a little 19.
0: Copy.

0: Fortuna, it's going to be the check welfare, 1621 South 28th. I haven't heard from your dad, Juan, born at 52, is back now. White hair, no weapons in about a week. That's going to be where he was last known to be. Has heart issues. Drives a Burgundy Ford F-150. I just wondered if he possibly had an episode and the defibrillator didn't work. The daughter will take telephone contact. She's calling from California. 10:50 in the Tapala.
1: What's David?
0: Yeah.

0: 735 out for that 647 on Montecito.
1: Adam is going to be the 647 SS Avenue on Montecito Avenue, just west on the north side. 730 to the 6 to 10 people, unknown weapons that have belongings and trapped in the grass area. Would like them to leave the area. There's no one for contact at 1051. Unit to follow.
2: Charlie, can you let our supervisor know that one of the drivers is being transported to Honor Health Care Valley by Rescue 35 for precautionary only?
0: Went to Broadway County. Thank you.
3: It's going to be in Avondale. Info's going to be on the call. 10-6-2. Or is it a copy for just out of jurisdiction?
4: Don't really copy.
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0: The truck's going to be at 239 216 West Cody Drive, 421 Beat.
1: 24 Adam, you can send me the trespasser, maybe.
0: 24. Adam, it's going to be the 418 Tom at 5146 East McDowell Road, spoke 724 Beat. For return 418 Tom, Jennifer Wheeler of 1981. She's a white seat and a white tee, dark pants, close cut, no weapons, walking around the parking lot. This is an ongoing issue, Sarah, for contact at 1053. Sarah, unit to follow.
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0: 10-4.
3: 81 Bravo, my MDT is 91 Henry. 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
0: 10-4.
3: You're going on my copy.
4: Thank you. Anybody who's headed for that flight? 216 West Cody, 21B. Start up on that flight, 216 West Cody.
5: On 8 North 47th Avenue at Sunburst Elementary, 932 East.
4: Okay, 800 units again, start up for this physical flight hop call, holding at 42 to 16 West Cody Drive. Go around Charlie 4, it's 1034. And over 500 units, start up that flight to 16 West Cody, 421 beat.
6: Do you have anybody tonight?
4: Neither, sir.
7: Switch in a second. Waiting for this sort of minute.
4: I copy. Anyone to follow in on that flight 216 at Cody? Cody, 420 will be. I copy prior. Thank you.
6: Thank you.
4: Thank you, sir.
8: Just doing 237 David. They have belongings on a bike. Complaint of concern for kids' safety in the area. No further information in the description. Nobody for contact.
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0: Super. Your caller's going to be at 20th Drive and Happy Valley. They're on the north side of the street. They pulled over into the neighborhood.
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2: Emergency traffic's going domestic 4001 West Cypress, 2200 North, 824 beat. Emergency traffic state domestic 2001 with Cypress, 2200 North, 824
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0: 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Where did you go? Where did you drop it for residential? 4802 North 12th Street, units to go, it's on Charlie 6, it's 1102, 7 is clear.
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2: Sam, Paul, Adam, 870, White Dodge Challenger. 67 Thomas, just north.
0: 67th Avenue, what was the other intersection?
2: Thomas.
0: 10-4. Today, are you keying up for the hot call?
3: Accidental.
0: 10-4. 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
3: Go on, Adam. Did anyone break away from the lower priority to go?
0: Come for it. 10-4. 61 Adam, you got a monitor? 10-4.
3: BCH to 3224 West Jackson. Going to be
4: 11-1-9-8-7-3.
0: 11-1 miles, 119, 1,873, 11-0-4. So white BW and GTI versus a white pickup. Good, it's 11-24th Street. Lyle's going to be your contact. It's 11-4.
5: Shopping cart. It's 11-4. They're back up.
0: The only issue with the subject living out of the RV. He's sitting in the front seat now, and I want them to move along. Nobody wants contact. It's 11-04.
3: Thirty-two days.
0: Okay.
6: Bridges traffic, we have a 487 at West San Francisco Road and North 43rd Avenue. H23B.
3: Yeah, it's awesome.
0: 10-4.
6: 7, Victor at Indian School Road and 43rd Avenue, H23B.
3: Yeah, Jedward.
6: The back of the Charlie Deck, 8 at 11:05.
0: So it's a bigger white RV. It's placed behind Adam 062. It's on the north side of the building with a motorcycle on the back of it. And I think somebody's living in it. It has expired plates and stuff and parked there since Tuesday. Yeah. The manager wants contact. It's 11:06. Is there a unit follow?
5: 625 Adam.
0: So far. 02 West Girl Drive, 1901 broadcast fire 17. Complainant's uncle is reporting a male not breathing in the LOE. Norton for contact information only at 1106.
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5: Oh. 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
0: Follow me. Street in Indian School Road, 713B. There's an old dark green Mustang, Arizona, Charlie David Williams, 1705, who's a white Hyundai Elantra. In front of the Joe's Craft Shack, it occurred in the parking lot, inevitable, because one party does not have insurance. There's probably for contact at 1107. Units to follow?
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0: Cruising traffic, we have 239 at 6825 South 30th Lane, 834 Beat. We have a 239 at 6825 South 30th Lane, 834 Beat. 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
2: 832 Bravo. Give me a second. At this point, I'm calling all my startup.
1: 4. Can you just back up? 7 East Marco Polo Room.
3: 233 Bravo, send it.
4: Van Buren, my phone was stolen in Tempe PM last week. So it's pinging at a lot nearby. We have to be waiting on Lime Green Jeep Compass for contact on 09 units follow.
1: Contact is going to be Arizona plate, 6 Sam, Adam 4, Adam 7. This is Parsley walking up and down street, acting erratic, possibly on 237 David. No one for contact. At 1110. It's taking it to back up.
3: 231 David.
1: Copy.
4: 511 Adam.
2: Yeah, if somebody's going to back up, I can go prior to that. Call you or something.
4: Negative, I was looking for a backup for you.

0: other than that. I'm going to let you know on that. So if you have a complaint and see if you can narrow it down, I'll let you know.
1: I copy 515, David.
2: 515, David. I copy. I'm close. Over one.
1: Yeah.
3: 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White or Hispanic male, 5'8", thin, has tattoos on face and arms and bad teeth. Unknown clothing hands in the van. We got another description of a white male in his 60s, thin, bald, hunched over in a black baseball cap, gray t-shirt, black dark bags piled high on the shopping carts. Unknown weapons, possibly 237 David, and their refusing to leave the property. Michael, the community manager, is your contact at 11-11. Dane, can I give you a call?
1: I copy. 2665 East Magnolia. It's coming from a staff entry double floors to 11-12.
3: Copy. Thank you.
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6: Seven 764 CM, can you send me that call on my location, please?
3: 10-4.
6: Got a scraped knee, it's bleeding.
3: Okay, you guys just outside the city.
6: Yeah, go on the west side.
3: Okay, great. I'll get him started.
1: 13.

friendly for the Peoria QT. Information for units in area 2641 West Union Hills up front of the senior living facility, 68 transients. All white males, they want them to move on. That's all information only at 1113.

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1: 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In the home, stepdad is Juan, mom is Stephanie, who's 21, on the call. Grandma and two other siblings are there. Mrs. Finch, who's the assistant principal, is your telephone contact at 11:15, and can I give you a call? You have to follow the check welfare 4350 North 111th Lane. Alan Bravo, stand by while I continue working with
0: you. 8:13, then I'm working to the back.

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1: 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He's a Hispanic male, black hair, black eyes, 5'10", 140 pounds. Don't know weapons, danger to self. We're taking him to 01 South 7th Avenue. Contact at 1116, unit to follow. Unit to follow 734 Bravo on the 918 Tom 1632 East Culver Street, 1300 North 736 feet.
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1: Nine 31 Edward Pryor.
0: 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Charlie 9, it's 1118, 2-year clear.
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0: Okay, St. David's.
1: Go ahead.
0: She left and failed to call back. Let us know that she wanted to cancel. She'll call back later.
1: Perfect. You didn't copy. Thank you.
0: No.
1: 421 Dan, can you send me the call 441 South 7th Avenue, please?
0: I copy Cindy at the Circle K. Subject has been trespassed back on property. Took two cases of coke. Is on the store. Has some kind of pen or a knife hanging from his pocket. Say he's not involved as a dummy. Possibly 98 black male camel backpack. I'm sure the camel baseball cap. A black shirt with white writing. Dark mint green can. Store the employee's computer contact. It's 1119 units below. Unfortunate for us. Thank you.
2: Good working, David. I'll follow up. I'm just going my accident right now.
0: Got me, thank you. Go ahead.
3: 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Last three is 881.
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4: Someone to quickly make his backup 4422 with Puget, that's right.
2: I think it's Chief Sam. I'll just make a call. Thank you.
4: Guys, coaching David, can we back it up?
5: So, yeah, 962 Sam is going to 236 call 4423 West Puget, as slightly into Glendale.
4: I copy. Is he head over there now?
5: 962 Sam, you're going that way now, right?
2: Yeah, then we're. When she gets over there, I'll just let her know what's going on.
5: Okay, and is our surgeon copying that they're heading into Glendale?
6: And Robert copy.
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2: 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So 101 miles is going to be 881 over to 35th Avenue and Van Buren to Food City.
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1: We have a generic blue Lamborghini, unknown plate, going northbound on 32nd Street. The vehicle has loud exhaust, and the complainant thinks that it's probably illegal. Again, information only at 1124.

0: 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Last three are 882.
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0: Copy, trespassing holding at QNT 3605 West Glendale, 914 beat. And the check welfare got reassigned 14,218 North 47th Avenue for the 3-year-old found at I-32.
1: Copy, I'll get fire out there. 714 Vivian, can you push my call to P1 and I, please?
0: Sure.

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1: I'm next to the VS Baft, 1655 West Buckeye Road at the Delta General. About 50 ago, a male just walked out of laundry detergent, taking a left on foot, they looked for X4. 5 mile 30, elite 45-7, medium build. Gray short blue pants, I'm going to deal with that suspect, they desire prosecution. Samantha, the employee is going to be your contact. 1128, Unifollow.
2: Information for units in the area of Cave Creek and Tatum, southbound of the 510 broadcast. For an unknown color Jeep Wrangler with a black soft top, male driver being recklessly left southbound. Want to go? Information only at this time is 1128.

0: 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I can let you know. It's just a paper call.
1: Emergency traffic to the residential at 4415 South 28th Street, 423 beat. Is there anyone for a residential at 4415 South 28th Street, 423 beat? With no response from that unit and anyone else, it'll be on Charlie 4 at 1129.
2: 424, I'm following. Copy, thank you.
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2: For that trespasser, it's going to be 311 with First Avenue apartment complex. It's a 311 Adam on property, black male, 24 years old, 5'10", thin, gray shirt, black pants, black boots, refusing to leave. He has a multicolored backpack as well. Takes a light from formerly trespassed. I'm going to get a unit still.
1: 326.
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0: Yeah, the 209 West Jackson call, I can advise.
1: X-ray 24, copy for that. It's going to be that check welfare. 209 West Jackson, units 210, check on a resident. He's not answering 21 complaint, was trying to give his groceries to him. He's a white male, 70 to 80 years old, heavy set. Contact Lossy, it's 11:32 hours. Is there a unit to call for this check welfare? Hey, there, Jeanette, go ahead.
0: Groceries, 918 Tom. She was transported by a fire to Banner about an hour and a half ago. Can you call the complaint in there now?
1: 10-4. Okay, thank you.
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1: Sure, duplicate reference 39th Ave and Taylor. Complainant works for Butler Elementary School. In 2 hours, they need to start drop off. In the nearby neighborhoods, complainant's wondering if someone can 21 him so they know what areas they need to avoid.
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3: 10-4.
1: I got 6.

0: 在这里去调查身份证代扣。
1: 32 David, thank you. 14218 North 43rd Avenue. Yes, staff members of the school found a 3-year-old black female in a skirt and shirt near the gate. They did not know where the parents were at the time, but it looks like someone called back and said that the dad is on his way. They live at the apartment complex at 14221 North 51st Avenue, and they share a gate from the school to the complex to 1135. Is there a uniform backup? Is there back 14218 North 47th Avenue?
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1: Hi, 32 Adam, thank you. Can I need to start for this 415 George at 3139 North 40th? Copy, speak up.
3: 32 Bravo, copy for that 1091. It's going to be 50th Street East Ray Road, just south for a Black Dodge Journey, license plate 4 Nora Adams, 6 Charlie Lincoln. Hazards are not on. Component tried to turn the hazards on, but they're not working. Disabled in the right turn lane. Does not see anyone. Component does not see anyone with the vehicle, though. It's 1137.
1: Black female, 5'5", black jacket, red pants, red hat, no weapons. With a red bike trailer box, two small dogs in it. Complainant drove by and saw the one on yelling at and pushing the dog. It's concerned for the dog's health, left seen walking westbound on Indian School Road. She's subject is going to be just north from 21st Street and Indian School Road at 1138. 712 Adam, my copy, I'll follow.
4: That was the subject we were just out with at the school. Okay. She's code 4. If supervisor's okay, at broadcast.
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1: Subject of the check welfare at 20th Street and Indian School Road, at this real quick, asking if you're okay with just broadcasting the information.
6: Well, is it a duplicate call? Same thing, just checking welfare on?
1: Checking welfare on two dogs, the one was pushing, yelling at.
6: And sign if it's code 4 when you went out with them.
1: Copy. And the 712 Adam did advise that the subject was code 4.
6: And one thing.

0: 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They're concerned for the dog's health. She was last seen walking westbound on Indian School Road. There's no one for contact at 11:30.
1: LM Bravo for call my beat.
0: 10-4, it's going to be the 415 Frank at 2401 East Camelback Road. 808-711B, a white female, 30s, blue shirt, blue jeans, came down to the office and is requesting PD. Completely believe this may be a 415 Frank issue, said there was a male staying in the room as well. They're waiting in the lobby for PD and sending you for contact at 1141 unit to follow.
2: 715, bro.
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0: information for units in the area of 32nd Street and Lincoln, 7118. The black female is driving her black Chevy Malibu, Arizona 08 Adam to Edward Zebra, very erratic. Call the second lane at left and going northbound on 32nd Street. There's no one for contact at 1142.
1: 735 Adam, 33 Adam, checking 7.
0: 10-4.

for Tom David. Copy your message for that 585 40th Avenue Buckeye. Business in the area holding some kind of event. So traffic's backed up for about half mile. Not safe to merge. I believe PD needs to be out there directing traffic. When I was just passing by, I know to provide a better 20. And I copy your message that you'll advise when you get there, see if something's going on. So 11:42 hours.

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0: Five Tom, copy 418 Tom, 2041 West Van Buren at the Circle K. For about an hour, a group of 10 subjects, mixed genders, races, possibly impaired on 237 David or 390, may keep coming into the business, using the sink to wash themselves, refusing to leave. The limit wants all the subjects trespass. It's 11:44 hours.
1: Okay,

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1: 424 Adam, copy for that, 418 Bravo. It's 8818 South Central Ave at Elevate. Complaining from verbal with neighbor, black male, 20, thin, black shirt, white pants, from apartment 310. Correction, apartment 312, alleging complainant of a stolen package and saying he has a video of him. It's 1146 hours. Unit to follow.
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0: probably.
1: Good.
0: You can send me the other 47 at the Dollar General. Oh, sorry, it looks like that one's at AutoZone.
1: I want to give you a copy of that 47, 1885 West Buckeye at the AutoZone. Two ago, mail walked in with four brakes left eastbound around the store, leaves towards Buckeye. He's going to be Michael Vance, black male, 35'6", 180 pounds, black hat, white shirt, black shorts. Someone's listed in the call. Manager wants a report. It's 11:47 hours.
2: Oh, 15 days. Send me the 240 on my beat.
1: Copy.

0: 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Anyone for a fight at 7611 West Thomas Road, Foot Locker, 815B? Response when there's a unit to go, it'll be on door at 1149.
1: Well, Bravo, is there any off-duty status at the mall?
0: Status at the mall, 7611 West Thomas Road. Any off-duty officer, 7611 West Thomas Road. Promotion copy.
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0: 633 Bravo with your backup. It's going to be on Charlie 6 Hill and 50.
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0: Can you voice my numbers, please?
1: It's 1-3-4-5-3-5-3. 03 Edward, I copy your message for the 47 Victor at 5623 West Molotov Street. I copy you, copy that information at 151. I copy. Just 47, 78, 85, North 19th Avenue in Los Gloria's for blackmail standing against building and two native males near the sidewalk smoking 237 David with unknown weapons. Nobody wants contact. 1151, 625 Bravo to back up.
0: David, 5593.
1: It's going to be about 647, 1108 East Van Buren at the bus stop. 10 people, mixed races, males in 101, smoking 237 David at the bus stop. No known weapons. No one for contact. 1152 hours, units follow.

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1: 611 Edward.
0: 611 Edward. Anyone else that's on Charlie 6 at 1153?
2: 611 Adam, Mario.

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1: 822 Bravo.
0: It's going to be a trespassing at 6626 West McDowell Road in the southwest corner. There's one white male, green shirt, green pants, no weapons, using apartment complex. Water backflows to bathe and wash clothes, is refusing to leave, and made vague threats to the employee when asked to move along. Jeff, the maintenance supervisor, is your contact at 1154, and can I get you at 12?
1: Yep, these are on 50. Can you push the report and leave us on it?
0: Temper. Two thirty-four, Edward.
2: We are heading out. I'm unsure if fire is transporting, but if you had injuries, they were minor.
0: Yeah. Hey, Bravo.
1: If you would like the info over on C-Deck, cleared over there. It's busy getting transported on my bridge.
3: Happy transporting on live pertinent.
4: Two 12 now, I'm tuning the 418 on Williams.
3: I've left Williams Drive, DV towing. Needs assistance picking up his vehicle. Romero for contact, 755. Is there a unit to make backup?
4: See if I can get a little bit over the phone.
3: I copy. You'll 21 them and see if we can deal with it over the phone.

Christopher, Maryland, threw trash away and complained his trash bin, and they got into a verbal argument over it, nothing physical. Says it's an ongoing issue. She's an Asian female, 60s, 115 pounds, fox, a big brown hat. USPS shirt, unknown, bottoms, no weapons. Chain up for contact, it's 1156.

0: pulling a trespass right at 50 East Union Hills.
1: George, we need a unit at 3134 North Braith Avenue, again on Charlie 8.
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3: I'll take 5625.
0: North 40th Avenue.
1: Nova.
0: Excuse me, I'm all S. SUV, Black Crown Victoria, Black Dog Charger, and Road Rage trying to hit each other laughing northbound. Came from GPS information, only below 58.
4: That's 1158.

0: Can I get another unit for 508 for this 415 George at 3139 West 40th Avenue? Correction, North 40th Avenue.
1: 832 North.
0: 832 North, copy.
2: Copy. It's ways away from my school, correct?
3: Everything, you guys are good. It's just a residential attempt. No victims or anything. We are clear.
0: Five, call back for time. Over. Thank you. Bravo for traffic.
4: End it.
0: 418 Bravo, 4837 West Southern Avenue. It's going to be reassigned at 1200 hours. Can I get a unit to follow? Could I get a unit to follow for the 418 Bravo, 4837 West Southern Avenue?
5: Another dude, I can start up after I get fuel.
0: Copy. I'm also at 13413 South 40th Street. Is there any of that's going on from this house? I don't see it or hear anybody. I think the owner was Edwin Henry, so nobody should be living there. You have a contact info.
6: Hey, Jason, this is
0: Edwin on the audible 13413 South 40th Street. I'll work for my backup.
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2: Okay.
0: Seven two six Adam.
3: You come back and plan it, figure out where they're at.
0: Ten 4.
2: Yeah.
0: Eagle 11 Bravo, copy. It's at 647 at 94th Avenue and Indian School Road. It's about 1.5 blocks north on the west side. There's 12 to 15 homeless people that have set up an encampment and doing 237 David. Pendergast School is nearby, and there's no known weapons. Known for contact at 1202, and can I get a unit to follow? Unit to follow for the 647 91st Avenue and Indian School Road.
4: Info that someone's fighting in unit 203, male, female, and there are 3 kids inside. Did he give any other info? And I do not have a phone for the person who reported that info. It's 203.
0: Copy, thank you.
3: 233 Bravo, send the 13 to him.
0: None of weapons, either using 237 David or on it. They're on the side of the road. Nobody wants contact. 1203.
5: You have a civil standby call holding for 1350 East Thomas.
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0: 312 Henry, 7647 on Jeffrey. I don't need a backup right now. I'll let you know. I mean, I'm trying to see if I'm 12 now.
1: Number 212 Henry.
0: 212 Adam.
1: It's going to be at 4815 East Jeffrey Highway at Bamboo. Carter 114, unknown race, male, transient, white shirt, yellow blanket, backpack, bags, and a backpack. I'm sitting on the bench outside, want to move along. James, for contact, is 1205 hours when I copy, I'll give him 21 first. Copy, thank you.

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1: 822 Bravo.
0: It's going to be a Jack Wolfer at 4861 West McDowell Road. Complainant hired a private investigator, and it was reported that a 601 son has been staying here, unknown which room number. The son is Damien, born in 1981. He was diagnosed with schizophrenia. Richard is your telephone contact at 1208, and can I get a unit to follow?
1: 821 Adam.
0: Copy. Claire doesn't set security. He's telling the claimant she can't panhandle on a public sidewalk. Security guards wearing a security uniform and a golf cart, no weapon. Ellen's in a green shirt, multiple colored pants with blue slippers, and a cart for contact. It's a little knife.
1: Copy.
2: Say 14 number. He's in 900.
0: Circle over 2440 West Bethany Home Road with Circle K. Complainant saying he is lost and disoriented, doesn't know how to get home. He was trying to walk to the bank but then got overheated and declined medical. He's 76 years old, wearing a black shirt, black pants, and boots for contact. Till 10.

0: 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Any units for this domestic 5825 North 24th Avenue, 611B?
1: Bird.
0: 611 Everett and anyone else, Charlie 6, it's 1211, 9, you're clear.

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1: 614 over, did you say you'll also go to the hot call?
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1: Current accident employee's back on property. Female, 20-25, long black hair, black shirt, black sweats, and a big black bag. It's 12-12. I copy, I'll advise if she's there.

0: 61 out of.
1: 61 out of?
0: Yeah, they're calling Bethany home for 900. Is Hunter hidden out there? Seems more of a medical issue.
1: Calling on Bethany home, right?
2: Yeah, 10-4.
1: He declined medical, but I can see if VHU can assist.
0: Yeah, I don't know if he can decline medical. If he's disoriented, doesn't know where he's at, that's definitely a medical issue.
1: Copy. I'll check with fire, and if not, I'll try and see if VHU can take it.
2: Thanks much.
1: Of course.

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1: I copy. 731 Adam, it's going to be a 240 at 837 East Turney. Could you ask to be known as 240 by another Russian Catherine YP mount no further description on the weapons? The red compartment's armed, declined medical, subject 23, and both started arguing while at the 21 about whose fault it was. Contact Rashonda at 1218 Unit 12. Copy. Need to start for the hot traffic domestic 3101 West McDowell Road. Come from away to breakaway for this domestic 3101 West McDowell. April for being 917. State the tow company sold his vehicle, but they're keeping it stored there for $45 a month. They want to report it stolen. He sends there for contact at 1219. Okay. Unit and startup come from ways to breakaway to make a backup for this domestic 3101 West McDowell.
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0: 231
1: Nora. Copy. 37 David. I want everyone moved along. Aaron wants contact at 1220. Was there a unit that could follow?
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0: Hey, I'm good for
1: you. Copy. Except for the 415 Lincoln at 2439 West Union Hill.
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7: G24, do you have any copy? I'm coming from Waze anyway, so 210.
5: Stage 14, I'd rather send a weapon for SP, and you can send a check welfare, 23.
1: Copy, it's number 3 for the SP. I also copy your changes to the check welfare 2440 West Pesley Hall Road. It'll be reassigned at 1242. 494 Black Mile 55, 150 to 160 pounds, possibly the firearm in the box in the closet. You don't think telephone contact is 1222 unit follow. Thank you. Someone taking one Edward, I call for a message for an I-52 on 12th Street and Indian School Road at the Circle K. Comes in as grade 2017 Toyota Camry versus the YGMC. Arizona David King Adams, Arizona David, comes in as being Zelda Drive versus Hispanic male, 20 medium bill, tan shirt, purple pants, and the weapons, possibly 390 David. I come in and set her at Chris, but does not want there. Contact Veronica at 1222. The 961 on SR51 on Highland, 7-11B. Send in your call sign.
8: 82 Henry, I'm not signing right now. Just confirmed, he's been at a 647, I'm walking the entrance gate to 800, he was not 64 Tom only, so I couldn't get what he wanted. Hispanic male, beige or white short sleeves and pants with a lanyard on. He tried walking on the gate, I spoke to him, he was Spanish speaking only, and then he left. If you could just broadcast it, or see if a unit or two could come, waiting by 800 and see cell phone free.
9: Can I get a unit for 800? Put a blade to a 1-1 snag 10 to 15 minutes ago, so he's now behind the library walking eastbound. Unknown where the knife is at now. So Hispanic male, 30s, 140 pounds, white cap wearing all red with the bike. The Hispanic female, 20s, wearing a hat, tank top, and a white short. There's nobody for contact, though, at 1224 units full.
10: You're right. 211 Adam, 15,207 with Scottsdale Road, 633 beat.
11: North or south?
8: I believe he went south. I directed him to the front door to go make contact with somebody else there. A few minutes later, I went to the front door to see if he was 23, and I did not see him there.
0: 723 out of the church, Spencer.
1: 723 out of my copy. Can I get a truck at 907 North 32nd Street? There's 45 subjects. An encampment. And the couch, and the weapons off and removed, they're going to be in the back. So there are going to be 4 subjects in the back and 4 to 5 subjects in the front. And a catman in contact. All right, so 25 units follow.
11: We do have 2 people walking in the park.
8: 82 Henry, he was alone. Hispanic male, 30s, 40s. Short hair, he had a black lanyard on, a colored shirt, and then pants.
9: Copy, Hispanic male, 30s, so 40s, black lanyard, light colored shirt, and was wearing pants. Can I get a unit out to 800 for the 647?
0: Bravo.
9: Copy.
11: How long ago did you guys see him?
1: Hey, Henry, probably about 10 to 15 ago. Copy, 7 to 15 ago. Emergency traffic is the 417 King at 1202 North Central Avenue, 511 beat. That unit, anyone else, it'll be on Charlie 5 at 1226. 7, you're clear. 7, you're calling.
11: All right, we'll clear.
1: Thank you.
8: Copy. I copy it. You just make sure you broadcast it every now and then so units that are 17 back to the station as they end there, so you're aware of it. He looks almost like a facilities personnel, but he's not.
12: Adam, my copy. It's at 35th Avenue, Van Buren, and the laundry man. Currently doing laundry and trying to use a cart to move her clothes, and a female started yelling at the plaintiff. And her is Van Buren, brunette, wearing all black clothing and weapons, but he's going to be your contact. It's 27 units follow.
8: But he was not.
9: Copy. He looks like a facility person. He was wearing a beige shirt like your employees do.
13: Man, about 76 years old, he's complaining of heat exhaustion. We're not sure if he needs medical attention.
9: Yeah, come forward.

0: 232 Bravo for info. I got to learn some callback times too, and the voicemail comes back to somebody named Kiana, not Jason.
1: Okay, talking. I'll just put out, thank you.
0: 10-4.
2: Six fourteen Edward.
0: I've got Fire 17, and they advise that the CR van is 23 for him as well.
2: I copy, yeah, we're talking with the CR van. We just want him to have medical checked out since he's claiming heat exhaustion.
0: They're on the way.
2: Copy, thank you.
0: You're welcome.
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0: Copy, have a good day.
2: I just brought my copy to 1091 at 13th Street and ready. It's a red Mercedes sedan that's in the eastbound lanes over Heather.
1: Thanks.
0: 326.
3: You do the favor if anyone to complain and see if they want me to out here to trespass this individual.
2: Fisher Count 400 call. 434 Bravo. Again, it's a 1091 at 5th Street and ready. It's a red Mercedes. It's going to be in the eastbound lanes with their hazards on. Yeah, I'll be being with the driver at 1231. Do you want another unit with you?
4: Oh, I'll take care of it.

0: Thanks for sharing. Can you send that call, please?
1: For Missouri.
0: Missouri.
1: Yeah, I think so.
0: And just for future reference, because probably going to be a lot of these calls happening today. They're doing road work with the city.

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1: She's 12, Adam.
0: Were you able to handle that on the 21, or?
1: No, you didn't answer. I called my few times. 17 for now. Hey, yeah, they'll find something out.
0: Do you want to advise her? Or want me to go for a backup?
1: It's all advice.
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3: 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I've got a male standing here in a white t-shirt and a beige pants, asking for someone to speak to him. He's on the phone.
2: I copy her out with a male, and he's got a white shirt, beige pants. Can you 10-9 what he was saying? C-11 Bravo, 10-9.
3: There's a subject here on the phone wearing a white t-shirt and a beige pants asking for Spanish speaking. He is on the phone. I haven't talked to him yet, but he's on the phone speaking Spanish.
2: I copy. The subject is on the 21 white shirt beige pants asking for 964 Tom Spanish. He's on the 21. You haven't talked to him yet. Can I get another unit for the 647 at 800?
1: Hey, Lieutenant, we're with him right now.
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7: It's 1905 West Northern Avenue, McDonald, Medica 40s, black hat, black tank top, defense, their weapons, lots of property with cart. 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
0: 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Take it, please.
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2: Ten four.
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2: 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Emergency traffic is a residential at 4816 West Vermont Avenue, 3800 North, 823 Beat.
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in Indian School Road, 714B. It's a 5:10 broadcast. There's a dirt bike rider 5:10-ing and hitting people's ears. Rider is wearing all gray clothing. No further information. Last seen eastbound. There's no one for contact at 1241.

0: King 235 Charlie.
1: King 235 Charlie.
0: Yeah, show me 23 at the 962 at 12th Street McDowell at the Circle K. No one's transported to the hospital. Both driver exchange information and no officer will be needed for a report.
1: I copy, no one was transported. They exchanged information and no officers needed for a report.
0: 10-4, and I'll be 10-8.
1: 10-4.
2: Daughter Georgia, Northern Weapons. Unsure what they're in a verbal about, possibly over money. Grandson has a firearm on hit, but it's concealed. No one for contact. It's 1242. Is there a unit to make backup?
3: G24 David.
2: Copy, thank you.
4: Notice trespasser at 4245 West Dunlap. It's a vacant building. Two transients set up encampment on the south side of the building. There's a red food truck on the north side. They've both been asked to leave. Go for contact at 1243 Unit 12.
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0: 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I'm at 13,236 Mill 7th Street with 610 Adam 4, Charles Lincoln Adam.
1: 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You code 4?
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1: Copy that.
0: Glenn, first I called to take the Delta.
1: Copy. In the area of 1100 East Bell Road at the Pump Apartments. I have a 647 Victor broadcast for a large white work truck with a trailer swerving and unable to maintain lanes on 12th Street. Last seen pulling in a list of 20s. Like this place, 8 more Adam, Ocean, Frank Young. Information only at this time is 1245. I'm in Thomas Road. It's the Grand Underpass. It's a 901 Ocean broadcast mail, and it is 901 overdosing under the underpass. Fire is 17, known for contact information only. 45-7, you're clearing.

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2: Ten 23 Adam, it's the 418 at 3333 East Van Buren Street in the parking lot. 723. 3330 East Van Buren to pick up complaint vehicle from Deshaun Williams. It's a gold 2006 Mercedes. Complaint switched vehicles with mail, and now mail is wanting to file a 917 title change. Title complainant wants her vehicle back from the mail. I have heard contact in a white Honda Accord. At 1247, 724, I don't make a few follow-up.

0: Emergency traffic is a fight at 24th Street and Southern Avenue at the Burger King, 423B. Anyone for a fight at 24th Street and Southern Avenue at the Burger King, 423B?
1: 424, I'm actually 23, what's the info?
0: 424, out of my copy, you're 23 at 24th Street and Southern.
2: It's a physical feeling complainant's car. Complainant doesn't know the subject. They got out of, they wouldn't get out of the car. Trevor's going to stay on Adam Deck with units 23 at 1248.
3: It's going to be that gray Kia.
1: Adam, do you know what kind of car it is?
3: I thought it was in that gray Kia. And the phone keeps cutting in and out.
4: Hey, 13, would reference the call I'm on. Okay, said he called 911, try to talk to an officer. So if he didn't make any call, you can just relate us to what we're on now.
0: 10-4, it does look like there is a 318 at the for the precinct there. So I'll go ahead and relate that.
4: Yeah, if you could just relate us to this, I'd appreciate it. Thank you.
0: I'll do that. You're welcome.
5: Hey, sir, just to clarify, that was the guy's 52, by the way. So we have nobody else in it.
0: Copy.
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0: Emergency traffic is a domestic at 3211 West Van Buren. When there's units to respond, it'll be on Charlie 4 at 1249.
3: I'm going to start that domestic 3211 West Van Buren.
7: Or 14 Bravo.
3: Copy, unit to follow, 3211 West Van Buren. 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
7: We're even out of line.
3: Thank you.
8: Six 47, just came in 26th Avenue in Pearson, 9 Lumby.
0: 734B.
8: 98 East Kirtland Boulevard, unit 704. To check on complaints had that a 25-year-old son, Joe, born in 2001, still at 6 foot, 225 pounds, known the weapons. So I don't want to actually comments or statements. He lives alone. Complainant hasn't heard from him in a day and worried something happened. They also haven't gotten any readings from his glucose monitor as well. Once 21 contact 1250, I copy 632 to visit with you.
0: Copy.
1: I'm just going for reading clear. I know it's on Avontech, but the other unit, once we're all in, I'll talk to you. But there's no PC.
3: Okay, it's code 4. I think I'm going to roll in and I'm back, but we'll clear Southern. It's 1251.
8: I'm in Pearson on the west side. There's a black female, late 20s, 54120, unknown shirt, jean shorts. She may be still sitting and is near a school bus stop. Complaints concern kids will see her. They want her removed. It's 1251.
0: For 45th in Granada, I'm not seeing any on the stack. Do you want me to make you a cart? I'm not seeing any in the stack. Do you want me to make you up a cart?

0: I think she's calling right now. You can just start me up another unit.
1: I get another unit for this 540 Fifth Avenue, Granada.
0: Black male with a red backpack, black shirt. He's just walking northbound on 45th Avenue. The one along with me is claiming that she was 240 by him.
1: Copy. Can we get another unit at 45th Avenue, Granada? Those are one more unit. Start over to them. 31st Avenue, Camelback.
2: No, whatever.
1: Copy. Granada.
0: Feel free to give me a second. I'll just hold my call and I'll touch out through.
3: Yeah, 29th in Camelback, just south.
1: Okay, 911, I'll recap you.
0: Okay. I'm gonna hang up.
1: She's on the phone with dispatch and she won't hang up. Like in X-ray 62? To not associate to a vehicle on a something out of that though. Then someone here looks like I'm getting portable 9-20-9.
4: Yeah, my school. I'm over here in a 900. They're just asking if there's anything going on at the Madrid school at 3736 West Osborne that we should know about.
5: There's still going to be a contact. It's 1254.
6: Holding a check well for 18,202 North Cape Creek Road.
4: Copy. Thank you.
5: Copy.
1: In portable 11213, yes, we are getting a duplicate in with the description of the black male, black shirt, black backpack that slapped, complained multiple times and threw her belongings.
0: Yeah, that's what I'm going to go with. She does have injuries to her hand. She does desire prosecution.
1: Copy. She has injuries to her hand and desires prosecution.
0: 803 Henry, is this guy known to her?
1: Portable 1121.
0: Negative. Never seen this person before.
1: Negative. Never seen this person before.
0: Yeah. Can you voice that description one more time, please?
1: It's going to be a black male, black shirt, black backpack. Like correction, red backpack.
7: Come back. This is valid to a Justin Lloyd Thompson, born in 01. Address on Paco Road in Maricopa.
8: What unit originally had eyes, they saw him last night northbound.

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1: It's going to be at 3150 East Union Hills, apartment 14, or suite 114 at Two Brothers Barbershop, where three homeless in front with a pipe refusing to leave, wants a trespass, none of weapons. No one for contact. It's 1256 and 332 Bravo. Thank you for attacking.
2: Purple
3: 11213. I'm code 4. I'm with the victim. We don't have eyes on the suspect.
2: Copy. Code 4, you're with the victim and don't advise. Give me 1 second, we're stopping on dispatchers.
4: Okay. Event number 1422412. I'll be doing this a little bit on this. Approaching on that, brother.
2: Ever.
3: 913 Edwards, go ahead.
5: All right, Mr. Brown, could you push us up here to India and put us back on at 647?
3: Yeah, so far.
6: If you haven't, can you just attach that driver, please?
3: Yeah, temporarily attached.

0: 11-23, just update for suspect description. Who has short dread and no facial hair with a red backpack, not a white backpack.
1: I copy the suspect's description. Short dreads, no facial hair, and a red backpack.
2: I'm working brown switch.
1: Copy, supervisor monitor.
0: Thank you, Mar.
1: Super. Tom, 14, Satisfied. 22.
3: Of course, Jenny.

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1: I'll update you. 2013, Dave.

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1: Cave Creek Road, Victor 9315 North Cave Creek Road, possible 390 or on 237 Nora. Hawaii, Hispanic, and bald, short, long beard, white shirt, black pants, and weapons, wrapped in a gray Hyundai unknown plate. That is now dancing outside of the vehicle in the parking lot. I don't want them removed. Somebody wants contact with 1301. 30 units follow.
2: Park just north, also number 3 there.
1: I check 47 to 33rd on Hubble, number 3, and also number 3 at Park.
3: Portable 1123, I copy. She's saying the incident happened at 4500 West Granada. She said the way where the quick she is to pick up her

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2: Heaven 64 Sam.
1: 10-9 that unit.
2: 7-64 Sam. Could you put me on a generic call at 1101 East Thomas Road, please? I'm good for it.
1: Step four. Henry.
2: Sure, I'll be done too. Put me back on the call, please.

0: 515 David, the 240 MIB, please.
1: It's going to be the Iceman 10 on 7th Street. Third-hand information for DPS, there's a male with a brown blanket. He has a gash on his face. It's on 7th Street. DPS is not going. 21 for the person that called it and is listed in the call. And fire was 17. It's 1305. Units follow.
0: 515 David, I'll handle it. He's been holding almost an hour.
1: I copy, thank you. Carol, one more, sir. You're placed in the alley for white female Grayson building and closing none of weapons belonging with her and has been there for the last couple of days. So we'll have the courage to move along and we'll contact 13 office.
2: For the 14th time.
1: 24. 3-601, he's in the escort out of the circle paper. 7 people with unknown weapons on the north side of the building. Clean is them all removed. Center for the employee wants contact. 13-06. Can you get a unit to call?
3: 731, I would

0: Super Bowl 11 to the Chiefs. Passer 4921 East Ray. You want a male who keeps falling asleep or moves. He white male, 28 years old, 6'1", thin. I don't color t-shirt, dark gray pants, light gray shoes, and a weapons. Some men's restroom stall. Ground of the employees in your contact. 1306 in his follow.
1: 4-0-0.
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0: Pepper. That's Sam, 6-1.
4: Sam, 5-1.
0: Go ahead.
4: I have a 21 number, maybe an 83 area sergeant.
0: So I'm calling 73 items. 83 Bravo. They were asking for a 21 for an 83 second.
5: All right, 684 for 125.
0: Jose, the mayor for contact. 13-0 at Unisball.
1: It's 23, David.
0: Never.
4: Thank you.
0: Okay.

0: Hello, Robbie, you trying to... Copy. 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
1: Copy 647, 3440 West Air Valley Road. White female, 30s, average build, dark clothing, non weapons with belongings with her on the north side of the property in Little Alley area. You Nikki for 21, contact 1310, is there unit 12?
2: I can come from Liz.
0: I'm perfect, thank you. Holding on 961 Roosevelt and 59th Avenue.
1: Thank you.
0: You're welcome. I copy it. It's going to be the trespassers, 4657, on alert. To the CVS for secondhand information from a customer, there's 7 trans and some ex-racist genders, no weapons, refusing to leave. The Hills and Boys Gun, do your contact. It's 1310, units follow. Any units following on the trespasser, 4657, East Chandler? Put 30 in a while, I'll work on the backup.

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1: Emergency traffic is a 502 at 35 West Quail Avenue, 21200 North 934 Beat.
2: City of North Republic, 32 Brooklyn, on the 502, 4445 North 67th Avenue, 822 Beat.
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5: 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So units following 934 David, following flight.
3: 930 David Fryer.
5: Go for
3: it. Are you there, Mario?
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6: 0929.
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6: Yeah, I'm out of 67th and Thomas. Lights are out. 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
1: Yeah, I'm getting flagged out at Camelback and Grand. This is a unit, 964 Tom, come meet me in my call.
0: Copy, is there a 964 Tom unit to meet 91 Bravo? Camelback and Grand is getting flagged now.
2: Permission officer to be contacted, 1316 units to follow.
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4: You have
3: 614, Edward, give me a 21, please.
2: Thank you.
4: Thank you. Thank you. So, need to help out Purple Robert 0929 for this 585-67 down here in Thomas.
5: Purple Robert 0929, I'll keep trying on the backup.
2: Okay, 49. Over to 239, please. 849, copy. It's going to be Madison and 1st Avenue on the southwest corner. But I was checking his phone to a Chevy Silverado placing the Young Zero Adam Sam Rockfitter. Park that they left playing, but it was waiting in a black Toyota RAV4. Taking a duplicate call, seeing the complaint come from the subject, and he's now rummaging through his vehicle. The weapon seeing the complaint doesn't feel safe. He parked on the southeast corner by physical therapy business. Sounds like it was moving to the park and is going to be waiting on the southwest corner. I'm not going to be contacted. It's 1317 units follow. Avenue Madison.
0: Yeah, top four.
2: Back up.
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0: Looking for you to switch over to Henry 1, whenever you get a chance.
6: 10-4, Henry 1.
0: 10-4.
4: Information for units in the area of I-17 Black Canyon going southbound. It's an attempt to locate from DPS regarding an officer who was involved in a 901 George. Fled from DPS going southbound on the I-17 Rock Canyon. Vehicle's a 2024 Nissan. License plate Adam Bravo X-ray Adam 2 Henry 8. It's a single male occupant, no description. Has 1051 arms. Other suspect is 23 with DPS. There's a time delay of about 45 minutes ago. This is information only known for 1319.
1: 24.
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2: Yeah, you know, for that 210, 1732, Will Sandian, 511 beat.
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2: Thank you.
6: 52 X-ray to monitor.
2: Thank you.
6: Couple units, please.
4: Thank you, Robert.
3: Would you mind putting out that vehicle description one more time?
4: 10-4, it's going to be a 2024 Nissan plate. Adam Bravo, X-ray Adam 2, Henry 8.
1: Can you just run that and just give us the model? Like, is it an SUV or a truck or a sedan?
4: Yeah, 10-4.
0: I-17 Black Canyon City. Vehicle's a 2024 Nissan Adam Bravo X-ray Adam 2 Henry 8. The single male occupant, no descriptions. The 1051 armed other suspect is 23 with DPS. Time delay is 5 minutes ago. Information only 1320 hours.
1: Top 14 OBL with that vehicle. 467 Cactus just north. Copy, thanks for looking.
8: You're welcome.
1: Thank you, Jared. What vehicle is that with?
0: Yeah, 1014. That's the vehicle you had me run previously, 10-4.
1: 10-4, can you do a different tag? 27583 King Robert, please.
0: Yeah, 10-4, same way.

0: 583 King Robert. I was not registered to a 2008 Dodge Ram 1500.
1: What about 1750?
2: Five.
1: I'm code 4 subject left. Can you put my call in Nora and put me back in my office, please?
2: Yeah, well.
3: Let me code 4, thanks.
0: I got.
4: X-A-49, I'll hit you, go for it.
2: Thank you. First Street. Also, no one beat. Any 6 or 700 unit for 962 rollover 20th Avenue, Indian School, 731B. When the response from 6471, this should show, it'll be in Charlie Deck 7 at 1322, frequency clear.
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2: Everything.
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2: And that's going to be 2525 South 75th Avenue in apartment 1073.
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0: 652, Tom. 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
1: Copy 418, Tom, 2120 West Northern. It's 0K, my ML 20 has been billed in a blackout hoodie, black pants, black shoes, and weapons. Hispanic ML 50 spin, black hair, pink shirt, black shorts. With the walk-in weapons are outside the store, refusing to leave once they're removed. Christina, what's the contact? They're changing in 4 hours. Is their unit 12? Is there unit following them for 18 Tom? 2120 West Northern?
0: Yeah, we can go prior, and you can just direct this call to us.
1: Not copy, thank you. GPS, there's an update on the vehicle. It's going to be a 2024 Nissan Altima Arizona license plate. Bravo X-ray Adam 2 Henry 8 has dark tint and dent to rear passenger side. Notice for contact information only 1324.

0: information for units in the area, 35,000 Camelback going southbound 2010 to 2022, Volvo Chevy Tahoe, partial plate, Victor Sam, 2405 running red lights, driving between vehicles, rushing southbound or 5 at 1325 hours.
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647-9032, North 35th Avenue. 14 Com, 271 West Camelback. 647-4139 West Shavia Drive. And the flight 6015 North 4th Avenue.

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0: 900 Victor on Van Buren.
1: Okay, it's going to be at the Circle K. Two subjects passed out in a green Nissan, no plate at the gas pump. Wheels are up, vehicles aren't running. It's 1326 in Bella. Any info on that 900 for 2041 West Van Buren at the Circle K? I'm living to get a work on that.

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0: I'll copy that.

an information for units reference that has the DPS. Updated description of the vehicle is going to be a 2024 Nissan Altima, Arizona Bravo X-ray Adam to Henry 8. With our tinted windows and a dent to the rear passenger side. Information only at 1620.

0: 231 Bravo, have it. 20, need to do that.
1: Ocean, you can sign us 586.
0: Copy, still on 33, Carol. 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Bravo, Zebra, Frank, 3867, blocking complaints, driveways, and I'm going to show the vehicle doing this. 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
2: I still need to use the out on SAE with the serving that paper. 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
2: 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My bad.
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0: 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Have anything discussed on Robin Jones at work? Southbound, I've just had an electric wheelchair in the right wing. I thought it was traveling sound and almost hit it and went for contact. 1352 hours, and I copy 632, they was going to follow.
1: Be 3rd Avenue, 914B.
2: I'm eliminated on that 900 vector, 2041 West Van Buren of the Circle K. I copy, thank you.
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0: You might get that way if email is possibly on the 21, no one can contact. 1332 hours.

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0: But I can tell the unit to help a portable Robert 0929 for the 585 at 67th Avenue and Thomas.
2: On clothing and weapons. 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It's 1333 hours. Is there a unit 12?
3: Have an LPR hit in the area 35 in Monterosa at 12:54 hours. 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
0: Okay, good form. Sorry, was that Central on Cinnabar?
4: Cinnabar, just south.
0: Cinnabar.
5: Thank you for Edward. I copy your message for the 4741 Benin on Wachitavia Drive. 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
0: Under broadcast, complainant is in Las Vegas. Reporting someone if you need on TikTok Live. Says he is a funeral escort service driver and works for Central Traffic Enforcement of Phoenix. Complainant thinks his TikTok user info is Robert John Adam Young 074. Complainant didn't think his activities are legal on TikTok while driving. Believes he has a police scanner as well. There's no one for contact. 1335.

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1: Charlie 301.
2: I called
0: the MAC van for the 451s on here.
1: Okay, you asked me that blank for the MAC van?
0: We're just trying to see what channel he's on.
1: Can I call MAC van on Adam 45?
3: 41 Bravo, yeah, that's going to be reference our scene at 39th Street and Polk. Sorry, 39th Ave and Polk.
0: Yeah, we're just trying to race him on the radio to give him directions.
1: To Henry 8 with dark tint and dent for Riverside passenger side. The license plate was last seen in the area of 35th Avenue and Monterosa headed southbound. This can be information only at this time, 1337.
4: Your side, male occupant, 1051, armed. The LPR was last seen in the area of 35th Avenue and Monterosa. Information 1337.

0: John 42, who took
1: Ben?
0: I agree with Parkway and back the motorcycle play, Bravo Mary, Adam Charlotte, King Sam.
2: For info, since we're kind of spread out here with patrol guys, if they see the MAC van, they can have him come south on 39th Avenue from north of Taylor and park up there.
1: Get it for contact at 1338. Bent to the rear passenger side. LPR was last seen in the area of 35th Avenue and Monte Rosa. Information at 1338.
3: In the area 35th Avenue in Monte Rosa. It's just for information, it's 1338.
4: 52 X-ray.
3: Go ahead.
4: He changed all units on this call except 24 X-ray, 21st and Adams, one in custody of the 210 suspect.
3: I copy, one custody reference at 210 suspect, 1338.
5: Does this comp on the 900 want contact?
6: I don't know if it's been data or not, but we got one custody. We're code for it.
3: I copy. Is that reference at 210?
6: 10-4. We'll be at 21st Avenue, Adams.
3: Yeah, 52. I could just voice it. Thank you.
5: Copy, thanks.
1: Okay. Holding up 509 East Florence and on 961 Henry, 7145 Open North by Canyon.
6: I'm 529 X-ray. If you could clear for 10-6 units over here, it'd be appreciated.
3: We test 50 for 24-7 in Adams. You can text me available for 21st Avenue and Adams. Text you on it for it. No response. I could try to do one if you'd like.
6: It's code 4.
3: I copy.
7: 511, David.
3: 5.
7: I'll take that 14 Tom RB.
3: 1918 West Van Buren. Clint believes that there's something in the outdoor maintenance closet. People have been going in and introduced to 37 David. David's shoes and everything right outside the door. Hear noises inside concern because if they go through the ceiling, it would go into the office area. The desired prosecution for trespassing. Lenny is going to be your contact. 1340 units follow.

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0: Yes, for the 418 Tom, 4144 North 21st Street.
2: Thank you, I'm copy.
0: 10-4. Correction, it looks like 714 David attached.
2: Copy. What for?
0: Copy. You're really 10-1, could you 10-9?
1: Can you send the next, please?
0: C-21 Ocean, copy. H-21 Ocean, it's going to be 418 Tom at 4401 West Osborne Road in the alley behind the house. There's two subjects in an encampment. One's a 101 and the other one is unknown, but there's no weapons. Complaint would like them removed. Mark is your contact at 1343.
5: Yes, please, 433 meet. Response and ID unit to go, it'll be on Charlie 4 at 1343.
4: Anyone for that end of trouble?
6: 34, I'm getting signed now, I'll go to that.
4: I copy, thank you. Is there anybody that's following on the end of trouble? 10,210, South 50th, please.
7: 430, George.
4: Thank you.
6: 430, George, I'm signing also, just monitor.
4: Thank you.
1: 433, George, you can attach your picture.
4: Okay.
1: And is there a unit to, correction, is there a supervisor monitoring that fight over on Charlie 9?
7: And over Rogue Monitor.
1: Hi, thank you.
2: Rogue Monitor, sorry, it's talking to me.
0: We're holding a 487 at 1601 at Indian School Road, 733D.
7: You
0: can
7: send
0: it. 10-4. 7th Street in Alta Vista, 424B. 424, Adam, and a backup. It'll be on Charlie's door at 1345. At 1345.
8: I'm here, Osborne,
0: just out.
8: Still on, Trillick. 42 out of mine.
0: Thank you. Being here, David, on Adam Nick.
8: 800, David. References traffic here off Osborne, the 415 George. F39th Avenue and Osborne just south, media showing up, just FYI.
4: 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Traffic is still on Charlie Deck, though.
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9: 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I asked for the 415 Ocean.

0: 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Continue next.
1: 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Over. Henry, copy. It's going to be an audible at 3335 West Osborne Road. It's the Patrician Marble Corporation in the back building. Looks like it's a Zone 12 West Door activation. And they're requesting dispatch, and they said no one should be on site there. No one's for contact at 1347, and can I get a unit to follow? It's audible at 3335 West Osborne Road.
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0: Is there Cameron?
3: So far.
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2: Bravo. 822 X-ray is going to coordinate getting the female victim that we have over to Osborne to do a one-on-one with a possible male suspect that we're having a hard time identifying. In the meantime, do we have two GSR kits that we can have meet 822 X-ray so we can get our two victims GSR'd, please?
3: A possible male subject. And blank call, do we have anyone, any unit with a GSR kit to meet 822 X-ray?
4: B15 Edward, I'm checking to see if I have some.
3: Copy.

0: 24 Davidson to get check off at the Starbucks 1381 North 19th Ave. There's two kids that wandered in and out of the store. They were asking for water and where their parents were. It was a 6 and 8 year old black male wearing full uniform, last seen heading to the CVS cross street at 1350 Indian Fall.
1: Hey, 15 Edward, I have some. 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
0: 10-4.
1: No, 714, David. It's code 4 here. You can 1022 my knockout.
2: Copy, thanks.
3: Okay. 654 India, I'm sorry, I gave you the wrong call sign. If you can just correct that, please.

0: We're holding at 585 at 43rd Street and McDowell 723B. Lieutenant 961 Henry at 3rd Street and McDowell 736B.
1: Six one Henry 7145 from Black Canyon at Church parking lot. Turn on Glendale, plane of silver, Ford Focus versus the white Honda sedan. 86 Adam 7 Charlie Young, Leslie going north, MI 17, Alexis Contract 1353.

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1: Hey, 3-1 Nora. Robbery is requesting a 2-man over here. I guess their primary is getting transported to the hospital. Can you work on getting a 2-man for us?
0: Edwards, copy. 14 Ocean at 3230 East Roosevelt Street, 726 B.
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4: Fortune,
0: David, and your backup, it'll be on Charlie 4 at 1354. 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
8: Nine 33, David, I copy your message for the 1070 4618 West Via Linda Drive, Pure PDL, Stanton Fiore, his house, resident at this 20, David, more than 58, male's confused, trying to get home, heard if he wants to confirm he's a resident there. Fully taken back. There's an assisted living facility, but unable to find a good 21 for them. Pure PD is 21 contact, attached, 1355. Is there another unit to follow? No, I'll take care of it. Okay, thank you.

0: East Indian School Road at the VA 732B. It occurred on the street. Complainant in a blue Hyundai Elantra versus a red Chevy truck with a trailer hooked. Last seen heading southbound Fire 17, Nakaya for Compact at 1356.
1: Charlie 2 at 1356.
2: Do you snare anyone able to grab him from 200 Charlie at the station for this 900 Victor 244 East Indian Hills?
3: Snare.
2: Sorry, can I
3: have a snare. Can you get a 24 David of backup?
2: 10-4.
4: King County and Fillmore's bus stop southbound. There's a lot of relations at the bus stop. It's 1357 units below. Love it, David. I'll work on that. Back up.
5: 222, where do you need another unit?
2: For a check hole for 1381 North 19th Ave.
5: Okay,
2: 17. Thank you.
4: Never.
6: Never. 933 Davis for info. Good. It looks like they called back. They advised PD is no longer needed for that 1070.
7: 10-4.
4: Gotcha.
8: Do you have the MacVan on this chip?
4: Can I call a MacVan? I'm Adam 45. Call them MacBam. I'm Adam 45.
6: Okay, emergency message 47. 913 order, copy. So 614, correction 647, 6135 North 35th Avenue, unit 189, black male, 20 years old, medium, short, black hair, unknown clothing, no longer put the bike in the back of the store and head to park and dumpster. They think it's 647, we have a security guard unarmed, Larry, contact, it's 1350.

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1: Your complainant is over by the gas station at the 5. He said he's going to drive over to you right now. He's in a red Chevy Silverado.
0: Okay.
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6: 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You can 22 my backup. And I'm talking to the kids now. They seem to be code 4.
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3: Where do you guys want us at?
4: 39th Avenue. It's gonna be the first town in over here.
1: Is one Edward, you're really telling Tinley?
4: 39th Avenue in Osborne is going to be the first Tahoe out of the house. Well, you'll see us while you're down.
3: Yeah, no, I know that. I'm right here. I just want to know which Tahoe to go to.
1: Simple.
3: It's in the wreck from Central.
1: 10-4.

0: According to the people we have detained, LSCR, the boyfriend, I guess is going to be the GSW victim.
1: Copy. According to the people that are detained, the boyfriend's going to be the GSW victim.
0: A2 Bravo, I copy that. Are they willing to give more further information on who took them to the hospital and where they're currently at? They don't want Edward. We'll keep working on it.

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1: 491, go ahead.
2: You still holding us on 6214?
1: Push the 30 of line for a ticket, please, for me.
3: 10-4.
2: When I didn't do this. We are not responding to that location.
1: I copy that. I'll point to it.

0: Queens in the area of Van Buren Street, 83rd Avenue, just east, 647 Victor Podcast, a gold Chevy Tahoe, license plate 77M04 John, was road raging against a complainant, cutting him off and making gestures through the window, last seen going northbound 509 for contact, information only 1404.
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0: emergency traffic is a domestic at 4708 South 26th Lane, 413B. Is there anyone for a domestic at 4708 South 26th Lane, 413B? With no response from the unit to go, it'll be on Charlie Port, 1405.
1: I just heard from that domestic 4708 South 26th Lane, 413B. Anyone serve a domestic 4708 South 26th Lane, 413B?
0: Emergency traffic is a fight at 16th Street and Maricopa 516B. When there's a unit, it will be on Charlie 5 at 1406.
2: Questionnaire.
3: North 19th Avenue, 418 Tom at 2310 North 32nd Street, 722B. And 961 Henry at 3rd Street and McDowell, 736B.
2: 49 on my copy. See, some of my guys can break away. Second shift's going to be late getting out today.
1: Any 41 Adam Luna to breakaway to start for that domestic 4708 South 26 Lane. Anyone to start for that 516 Street in Maricopa? 516 Street?

0: Anyway, sir, for that, I think he's treating me a couple from 6 to 8.
1: 38 East Roosevelt Street. I'm 26 B, 647 at 3243 North 36th Street, 714 B, and a 418 Tom at 2801 North Black Canyon, 734 B.
0: Any X-ray Eddie Board units to start up for that flight 16th Street in Maricopa?
2: X-ray 44.
0: Thank you.
1: 734B, here's a black male 20, 5'10", average build with an afro, black shirt, black pants, and black and blue backpack, no weapon. For 15 Lincoln in the bathroom for 30 minutes, refusing to leave. There are signs posted. Please for contact at 1408.
0: Thank you.
2: Thanks, Randy Portman, over the 51 call.
0: Thank you.
2: What I have in mind.
0: Thank you. Out here, gave my cell phone number for the GSW victim at 602-367-6289.
3: Can you hear us, please?
1: 367-6289.
0: 5 minutes, Indian female. 30 years old by 4 black shirt, black pants, dark hair, no weapons, and a white male, 48, 50 years old. No clothing description, no tattoos, there's no other known residents. Mostly females locked outside by other residents. Known for contact at 1409 Municipal. Thank you.
1: Other suspect that was with the GSW victim that was last seen leaving in that Black Challenger. Possibly goes by the first name of Edgar, Hispanic male, 6'10" build, no t-shirt, wearing blue jeans.
4: Back with a GSW victim, possibly named Edgar. Was last seen leaving in a black Charger, Hispanic male, thin build, wearing blue jeans.
5: 647 broadcast, subject between building Henry and India, and the civil refusing to leave by mile 20 to 36, about to get held in white shirt, orange pants, no weapons, no contact information after 10 hours.

0: 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Please be sure to copy your message for 18-1984 North Metro Parkway East of the Lightwork platform. Coordinate a mail on the Green Van Upshur by Pan, by Susan Walters, possibly has something in his pockets, refuses to leave the Lightwork platform. Doesn't have the money for the fare. Give it to security guards on site. Just looking for assistance in removing the subject this 14-10 hours, unit follow.
1: Thank you, Sergeant.

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1: For 18 Tom, 2301 West Dunlop Avenue. Play female, 45 to 50 years old, black shirt, black shorts, no shoes, plus 390, laying on brown, no weapons seen. No one for contact, 1411.
0: Charlie 301. Change the address of this incident to 400 North 39 Avenue. Okay.
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1: 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It's going to be Phoenix Rescue 34.
0: Copy your 17 to Good Sam with the suspect and Rescue 34. 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
1: 7-11 Bravo, give me a second to clear my call line and follow him.

2220. This message is for 232 Bravo. I've arrived to the response location now. It's number 3 at the door. I don't see anybody inside.

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1: Can you remind me to get an environment call, please?
0: I'm sorry, 10-9.
1: Can you please remind me of the unit number on my call, please?
0: 10-4, it's WCLIAM-403.
1: Thank you so much.
0: 10-4.
2: 733, Coach, can you send me that 311 and put me 23? I'm a rough corner.
0: 10-4.
3: Chevy, Edward 4, Adam 570, sleeping at the light and now going northbound while swerving. That is information only at 1417.
0: The street enters the overpass. Subject is on the north side of the street, 311 from the waistbound, having relations with himself. Other subjects seen nearby. He's a black male, black hair, orange shirt, dark colored pants, none of the weapon. There's no one from contact at 1418. Is there a unit to follow?
4: 735 George Info.
0: Go ahead.
4: Yeah, we just passed through there. 5118 school, the way to our call. I have this number throughout there. That subject seems like they moved along.
2: George, I caught me.
0: 10-4.
5: So, Adam, it's code 4. I'm using 22 on backup.
3: I have that negative on a DB Passat L through 2027.
2: Copy, thank you.
6: 34 West Thomas.
3: 35 years old, blue shirt, unknown pants, unknown weapons, tools on the bird. He's now parked near client's apartment. To referencing a previous incident from earlier, it'll be Romney for contact, 1419. 30 minutes, follow.
2: 634 George, I can follow.
0: 10-4.

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1: Can you send me the 261 on Glendale, please?
0: Yeah, 92 400. I copy.
2: I'm 26 Georgia, copy your message for the 418 Ocean at 3230 East Roosevelt Street at the Carroll Apartments. Unit 250-726-8, white male 6'1", 210 pounds. It's Jason Churchill of 1988. He always has a knife on him, no vehicle access, and lives alone. There's no one for contact. F421, is there a unit to follow?
3: Yeah, 9th Ave of Greenway. Hold on, I can't see the project in a second.
1: Timber.
3: Yeah, please, George Bravo Adam, 7 North Key.
1: Negative on Toyota Highlander. Kyle 3237.
4: Okay. Hey, we're out with this subject. Can you run for me, please? Last name is Howard. Common spelling. First name is Clinton. Queen Union Edward Nora Tom India Nora 29 of 86.
1: Hey, can you 10-9 spelling of his first name?
4: Queen Union Edward Nora Tom India Nora.
1: Copy. Thank you. 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

0: 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On Lower Mackay, 412B. With no response and idea to go, it'll be on Charlie 4 at 1423.
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3: Yes, ma'am, from 44th and Osborne to FAC, the last three are going to be 319.
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0: 34-34 Henry. Can you send me that anything calm on 44th Street, please?
1: I'm 18 Tom, 13,120 North 44th Street, direction South 44th Street, Unit 1354. It's going to be for Burnout, Bartik, Black Female 57, 200 pounds, Danger to Self, Mountain Weapons. She's going to be taken to Total 1 South 7th Avenue, 1430 hours, Unit Fellow. Unit Fellow 434 Henry, and on the 918 Tom, 13,870 South 44th Street.
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1: 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I'm going to check well, 6412 South, 46th Street.

0: 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I'm going westbound to get its information only at 1431, now you're clear.
1: Send that to India. Which is called through as a citation, please.
0: Step 4. Information for Houston Area 40 Street in Texas Roads, the 637 Victor Podcast for a brown Honda Accord. 1 Charles Adam, 3 Charles 6, rechecking the complaint of a great change in lanes erratically. Last thing from westbound, get information only 1432.

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0: 86
2: Roger, search monitor. 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
0: 10-4, can you also have fire rolling? I think the male subject is possibly having an overdose right now.
1: 10-4.

0: 652. Tom, can you put us on Metro Welfare at 19 Roots Four Office?
1: Over. Seven thirteen, David. May I have my number, please? 10-4, conference number 134, 59, 96.
0: Please, Mark Cam.
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0: puppy, and it's run a little bit slow, so I haven't gotten the hit back yet.
1: Copy. Yeah, it was slow for me as well. I thought my computer was up. I just got the hits back. Thank you very much.
0: Cool. It was at 1436.
2: I don't know how many she was in, but just give me the last four, please.
0: 6238.

0: 733 Ocean.
1: Okay. This is the subject stop at 24th Drive and Thomas. We're just getting flagged down by one.
0: 10-4.
2: He'll breathe, but he is currently breathing.
0: 10-4. 4 West Thomas Road, the Food City. Black male, black shirt, black green pants, no weapons, is refusing to leave the complex and making threats to 240 complainant. Mark as a security breach to contact at 1440.
3: Five, Sullivan, yes, let me see the message, please.
0: Okay.
4: For 70 on lower buck, I think you have a 962. If I was already 23, let me go on that prior, so I have to know what's by the way.
0: I'm sorry, you're kind of 10-1. Could you 10-9?
4: Reference the 962 on 51st on lower buck. Can you send that to me prior? Flyer's already 23, and it looks like they're going to need some help with 508.
0: 10-4.
3: Richard, 10-4, thank you. 555 comes back. Active current on a 2016 Jeep Patriot.
0: Being verbal on property like now 60 to 70 years old, 5'7", thin build and a brown t-shirt, camel pants, three yellow and green shoes, bags in hands, other one on weapons, preventing other people from getting on the bus and refusing to leave the area. Christian security guard will take contact for 31 hours.
3: I call 924 George. Alright, George, you can push myself through this station. Keep us on it.
0: 10-4.

0: 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Wall Street.
1: 433 from Mike, calling.
0: Okay, that's 1030, what's an over?
2: Wait, you out of my red deck, Colin. We should send somebody up.
0: One sec.
1: This is for George, code 4, Denver.
0: Copy.
1: Maybe Henry, he might be in the meetings with any kind of help.
0: Yeah, the radio supervisor is asking if you could give them a call. Copy, thank you. Are you next to Central McDowell?
3: Central.
0: Central.

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1: 10-4.
2: Male is alert, awake, and he is currently sitting there talking to fire.
1: 10-4. Worker are originally black, my late 20 to early 30s, heavy set tall in the yellow shirt and jeans, now open social will take contact, it's for temporary 4 hours. Cover contact at 1444. Have a nice.
3: Okay, 647, 27-9, Jamal.
1: Corporal Robert, 0929.
4: Yeah, I can't get a relief out here at 67 Thomas Kent.
1: Can I get another unit to help with relief at for this 585 at 67 Road? Can I get another unit to help out with the 585 at 67th Avenue and Thomas Road for relief? Keep trying. Could be too extra on your info.
5: That'll be the RO that just showed up. 52 out of Queen Creek.
1: Copy.
6: It's involved in the 962 is number 3. Can you play from the scene?
1: 10-4.
7: Avenue and Thunderbird, Tracing Charles David Young, 4551.
8: George, what's our ETA for fire?
9: I'll check.
1: Charles David King, 4551. I showed not associated. 3 Westwood Street. The information is going to be in the call there. Trabona is your telephone contact at 1446. And can I get a unit to follow?
9: I apologize. 925 George fires a minute and 10 seconds off.
8: Okay, I copy. Thank you.

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0: join you. Lieutenant, that's 647, please.
1: Can you send me 5960? I'm a 9-1 Charlie Loft, so.
2: I mean, that was 6960?
1: Yes, the 961 might be.
2: Two Blue Shirt, your pants muffins, bald, bald up on the ground on West 237, it was next to the entrance. Oh my gosh, by 1448.
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2: 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Needed to help out with relief for the 585 at 67th Avenue and Thomas. Robert 029, I'll keep trying.
5: Thank you.
2: You're welcome. Trail 1988. Please have knife on him. Knife on him. No vehicle access and lives alone. There's no one for contact. So 1449 unit to follow. 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

0: 17 King, yeah, 9611 plus Camelback RD Road, JJ's, 811 beat.
1: He's been there for several days and is sleeping in our vehicle. A drunk lost transit runner. David was shown on contact 1450 and 12. Bell Road, Southeast Christian Center, 721B. He's coming from the north exit door, received at 1440 hours. Prom 21 is in the call. There's no one for contact at 1450.
2: Emergency traffic at the 900 Victor, 1017 East Maryland Avenue, 612B. Thank you. Copy 613 Henry in a backup, it's on Charlie 6 at 1451, 7 year clear.
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1: Message for the 627, 2126, 9-18th Avenue, Unit 0-6. Talk for Spider Hill, 20 years old, blue shirt, blue jeans, and hat, wearing red bullseye bag. None of them have been officially looking into vehicles that have been casing around. He's outside Unit 206, all being on the 21. Nobody wants contact, 1452.
2: Port 31 Georgia, I copy it. It's going to be 54-12-46-3. School was released an hour ago, and I have. But is anybody get a hold of their 7-year-old? Okay, it's going to be a Dania, 21, listed in the call, white, female, brown hair. No further description. Child saw the school. 1453,
4: units fall. 4, Deputy George.
2: Thank you.
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1: 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West Henry at 83rd Avenue, Virginia.

0: Emergency traffic is at 211 Adam at 8825 South 7th Street, 425 beat. Is there anyone for a 211 Adam at 8825 South 7th Street for 25 beat? With no response and there's a unit to go, it'll be on Charlie 4 at 1454.
1: Anyone a shot for that 211 Adam 8825 South 7th Street, 425 beat? And you have a shot for that 211 Adam 8825 South 7th Street. Supervisor, press all, call hold again, 42.
2: Boy, Jeremy, copy. 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
1: 431 Georgia. It looks like this 900 is going to be a bad 20. I can switch for that if we can call the compact and see if they have a different address.
0: I copy. I will get you on. I think it's another unit for that building, Adam 8825 South 7th Street.
2: 431 Georgia. Put me on that.
0: Thank you.
3: 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Thank you.
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0: Still holding a 418 George at 4601 North 102nd Avenue and a 961 at 51st Avenue Lower Buckeye. And a 962 at 7329 West Indian School Road. And we're also holding a 418 Thomas 6020 South 35th Avenue.

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1: Out of that, 115-8200, 2 North Cape Creekwood. That's 1500.
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1: Tom 14, go ahead.
0: 64-10 Happy Valley, just north Arizona. King Ocean, 84.
1: I copy.
0: Push out there's a ticket, please.
1: Come on. Copy that. I'll try that. GNC Yukon.
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2: Can the Tom Unit 13 take the eastbound left turn lane on Northern?
0: Copy. 631 Henry, your call's going to be the bike. 10801 North 32nd Street. Complaints in a verbal with their employees. A black male with braids, 5'11", 220 pounds. Navy blue shirt, black shorts. Was terminated. Feeling irate, making threats. Give an Everett or contact at the front office. It's 1503. Is there again? It's fall.
2: 630 Ranger.
0: Copy. Thank you.
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4: 803,
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3: Good.
2: Suspect call 2411 North 11th Avenue.
3: Yeah.
2: An open line with 101 and a mail in a verbal. It's mail on callback. Mapping in the middle building of the complex. It's
3: 1505.
2: Go ahead.
3: I'm going to be at 11640 North 9th Avenue, up within Arizona. Frank Nora Adam for Young Bravo.
2: Copy.
4: 63 Ocean Shores, prior at GCL 250 East Delma, of 918 in the ambulance there.
2: Copy.
4: So another unit of the nurses that you try to open our vehicle.
2: Can I get another unit 50 East Delma?
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2: Copy.
6: Can you send me the 418, Tom?
1: Yeah, right. 4403 San Buren, that's Circle K. Black female, 25 to 28 years old, 5'5", thin build, black pants out, black team. Craig Moy shoes, no known weapons, with a backpack, keeps going in and out of the store taking sodas, and has been asked to leave and is refusing. Employee wants contact with 506 unit. 61 Henry, 67th Avenue.
7: Second one is a flight 3560 West Peoria, 925 feet. George in the backup, Charlie 9 at 1507.
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6: Who needs a backup?
1: Robert 724 for trespassing 4403 East Van Buren. Thank you.
11: 724 North. Let me just pull it off. Perhaps that's 23 unit 22.
1: Thomas Road.
7: Two at 1507.
2: Monitor.
1: Copy. 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
5: 656 Ashore with unmarked cop cars.
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6: Hey, Jan, we also switched monitor.
2: Copy.
1: 726 Henry Frontal. Batch in the hybrid. I copy, sorry about that.
7: Expect to complain it resolves the matters with the company and he is no longer needed.
6: Got me. He's telling me right now. Thank you.
7: We don't have any units. 10-8 will get one as soon as we can.

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5: 231 India. Can you put this out on a 418 Palm at the QTR on Rose Garden at JP Growth?
4: Yeah, it's 1. We're about 4.
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1: Can you be a trespasser, 925 East Taylor? Is your Airbnb guest still outside refusing to leave? Trying to get back onto the property, they do have pocket knives. Not running anyone. Hold a white male, 36-1, thin, black hat, gray shirt, black pants. Second of the white female, 25-6, medium build, black hair, black glasses, black t-shirt, and a red maroon short. We're just going to be waiting for comments at 15-11, 10-12.
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4: Could you have 822 x-ray give me a 21? My number is going to be 602-684-1572.
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5: Yeah, copy. Can I get just the last four of those, we're good?
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0: Copy, thank you. Hills is going to be royal blue Ford truck. Has something covering up their license plate, blocking the numbers, was driving erratically. Cross 39, he was racing going southbound 1 minute ago. This is info at 1513.

0: to hold in a 260 John at 3449 North 39th Avenue, and a 961 at 43rd Avenue Pinchot, and a 961 Henry at 83rd Avenue Virginia.
1: 825, can you send a call on RV?
0: It's going to be 260 John at 3449 North 39th Avenue, Pueblo del Sur. The information is going to be in the call at 1514.
2: No, Frank, can you send a 418 on?
3: It's going to be the 418 Tom, 41 North Inner, 27th Avenue, 76th Station. 10 people on no weapons, all that belongs with them, need them removed. Staying employee for contact, 1514. Is there another unit or two to follow?
1: Thanks, old friend.
3: 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Certain units, hello, 912 Frank and 911 Frank on the stress master with 10 subjects.
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3: Copy.

0: Can I get any relief for this 585 at 67th Avenue and Thomas Road? Relief for the 585 at 67th Avenue and Thomas Road?
1: Well, 67, I'll reach out to him, see if he's secured.
2: Thank you.
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0: Copy, I don't have any units tonight.
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1: Copy in custody, Rose Garden, Cave Creek, it's 1316.
2: Mercy traffic, it's a 911 X-ray involving a gun at 19th Avenue Bethany Home, 611 East. It's on Charlie 6 at 1517 Langer Clear.
1: Then the units follow for the 911 X-ray, 19th Avenue Bethany Home, 611 East. 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
0: Reference 7th Street, it is code 4, just like last time, it is to be the construction causing the alarm.
1: Copy code 4, construction causing the alarm. Okay. 22 Adam 5 Charles 3, they pulled into an abandoned gas station. 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

0: 21320 North 56th Street. It's a residential coming at the front door ASAP to PSAP. In about 12 minutes ago. It's 1520 right now. Clear units follow.
1: Eight twenty-three North, at 962 at Maryville Square and Campbell Avenue. Complaints in a brown Ford Expedition versus a red SUV. Fire 17 North.
2: Do a follow up. 1022. 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
0: Copy.
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1: There are six people unknown weapons on the east side of the property and they need them removed. Permit and the employee is your contact at 1521. And can I get you to follow?
4: 1521.
3: Okay. Mission at
1: 1521 hours. Thank you. 466 fan before I sign off.
0: Rose Garden and Capri.
5: That are leaving the scene or have left the scene on Osborne and 40th. Can you just put out an announcement for if they had any involvement to do an officer narrative, please?
1: I copy. And it was any involvement in what exactly?
5: The
6: 9-1 George. Any first shifters that are leaving or left the scene, make sure to do an off to do a narrative.
4: Things possibly attempting to gain access. Follow the subject walk to the left side of the house and then run out of the camera view. I don't know if they attempted access through the backyard and all their cameras. Just will take 21 contact, 1523 hours. On claim for 66 Sam on Adam 9.
0: Go ahead.
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0: 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Looks like it's coming from the BA door front zone and BA door front. Looks like there is no answer when they called the RP. They went for contact at 1524 and can I get a unit to follow?
1: 24 Henry,
0: copy.
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1: Can I call the George?
2: You need to send the P224 from Team Bravo, MIV, what's the imperative of all of them?
1: Okay, copy. For Team Bravo, 303 North Black Canyon. 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
3: 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We got the individuals to swap information. It's up on our property, actually.
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4: 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Send me back that auto.
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3: Please
0: drive on the 8034 North 19th Avenue, instead of Bookman's. Going to be a white male, 30s, 5'8", heavy build, baseball cap, yellow shirt, and shorts. Previously 14 Tom, Kevin, the manager of contacts 1526. 7 units call. Copy, thank you.
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1: Confirm for Virgin Town Manager, 90th Washington, 15 to me.
2: 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She was supposed to be leaving the home today. 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
3: 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I'm going to call for contact. 1528. 3 units follow.
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5: Yeah, 25 George, can you push us through as an India and keep me on it, please?
1: Copy, 19th Century Center, North 20th Street, building number 7. Taking a left break, Hernandez, 2000, Hispanic male, black and brown. 5'8", 200 pounds, injured himself, gave the EPC. It's going to be at 1529, unit follow.
2: Black female, light skin. 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
1: Copy. You too. Yes, ma'am. Can I get that 459 Rob X-ray, please?
0: Copy. 459 Rob Road 10, 2600 to West Hughes. Occurred overnight. On a subject time, you can treat the complaints backyard. Cannot be attended to shall contact 1532 hours.
2: George, I'll take that 1070, maybe.

Cover 16, 16, 16, 16, 16, 16, 16, 16, 16, 16, 16, 16, 16, 16, 16, 16, 16, 16, 16, 16, 16, 16, 16, 16, 16, 16, 16, 16, 16, 16, 16, 16, 16, 16, 16, 16, 16, 16, 16, 16, 16, 16, 16, 16, 16, 16, 16, 16, 16, 16, 16, 16, 16, 16, 16, 16, 16, 16, 16, 16, 16, 16, 16, 16, 16, 16, 16, 16, 16, 16, 16, 16, 16, 16, 16, 16, 16, 16, 16, 16, 16, 16, 16, 16, 16, 16, 16, 16, 16, 16, 16, 16, 16, 16, 16, 16, 16, 16, 16, 16, 16, 16, 16, 16, 16, 16, 16, 16, 16, 16, 16, 16, 16, 16, 16, 16, 16, 16, 16, 16, 16, 16, 16, 16, 16,

0: Yeah, the call is just passing 550 Soleta.
1: 731 George, can you just fill my call, Robert, put me on that?
2: Hey, 19 India, can you send us the next?
3: Nine 2400, I copy. 14 Con, 2702 West Glendale Avenue, Circle K, sub-transients on the east side of the building. I'm walking to one removed. Mace. Close contact, 1534, Unit 12.
2: 921 George, finish up my call, I touch.
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0: 32 George, could you put this as an accident, to be honest?
1: So far.
2: Two 47 32 31 West Taylor, building number 3315. Gilbert Rivera in the mail 20th homeless male peeking through residence wearing a white clown mask. Glossing near that building. Possibility waiting for contact in office at 1534, unit 12.
1: For 962 Sam.
3: Four
2: 26 India.
3: 426 India. Can you generate the card? We're doing it to any 2 and need it for the PCW.
2: I said 1082 where?
3: 10-4.
2: I'm sorry, where did you need the 1082 at?
3: Yes.
2: 10-4.
4: 1449 North 25th Avenue. It's 1535. Is there a unit 12?
5: 1533 George, second unit's not required. They're just looking for video footage.
2: Slowly, the senior gen on the 918 Thompson 30 Wolf Limosa.
3: E13 George, over.
5: Yeah, I'll follow.

0: Tom.
1: No.
2: Four. 413, Tom.
1: Pardon?
3: We're just having a standby. Let me do the one NCS and I'll head over.
1: Copy.
0: Zoom in there, copy. Thank you.
2: Thank you for calling Cape Creek and Deer Valley. To Toby. Committee for Fight, Cape Creek, Deer Valley. To Toby.
4: 12 George, switch him.
2: 12 George, back up. Charlie 2, state condition.
1: Copy, in this call.
4: 13 over, switch him.
1: Copy, thank you.
3: 21 George, monitor.
1: Copy that. Just want to get a copy for the next week.
2: 6 9th Avenue 7, just east from the westbound lanes. White quarter sedan blocking westbound lanes. No one in or around the vehicle. They did have their hazards on. So that'd be at 1538.
1: Everyone's in her apartment and life insurers are yelling good events. The neighbor spoke to Cedric McMill, heavy, and lives with a white or Hispanic female. She declined crisis response. It's Michelle's contact there. It's 1538. And 614 Henry, the next call is going to be 415 Henry at 1808. What's going on back? Health public storage complaint. Son, Christian, is born in 2013. His name verbal with the complaint is not listening. They declined CRN as well. The George contact there is 1539. Is there a unit as well?
4: Perfect, Henry.
1: Copy, thank you.
0: 612, I'll take the favorite 585. Can you send me a message?
1: Copy the 585 by 17 kilobyte. It's that tire in the middle of the road in the frontage road, northbound, just north. It's 1539.
2: Seven lower Buckeye, northbound number 2 lane, just north of the intersection. Again, that's 5071 on lower Buckeye. Just information, 1539.
1: There's going to be a sand and fluid spill in the northbound lane number 2 lane. Info 1539.
4: Information 1541.
1: And that's San Foodsville, the location is 51st Avenue and Lower Buckeye.
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2: Copy, check all further, 106 North, 52nd. Move in a bad line and I'll call back. Young, keep my voice whisper. Sorry, it was an accident. And no one confirmed me if no EMS was needed. She paused and hung up. 15, 40 hours. Is there any trouble?
4: 635 was still not. Male subject, blue shirt, red backpack with a bike, not belonging to someone. It's been a bus stop for 24 hours. Male subject moved along. No contact. 1541, is there any trouble?
0: 921, George.
4: So far.
0: Nice, well, Frank, he's on the next.
4: Nice, well, Frank, I copy. Gonna be the 918 Tom. 4033 West Rose Lane from William, 775, black male, brown, black. Hair, 6 foot, 175 pounds, DTS and DTO. County carrier, 415 Lamb, taking him to 1201 South 7th Avenue. 1541, is there another unit to follow?
0: I'm gonna drink. I can tell them.
4: Copy.
0: Sunshine for Frank Hageman, please.
2: 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Okay, thank you.

0: X-ray 849, I'm 23. Can you have the RP meet me on the corner of Central Roosevelt? There's no entrance here that's obvious.
1: Central, I'll meet you.
2: X-34, if you're talking about the track club, it's going to be in that alley, just alleyway, just east of Central.
3: Copy, it's on 460 Coulter Street. Complaints ex-wife Ashley picked up her 7-year-old child from school. Complaints now at her house. They do have the 1031 to show it's their time to have the child. They're refusing to let the complaint take the child. Mauricio for contact at Toyota Corolla. It's 1544. Is that unit's fault? Ready to back up 615 Henry for 491 Adam?
2: 614 Henry, outside, sorry for my call.

0: 413 George, this is 412 George, still need a backup.
1: Okay.
0: You can put me on that, please.
1: Thank you. 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

0: to checking a complaint's friend who has not contacted the complaint they usually do. 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She just turned 59 years old, has several health issues. 21 is attached, lives with her father. 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It's 1546.
1: Copy your message. 47 Bravo, 630 East Broadway, the start okay. Two ago from when the call came in, Hispanic male, late 40s, and Tanger has tattoos on his arm, sold two cases of Modelo's. That call is going to be waiting for contact at 1546, Phoenix Call.
2: 4, Janet.
1: Thank you.

0: Copy, next is a 240, 10750 West Missouri Elementary School. Clickers, 30 go from the call came in. 2 4th grade students got into a physical. Daniel has injuries to Joshua on his back with a pencil and the right shoulder blade. They declined fire, but Jennifer was contacted 1647 hours. Is there units follow? Is there unit of hello 812 Tom and on the 240 10150 West Missouri?
1: 814 George.
0: Okay.
2: It's 105 pounds. He's wearing a red black hoodie, pink shirt, red Spider-Man pants. Does have autism and functions at the age of 11.

0: Car left for contact is 1547.
1: Seven two three George and Adam for me. Yes, ma'am. If I could get a single man 400 unit to help me with my call at 2501 West Dobbins, I would greatly appreciate it.
2: 424 North, where are you going to go? 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
2: Are you 17 to 723 Rogers calling Dobbins?
3: I am, but I think our subject is 51 times 2, so we might have to get another one or two units on it.
2: So is there another unit, 2501 West Dobbins?
4: Copy. Born in 96, he's an Indian male, 200 pounds, wearing a black shirt and black pants, no weapons, no gloves, lived there, and there's three other adults in the house. We should have contact. 1549 and 621, where's your backup?
2: 1024,
4: your number is 47th Street, or 1346535.
1: She took her sister's identity. 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
4: 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I copy with the info at 1552. 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I want to make sure he's okay. It's going to be a Corey Wheeler, 1994. 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Contact at 1552. At 7th Avenue on Happy Valley Road on the east side of the street by the street corner. For a white Tesla with their hazards on, it's an unknown license plate. It looked to be broken down at the corner. Two young, one a welder there. 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
2: Information for units in the area of 32nd Street and Bell Road, the 647 Victor broadcast for Blue Pill. License plate India David Adam 8 Charlie Young was driving aggressively and attempted to run another vehicle off the road. This information only left the heading westbound at 1553. So far.
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2: White team, also on you, sir, and up in the tail, please, sure for your sweatpants, but out of a black Crown Victoria, pick up the red light. Then a Hispanic male topped on his face, driving a vehicle, turned back around and went to the parking lot where the 101 walked to. No one was last seen jumping the fence to the plaza. But also on now, no one waited for contact, 1554, and a 12.
3: Black, red, capris, on a weapon to the car. It's also walking southbound through the alley. Nobody wants contact. 1555, 731, Henry, to your backup.
1: Here. 21, George.
4: Yes, ma'am. Can you put me on, I believe it was 231 India call for the 1060?
1: Yes, 10-4. Message 2, 1032 West Polk, white Kia versus a gray Jeep. 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
2: Information for units in the area of Tatum Boulevard and Mayo. The 510 broadcast for black male with medium length hair. The white Buick Lisa Lassiter. Last evening westbound was going fast on the off ramp and almost hit the complainant's vehicle. Information on F-66.

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1: It's a domestic, 3226 East Libby, 233B.
2: 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I'm going to go to detox. Currently in a room where Anita will take contact. It's 1557 hours. You're going to follow?
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0: Yeah, you can go ahead and show me 10-8-10 from that detail, thank you.
2: Okay, I'll show you 10-10. 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
5: 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Everyone, I was not allowed to speak here on DTS trans 2. I live 361 North, 99th Avenue. It's 1550, 922 Georgia, Cafe Attachment.

0: 14 George. What reference did Tijuana know? They weren't given much information on what was actually going on and only gave up 10 CSO. Can we see if we can reach out with them and see what the original details of this call was?
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1: near Lower Buckeye. Affirmative gray with orange trailer, 18 wheeler versus a white Chevy Silverado. There's also a 9-51-10 holding at 3501 West Lower Buckeye, that's Triple K. I'm not sure if they're related. It's going to be at 1600.

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2: 19 India.
3: Hey, could you infiltrate back that case from you to 0 for 1 before another accident happens?
2: Yeah, 10-4.

0: approximately 900 7th Street in Roosevelt and a 418 tunnel 2020 West Greenpoint.
1: Or just one?
2: Just one.
1: Copy.
0: Compared to 47 Bravo 2140 is based on at the target. Diamond Lock Chris, 1982, black female, blue shirt, black pants, in custody in the LP office. It's going to be Esmeralda Whitaker, contact at 1603. Fourth working direction info. Her and CSO, they were just saying she only or he only told us the stalking situation and didn't want to give them any information over the phone.
2: Copy that. Yeah, I looked at some premise history and possibly just a 918 individual at the 20.
0: Denver, did you want backup just in case?
2: Negative. I should be good for.
0: Super.
1: 501 Frank.
0: 501 Frank.
3: Hey, I notified you to get 61 southbound 51, just south of Highland. It's going to be the number 3 lane, blocking traffic.
0: 10 for 1.
3: I've got a fixture south of there, so I can't stop.
0: Sounds good. I'll let them know.

821 Ocean, copy your message. For the 637 at 5215 West Willetta Street, so just keep trying to light something on fire, and they keep putting it out when he sees complainant looking. Possibly trying to start trash on fire. Complainant was worried a fire could spread. Is in an empty lot between the Red Roof Inn and the Motel 6. Black male, 30s, 130 pounds. Dark clothing, touched orange blanket. White bike, no weapons. No one for contact at 1606.

0: Murphy Traffic, 900 Victor, 35th Avenue, and Bell, 933B. Copy 933 India. Anyone else? It's on Charlie 9 at 16062. You're clear.
1: George, I'll take the next.
2: 1 at 2775 South 51st Avenue, and 487 at 7409 West Virginia.
3: Same. She's having outbursts in the store. Program is waiting for contact at 1607. Unit 12. She's well, we're closed doors for trespasser 2020 West Baseline.
4: 414 North Hall. 10-4,
3: thank you.
5: Is there a unit with a working crew that can come to our stop?
0: And Bell to pinch. It's on Charlie 9. Again, Charlie 9 at 1607.
3: It's 245 with the gun, Southern Central, 422B.
6: Sir.
3: 26 India, anybody else? Charlie Dick, 416 Jory.
7: Where are you? Where are you on
3: George Pine?
5: Thank you. George, I'll take
3: the next. 10th 900, Roosevelt and 7th Street, Southwest Corner. A possible male or 101 wearing a white shirt, yelling at vehicles. Can't make it what's being sent. They're leaned over the sun, possibly on 237 David. No way, you contact 1608. I got these guys. 15 Ocean Building.

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0: Hey, looking to start a fire. One of our drivers just complained about that day.
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3: Bravo 8301 West Camelback Road. 10 for 961 22nd Avenue in Buckeye. 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
4: touch. 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Miriam, property manager, contact 16-10 hours.
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3: Cell 647, 13831 South 32nd Street. There's a male ringing a doorbell, black male 35, 1180 pounds, gray shirt with a sun on it, white shorts, holstered gun on his hip. Looks like he left while on the 21 base on PD to check. Joe is waiting for contact at 612, unit to follow. Strange of follow 435, door 4647, 2831 South 32nd Street.
0: 433, George, you can attach me.
3: Ever, thank you.
7: Is long gone. Should just be paper at this point, but I can advise.
2: Copy. Sergeant, copy.
8: 513, I'm going to be on the accident. You just not here. It's blocking. Someone's blocking. Can you send fire this way, please? South of Highland on 51, copy.
3: Can I follow the fire?
2: I could be in for the 47 Bravo 8201 West Kingback.
6: We just got to do something. I know we could pick them up.
2: Copy, thank you.
9: No one was contacted. It was called by the leasing office. It's 1613. Was refused in the area of 2025 with Indian Scope Road, Unit 1012 with the 901 broadcast for a 101 doing CPR on her 33-year-old boyfriend who is not breathing. Fire is 17. Again, it's information only at 1614.

831 Henry, copy. It's going to be a 961 at 67th Avenue in Lower Bucket Road. It's going to be just east. It's in a white, big, one-ton work truck. This is a white, small Blazer or a similar vehicle. Cleanup pulled over near the Shell, and the other vehicle is still in traffic. David, who is involved, is your contact at 1614.

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0: 501 Frank Rental. I updated DPS and they should have a trooper there for me.
1: Are they a scene for the ride?
2: Trooper. 84, white male, 42 years old, 5'9", 185 pounds, no weapons. Flight is home with complaint now and no one else is 23. The order number is going to be in the call. Rick is your contact at 1617 and can I give you a follow? Copy.
0: I did 248 fire station 201 with engines for road 10 this to me.
3: Five George Brower.
0: Five George Brower, you're back at 1617.
3: 732 George Brower.
0: 732 as manager.
1: 73 George.
0: Cover. Menu.
2: The QT parking lot. It's not related to the other incident there. It occurred in the street, and they pulled into that QT parking lot. Complaints around Silverado pickup versus White Hand. They Santa Fe, and they declined medical. DeLon is your, who involves your contact at 618.
0: Can you go ahead and send me that 487 at cop info?
2: Super.
3: Can tell the info, check for contact at 1618, 621 or copy attached.

0: Emergency traffic, it's 911 at Green 19th Avenue in Bethany Homes, 611 beat.
1: 611 Henry, you put on that call, I'm also 23, 19th Avenue, Bethany.
2: George, also 23.
0: Copy, both units 23, 19th Avenue, Bethany Home at the stop, claim that said he wants a 911 x-ray, would answer any questions, said he was deaf. Previous hot call, location stated subject in the custody, unknown if related. So different 21 calling in. Complainant also said he had a warrant. Unit 23 is staying on Adam 6 at 1619.
1: 61 George, is this the same individual that we got called out early for the same 9-0-3?
3: Unknown at this time. 911 saying it's a different 21.
1: Did you say his name is Mark Lane?
3: Left.
4: You're in a place for me for inspiration, please.
0: Go ahead.
4: There's an 3 Young Adam 8 Lincoln Henry.
0: I'm running 3 Young Adam 3 Lincoln Henry.
4: 8 Lincoln Henry.
0: Okay. Hold
1: up.
0: Denver. Current number. Another unit, 23 West Bayside.
3: Sir, who called and said they were in a wheelchair before? Unknown if that would be your caller. I think that was on September 1st, a male with a swollen leg in a wheelchair at the bus stop.
5: Yeah, she's just trying to refuse to leave.
0: Okay.
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1: Oh, man, we are out with an individual here that's saying he's dead. Everyone's saying they didn't call us, but we're trying to get it figured out.
0: Copy that.
2: So for 964 Tom, it's going to be a license plate of Victor Tom 548, red Honda Accord 2004-2005 versus a black Honda Accord. Complainant has back pain, but they're declining medical. Roberto is your contact at 1623.
3: I'm 14 Ocean, copy your message, trespassing 3155 Eastern Union Square, at McDonald's. 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
2: And 830 David, I copy your message. It's going to be a 961 at 67th Avenue in Lower Bucket Road, just east. Complaints that a white big one-ton work truck versus a white small pleaser or a similar vehicle have been pulled over near Shell. Other vehicles still in the traffic. David, who's involved, is your contact at 1624.

0: Hold it at 239 at 3024 South on the first lane, Correction Street.
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1: Hello, Fort Worth, Pickering, 2701 East Amherst, 423B. Anyone for domestic, 2701 East Amherst, 423B. One of you is Photo Charlie Deck, 4 North, 1626.
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3: Yeah, 425 George.
2: Approved. 12-425 George for domestic, 2701 East Amherst.
3: 423 George.
2: That's fine, thank you.

0: 3615 East Ray, possible water main break on Ray Road if any westbound travel lanes. I'm waiting for a contact system 27. Is there a unit? Sorry, is there a surgeon provider at all traffic?
1: 43 Alleyway of 27th Drive and North.
2: Copy, I was on just North 27th and North. Is there another unit?
3: 11-55.
2: Copy.
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5: What's going on?
4: He just needs assistance, lights are out.
1: Yeah, they're fired.
4: Copy 932 entering a backup, it's on Charlie 9 at 1627.
2: Another unit's fallen 932 entering on that 46. Copy. Try not.
3: And the first one.
4: And cleared the call, and now he's asking for relief.
5: With those units going out there with the intention of relieving him, and then just didn't. So I'm here.
4: 23 Frank, this
5: is the intersection is flashing red in all four directions. People are treating it as a four-way stop like they're supposed to. I'm just going to have this reserve guy go 10-7 if that's what he's trying to do.
2: Hey, well, fair copy that. Thank you. 212 Georgia, copy for the 47. It's a desert ridge. At the target, there's a 101 detained by loss prevention. It's going to be Serenity. She's born in 2006. It's a female, 5'3", white jacket, black shirt, black lady. Hi, Jessica, for chronic care, 1629. Could I get a 12?
5: Hey, you can push pushing through an accident, please.
4: Copy.
2: Tell me, you just follow through, so George, North 47.
5: Hey, can I drive?
4: Copy. 19 India is 23. Thank you. Mercedes 253 left. License plate John 8 Adam 258. The right side is all messed up. Selecting going northbound on 7th Street. Release for contact 1630.
2: Okay. Infantry units there, 12th Street and Cave Creek. There's going to be an orange BMW and a gray Corvette. License plate, Henry, Tom, William, at Edward, Lincoln. We're racing each other. They were last seen westbound. Info at 1630. I could be one in custody, 27 drive lunch in the alley, 1630.
4: For sure. Also has a face covered with a dark blue and black scarf. Smoking 237 David and leaving his arms out. He's with a black male, 40s, blue shirt, blue jeans, and weapon. Kim wants 21 contact at 1621. Can I get a unit fault?
2: Information for units there, Indian School and I-17, just west of 7th Street, at overdose, the bus stop, bar 17, 1631,
4: 784. Moreland. Subject jumping walls at 43rd Avenue and Bell Road, it's on Charlie 9, again Charlie 9 at 1631.
2: A couple more units start up for that, 40.
3: Indian School, call the robbery and put it on it.
2: Yeah, 10-4.

0: 19400.
1: Yes, can you send me a brief follow up at 3121 West Pura Avenue, Horizon, incident 1346360, please? And then I'll do 921 George back up right now.
0: Peoria reference incident 134630. And who were you backing up?
1: You can attach 921 George to this call 33.
0: I copy.
2: For you, the first is a 245 at 1010 East Roosevelt by 13 weeks. Anyone?
3: Right.
2: 510 into prior and anyone else, it'll be on Charlie 5. Hold your traffic. 70 are clear. The next is at 901 at 13065 South 38th Street, 433 feet. Is there any for a 901 at 13065 South 48th Street, 433 feet?
3: 433 George.
2: 433 George in your, 433 George in your backup, it'll be on Charlie 4 at 1633.
4: Is research out of the 43 traffic?
3: No, you're not responding to the 245 traffic.
4: 10-4.
5: You're also to monitor that 2D traffic. Do we need to get another?
4: 10-4, 43 George and 435 George.
5: Okay,
4: thank you.
3: Hey, there, DuPont, can you send me a message?
4: Of course. We'll find out if they transported anybody ever. Of course.
3: X-ray 849.
2: 849.
3: Computer problems. Can you push my report to P1 for a report?
4: Come

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1: Copy. It's going to be 1091 at 35th Avenue and Indian School Road just west. There's a black Dodge Caravan that stalled just west of the train tracks. Complete to confirm the vehicle is not actually on the tracks. No one for contact at 1635.
0: Okay, 961, 31st Avenue, Indian School Road.
1: Okay. 1021, let's be in 36.

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2: Is there a reason?
1: She's gonna be transported by us.
0: Okay.

0: Mercy traffic, it's a site 11016 North 41st Avenue, 925B. And Unity will start for a flight 11016 North 41st Avenue, 925B.
1: 922 George, just supposed to call as a Nora and then put me on that traffic.
0: Anyone else that's on Charlie 9 1637?
1: 21 George.
2: Copy.
3: Hi, George, attach me to that hot traffic.
2: Oh. 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It's a residential coming in at the living room. The company made contact with the RP who requested dispatch. The RP is out of town right now. This is coming ASAP to PSAP at 1638. 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
0: 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Here's a ball for the 961 Henry following at 39th Avenue Grand. 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

0: 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So we need to do recovery innovation one.
1: A12 India, you're really 10-1. 10-9. A12 India.
0: A12 India, we're 17 to recovery innovation with one out of jurisdiction.
1: Copy, Sergeant, copy.
2: A1 Franca copies out of jurisdiction.
1: Copy.
3: I have 750 pounds. His SMI is having delusions. Complaining feels unsafe with him at that house and would like him to leave. The caller is not at the address, but their sister Mary is there. It's 1640. 223. Frank, I copy attached.

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1: 10-4.
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2: Can you go citywide? 16-0, once he's done with whatever he's doing, if he could head this way, that'd be very much appreciated.
1: Copy.
4: I can go prior. I haven't been in contact with the complainant yet. If you can just stack this call to me and I'll go to theirs.
1: Just in for all the time.

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1: Unit 2, David. Don't worry, King Tom subject, brand, white male, 5'7", 160 pounds, black shirt, red pants, tattoos, and long hair. For the white female, 5'9", 140 pounds, long hair. They have a bunch of containers and belongings. They were outside the unit. Complaints also advising the driver, a white officer, new license plate, 7, David Adam, 4, Adam Paul Adam. The owner of Unit 3, Charles, will be there for contact. The person's name is George. It's 1644. Is there a unit's fault? Copy.
2: George, you can send my 928.
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3: 4234, 400-0.
0: Copy, no, it's not for the McDonald's result.
4: Occurred in 39th Avenue Grand on Charlie 8. Looks like the suspects ran northbound and eastbound into the neighborhood. They're looking for any 900 unit close by that can start up on Charlie 8.
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2: 33 Ocean, copy. It's going to be a 418 Ocean, 5124 West P, Ryan Lane. To attempt to serve a cold, born in 84, white male, 42 years old, 5'9", 185 pounds. No weapon. Subject is homeless, complaining now, and no one else is 23. Reach your contact at 1646.

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1: 654 Indigo.
0: It's an audible 820 East Titan Avenue. Residential. Coming in the hallway motion. This is ASAP to PSAP. A couple minutes ago, 1647 right now. Ocean 11928 driving 2054. Order sections attached serve J Love, born in 1999. Black female, unknown clothing, not allowed access to a black TSR, most likely not known to be addressed to PD. Orders valid Navy Point, Pile for 21 Contact 1647. Is there a unit following?
2: Yeah, 25 George.
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0: I was on e-bike south of Maryland at 15th Avenue and so forth.
1: Copy.
2: 44 West Indian School Road, Cornerstone Healing in Unit 22. Pacifica, Cajun, born in 2007, is a white male, blue eyes, blonde hair, 5'9", 169 pounds, is dangerous to self, dangerous to others, and no weapons. They're going to be taking them to Recovery Innovations at 11361 North 99th Avenue. Known for contact at 1649. Then can I get a unit to follow? Unit to follow for the 918 Henry at 4344 West Indian School Road.
1: Came in at 1624 hours. It's 1649. Is there a unit to follow?
0: 618 Henry.
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4: Looks like these 952 calls are related, and the action is going to be on Dove Valley Road, just west of the 43rd Avenue.
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0: We have one in custody. We have code 4. 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
0: Hold on. 255 is transporting one of my drivers. I'll enter Health Deer Valley precautionary.
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0: 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And a 418 Ocean, 16,449 North 46th Drive.
1: And to start up for a flight in 2639 North 34th Street, 253B. Charlie 2 at 1653, fix your clear.
2: For this flight, 19,639 North 34th Street, 233B. Heavy units of Breakaway are started from a waste. For this flight, 19,639 North 34th Street, 233B.
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1: Yeah, 214 in here from West.
0: Copy.
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0: Copy that.
3: Frank?
4: Frank, 22 Frank. 214 is really far away. I'll start up and back up.
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0: 2:13 hour left.
1: Yeah, I'll start over. The SP's in custody over here, anyways.
0: Copy one in custody at Desert Ridge at 1655.
1: Send a call for backup. C2.
0: 10-4. For that flight on 34th Street is Charlie 2.
2: 17.
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0: Thank you very much for 961-60,808 North Black Canyon access current intersection I-17 Belge West pulling at about 20. Winds black, Toyota RAV4 versus black, white left of sedan. It's automatically at least I've contacted 1686.
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2: 413, John.
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1: And from where are you going?
2: ITR.
1: We can watch the next place, thank you.
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1: Cooper.
0: Complaint sent a verbal with a male who is accusing the complaint of 47 something. He says he's an ex-boyfriend of a caretaker, was recently released from jail. With his name Ramon. He's a white male, 38 years old, 6 foot, muscular. Black long sleeve shirt, blue jeans. Get Ann for contact over there at 1701. 611 George, copy attached.

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1: I'm sorry, can you deny?
0: I can see on the call detail that 223 Henry 12. Ask 232 and Houston 22, can you put us on the alcohol on 35th Street, please?
2: Great. Subjects keep trying to light something on fire. They keep putting it out when he sees the complainant looking, possibly trying to start the trash on fire. Complainant is worried of fire because he read, did an install between the Red Roof Inn and the Motel 6. The black man on the 3130 pounds of dark clothing has an orange blanket, bike, and no weapons. No for contact at 1703 and can I get a unit to follow?
3: The 2200, I'm logging on all attachments.